0: Never tire of hearing that, do you? Derek and the Dominoes and Layla. Good morning. It's the Music Marathon with me, Alex Lester, for a Friday morning. One great song from the 70s, 80s and 90s after another. Squeaking in from 1970, Diana Ross in a moment.
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0: 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After 2 o'clock news, 10 more great songs coming up without interruption, starting with Dire Straits and Walk of Life. And then it's Joan Armatrading's turn. The first 2 of 10. No interruptions.
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22: The top stories this hour. Andy Burnham's pledging to stick to Labour's 2024 general election manifesto, but says there's room for movement on tax. The party promised not to increase levies on working people, including national insurance, income tax and VAT. The man expected to be the next Prime Minister told LBC his plans.
23: If you take business rates, I believe there is a case for higher business rates on warehouses and the major developments we see on the outskirts of our cities, so that we can cut business rates for pubs, and I've proposed a 20% cut.
22: Mr. Burnham also pledged to fund defence spending plans in full. The families of two girls raped by two teenagers in separate attacks in Hampshire say they're deeply grateful the boys have now been given custodial sentences. It's after the Court of Appeal ruled the punishment handed down to them in May was unduly lenient. Pubs and bars in England and Wales will be able to stay open until 5 a.m. on Monday. The government's pushing through law, which will allow England supporters to watch the World Cup round of 16 match with Mexico starting at 1 a.m. Jason Cleary runs the Hod Carrier in Leamington Spa.
0: But not just for the pub itself, it's just in general. It's a community pub. We've had over 100 people here every game, and the atmosphere is just amazing. And to be able to do that, and to be able to celebrate, this is once every 4 years. It's just an opportunity to sing when England score. You hug a stranger.
22: A charity's warning osteoporosis patients are facing a postcode lottery of care. The Royal Osteoporosis Charity claims diagnosis rates in England have stalled because the government's been too slow to introduce new fracture liaison services across the country. Music and sports stars Taylor Swift and Travis Kelce are expected to tie the knot today at Madison Square Gardens in New York. Speculation has been building for months, with more than 1,000 guests expected to be in the celebrations. And the hopes of British success in the singles competition at Wimbledon lay solely with Arthur Ferry. The wildcard beat Finlow's Otto Vertinen. From Sky News, I'm Chris Milligan.
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0: it's no laughing matter. Ashford and Simpson and Solid Music Marathon. Friday morning with me, Alex Lester. 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

0: How do you follow that? Well, another music marathon hour, that's how. 10 amazing songs coming up after the news at 3 o'clock. They're just the first 10 in the next hour without interruption. Should we start with Stevie Wonder, Good Wheeze, Sir Duke, and then Madonna and Borderline?
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20: Fresh
1: From the Sky News Centre at 3, Andy Burnham says he'll stick by Labour's 2024 election manifesto, but insists there's room for movement on tax. He suggested increasing business rates on warehouses and major developments in order to cut taxes for pubs and some high street businesses. The man expected to be the next Prime Minister is also promising to fund defence spending plans in full. Here's our Chief Political Correspondent, John Craig.
20: He admitted in his interview that he was not told about the huge black hole. Estimates range from $5 billion to $15 billion in defence spending. He said, "I didn't have all the details. I wasn't in the discussions."
1: The families of two girls raped in Hampshire say they're deeply grateful after the Court of Appeal increased their attackers' sentences. Two 15-year-old boys were spared custody in May, a decision judges have ruled was unduly lenient. They've now been given 4 years detention. The government's passing emergency legislation later to allow pubs and bars across England and Wales to stay open for the Three Lions' next World Cup match. They'll face Mexico on Monday at 1 a.m. There's a warning, fake cash scams are on the rise. The value of recovered English fake notes dropped from £10 million in 2019 to £2 million in 2024. But last year, that figure almost doubled to £4 million. Victoria Cleland is chief cashier at the Bank of England.
21: It looks like a beautiful piece of art, but there's a lot of science buried in it. It's not a victimless crime, and sometimes it's the people who are most vulnerable who are left with the counterfeit notes.
1: Sport now, and Portugal scored in stoppage time to beat Croatia 2-1 and progress to the last 16 of the World Cup. Earlier, Spain comfortably beat Austria 3-0 in Los Angeles. And finally, a new study suggests sitting down for longer than 30 minutes at a time every day may increase our risk of dying from cancer. Researchers at Glasgow University found danger rose with each hour of inactivity. That's the latest. I'm Chris Milligan.
22: 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Are you ready? 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

0: They wrote such great songs, didn't they? 10cc and Rubber Bullets on the Music Marathon for a Friday morning. Average White Band, Let's Go Round Again. Van Morrison, Bright Side of the Road. Oh, yes, please, just hang on.
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0: Are you ready? Buffoons are go after the news at 4 o'clock. Final best time of the day show of the week with me, Alex Lester. Now, what do we have for you? Well, we have ABC and Poison Arrow directly after the news. Then, more from you. Exactly. We have been talking about being resourceful over the last couple of days. Boy, do you prove that point.
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15: The top stories this hour. Andy Burnham's pledging to stick to Labour's 2024 general election manifesto, but says there's room for movement on tax. The party promised not to increase levies on working people, including national insurance, income tax and VAT. The man expected to be the next Prime Minister told LBC his plans.
16: If you take business rates, I believe there is a case for higher business rates on warehouses and the major developments we see on the outskirts of our cities, so that we can cut business rates for pubs, and I've proposed a 20% cut.
15: The government's passing emergency legislation later to allow pubs in England and Wales to stay open overnight on Monday so fans can watch the England game. They take on Mexico at the World Cup at 1 a.m. The families of two girls raped by two teenagers in separate attacks in Hampshire say they're deeply grateful the boys have now been given custodial sentences. It's after the Court of Appeal ruled the punishment handed down to them in May was unduly lenient. A charity's warning that thousands of lives are being put at risk in England because of a postcode lottery of osteoporosis care. The Royal Osteoporosis Society says ministers need to act faster to roll out early diagnostic centres across England. Sport now, in Portugal left it late and survived the late scare to progress to the last 16 of the World Cup. Joe Rawson reports from the US.
17: More late drama at this World Cup as Portugal squeezed through with a 2-1 win over Croatia. Gonçalo Ramos got the critical goal in the 94th minute, but Croatia had a goal ruled out with the last kick of the game by VAR. Cristiano Ronaldo's penalty levelling after Ivan Perisic's opener. They'll play Spain in a clash of neighbours in the last 16 after their 3-0 win over Austria earlier.
15: And music and sports star Taylor Swift and Travis Kelce are expected to tie the knot today at Madison Square Gardens in New York. More than 1,000 guests are expected at the celebrations. From Sky News, I'm Chris Milligan.

What a great song. No wonder they did it twice. I saw ABC a few years ago at the Royal Albert Hall in London, and they did that song twice. Once, obviously, as an encore. Brilliant. Good morning, it's Alex Lester with you. We are Greatest Hits Radio. It's the best time of the day shoe for the final time this week, which means, as it's a Friday morning, here comes a slogan. All together now, I want to hear you. Yip to hooty, the gateway to the weekend. See? You feel better than that, don't you?

James and She's a Star on Greatest Hits Radio, the best time of the day show for a Friday morning. Now, Bill Tutor, a man after my own heart, talking resourcefulness. Baked bean cans and Jubilee clips to temporarily fix exhaust leaks. That's not a bad thing, is it? We're talking about basically how we can fix things on the hoof, so to speak. Showing our resourcefulness. Well, that resonates with me, Bill, because driving along in the Ford midlife crisis the other day, and I went over a bump, and the engine suddenly sounded better, more rough, tough, rorty, I think they say, if you're a motoring journalist. And when I got home, I looked and saw that, in fact, it was hanging off very slightly because it had rusted away. Maybe I have to, because it's due its MOT next month, if I can hang on till then, maybe I can get an old baked bean can and some Jubilee clips. Thank you for that advice.

0: Beautiful South, and you keep it all in on the Best Time of the Day show. Wow, Froggy LaFrogster. Is that really your name? I hope it is. When my dad was a lorry driver, says Froggy LaFrogster. His clutch went completely. He sold that by driving for 10 miles to the nearest depot, just crashing it into gear all the way. Well, don't they always say, it's not his vehicle, presumably. It was the company's vehicle. He had to get there no matter what. Don't they say the fastest car on the road is always the higher car? Coming up, David Bowie and Heroes, and then Bananarama and Venus.
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16: Great

Bananarama and Venus. Now, it's Friday morning, which means the weekend has started. What's our theme this weekend? Well, it's disco. We celebrate a musical genre that hit the mainstream in the mid-70s and went on to influence the world and change music forever. Originating in the underground clubs of New York and Philadelphia, disco spawned iconic songs, revolutionised dance, became film storylines and influenced global fashion. So, all over the weekend, you'll hear some choice disco songs. Or should I say to sound cool, disco cuts. Shall we have a Leicester's Library track? One from his spare bedroom, Johnny Nash. I can see clearly now.

0: Johnny Nash, and I Can See Clearly Now on the Best Time of the Day Shoe with me, Alex Lester, for a Friday morning. I think we'll call that a Lester's Library track. One from his spare bedroom. Now, what do we have for you? We've got Queen, We Are the Champions, in a moment. I mentioned, actually, in passing, Being Cool just a few moments ago. That could be a thread for next week. I shall stick it on my Facebook page. Alex Lester, The Best Time of the Day Show. Go and have a look over the weekend and contribute. I'd love to hear from you, by the way. That's the way to get in touch with the shoe, as we call it. So, ways we are cool or could be cool. Yeah, that could be a good thread for the start of next week.
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Irene Cara and Flashdance, What a Feeling on Greatest Hits Radio. It seems the resourceful thread has moved into How We Fix Our Cars thread, which I suppose is resourceful. And here's one from Senga Wishart. I've used sticky Velcro tape to reattach mirrors to the wing mirror casings oodles of times. So the mirrors to the casings when the actual mirror falls out. Yeah. Yeah. That could be useful with the Ford midlife crisis, which is actually getting long in the tooth now, very long in the tooth, but has a special place in my heart. And the electronic door mirror doesn't. So you just have to poke it with your finger to put it in roughly the direction you want it to do. Woe betide he gets moved accidentally. Elton John, Philadelphia Freedom. All the good songs live here on Greatest Hits Radio, you know.

0: Even more from you. More buffoonery coming up after the news at 5 o'clock this Friday morning. Also, there's been great songs from the 70s, 80s and 90s, including... directly after the news, Michael Jackson and Wanna Be Starting Something.
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11: Top stories this hour. Andy Burnham says he'll stick by Labour's 2024 election manifesto, but insists there's room for movement on tax. He suggested increasing business rates on warehouses and major developments in order to cut taxes for pubs and some high street businesses. The man expected to be the next Prime Minister is also promising to fund defence spending plans in full. Here's our chief political correspondent, John Craig.
12: He admitted in his interview that he was not told about the huge black hole. Estimates range from 5 billion to 15 billion in defence spending. He said, "I didn't have all the details. I wasn't in the discussions."
11: The families of two girls raped by two teenage boys say they're deeply grateful and relieved their non-custodial terms were overturned at the Court of Appeal. The 15-year-olds have now been sentenced to 4 years detention for the separate attacks in Hampshire. Pubs and bars in England and Wales will be able to stay open until 5am on Monday. The government's pushing through law, which will allow England supporters to watch the World Cup round of 16 match with Mexico starting at 1am. Police are warning fake cash is making a comeback in the UK, with scammers openly selling it online. Last year, the value of fake notes the Bank of England recovered was £4 million.
13: Sport now, and England captain Nat Sivabrunt led from the front as her side reached the Women's T20 World Cup final in style. They beat South Africa by 40 runs. They will now face Australia in the final on Sunday. Sivabrunt says her 133-run partnership with Heather Knight was vital.
14: There was never any worry about, you know, other people coming in, but Heather and I knew that we had a really important job to do to get our team back on track. The composure that we showed was really important.
13: And Portugal scored in stoppage time to beat Croatia 2-1 and progressed to the last 16 of the World Cup. In the earlier match, Spain comfortably beat Austria 3-0 in Los Angeles. From Sky News, I'm Chris Milligan.

Michael Jackson and Wannabe Starting Something. We stand at the gateway to the weekend. We are the best time of the day show with me, Alex Lester. The Dark Lord buffoons our go once again. We do love our Fridays because the weekend starts early here on Greatest Hits Radio. So we're just getting in a fun mood ready for the weekend. Last night, the Dark Lady, myself, and a couple of friends, we went to a beer festival. And that's maybe the starting point for a thread that will begin next week about trying to be cool.

Bob Marley and the Wailers and Three Little Birds on Greatest Hits Radio. Being resourceful, not entirely sure how to take this Cormac O'Neill, but if it works for you. Improved your life? I presume so. He says simply, I left everyone behind.

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0: He writes and forms a good song, doesn't he? Paul McCartney and Wings and Jet on the Best Time of the Day show. Now, we've got good songs all the way around the clock, 24-7, the biggest of the 70s, 80s and 90s. With that in mind, Spinning the Decades with Stephanie Hurst. Tomorrow, between 4 and 7, join Steph for a journey around the globe for the world's biggest songs from the world's greatest decades, including a unique UK radio hour, you only hear it here, of live vinyl requests from Steph's personal record library. I said before, and I'll say it again, she doesn't have a house. She lives in a record library. George Michael on the way, and Faith.
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0: Because I gotta have faith. Ooh, I gotta have faith. Because I gotta have
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T-Rex and 20th Century Boy are on Greatest Hits Radio. Maybe some songs need updating. Had he still been with us, Mark Bolan might have produced 21st Century Boy. Because there are certain things we remember. There was an Australian TV science show called Beyond 2000. In the 90s, I think it was. And we're a bit beyond that now, so maybe if they brought that back, they'd have to change the title. But still, they're probably not thinking about it. It's just me, it's just floating ideas here. Liking Motorbiking is going to tell us a great tale fairly shortly in a moment. How he got home with no fuel. How can you get home on a motorbike with no fuel? Ah, he is resourceful. Disco Weekend of this weekend, the musical genre that hit the mainstream in the 70s and went on to influence the world and change music forever. Like this. In Deep. Last night a DJ saved my life.

is not a problem that I can't fix. 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And if your man gives you trouble just to move out on the double, and you don't let it trouble your brain, cause away goes trouble down the drain. 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

0: I'd file that under Club Classic, wouldn't you? For our disco weekender here on Greatest Hits Radio, last night a DJ saved my life. Back to Liking Motorbiking, who is a two Kawasaki man, and he was on his way back after a busy, busy week being a dispatch rider in London on the A40 towards Gloucestershire. And he'd been ignoring the fuel gauge. Well, anyway, about 40 miles or so, it stopped. All right. And then he realised he was absolutely nowhere near a petrol station and he had no fuel. However, a brainwave. Apparently, this vehicle, this Kawasaki that he had, the fuel tank is like a saddlebag. So, if he tipped the bike over to one side, the side where the fuel pipe didn't come out of, leading into the engine, there might be some there and he could sort of sloosh it over into the... So that's what he did. But it's very, very heavy. So he leant the bike over to left until it was practically horizontal. Seemed a good idea at the start, but lifting it back up again was like trying to lift a tank back up. I got it back up on the side stand, turned on the electrics and allowed everything to prime. Will it, won't it, will it? Yes! He had just enough to make it to the petrol station. Let's file that under resourceful. Eurythmics coming up. There must be an angel playing with my heart.
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Chicago, and If You Leave Me Now. It's one great song after another here on Greatest Hits Radio, the best time of the day shoe for a Friday morning. And Steve Nolan. Yeah, we sort of turned, we haven't degenerated, we've moved from being resourceful to basically being resourceful when it comes to repairing motor vehicles. On a camping trip to Anglesey back in the 80s, my old Ford Escort sprang a leak in the radiator. I used the old trick Dad had told me about, cracking an egg in the radiator, got me home to Macclesfield with ease, and lasted long enough until I could get it repaired at my local garage. We have a number of people who've suggested cracking an egg into the radiator if it springs a leak. Will that work, or will it not work? I had a car once that I could only afford third-party fire and theft insurance, and on my way to work, the radiator sprang a leak and it carried, and I thought I can just about manage to get there, and unfortunately, it didn't, and it seized the engine and smoke poured out, and I thought, oh, if I leave it by the side of the road, if I'm lucky, it'll burst into flames. Unfortunately, it didn't.

0: Okay, I shall disappear until 3 o'clock this afternoon over on Greatest Hits Radio 60s, by the way. Back here Monday morning, 1 o'clock sharp. I hope you'll be here. Failing that, the best time of the day is Shoe from 4 o'clock. And if you miss any of the programmes, by the way, this week, there's always the Rayo app. Download the Rayo app and you can find them there. Rossi is your man. He's waiting for you. The other side of the news at 6. Then it's Ken at 10, Pompmaster at 10:30. Have a great weekend.
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23: Rob Parnham supporting a new programme in the city which is helping people get diagnosed earlier after dismissing his own symptoms. He says when he eventually went to the doctor about his extreme tiredness, they found an 8-centimetre tumour.
24: And I was in theatre thinking that it was just a general colonoscopy that probably weren't going to pick anything up. And then the room went silent and that's when I kind of knew that something was going on.
23: You can read more about this on the news pages of our website. A year since former Wolves footballer Diogo Jota died, fans are telling us he's in the history books. The 28-year-old, who was playing for Liverpool at the time, died alongside his brother in a car crash in Spain. Daniel Morris is from the Leaping Wolf pub, the site of a giant mural.
0: People still speak about him on a daily basis, obviously more so here because you can't walk into the building without seeing his face on the wall. It's still very much in the limelight. I don't think his career has left him without history.
23: A teenager still in a critical condition after being stabbed in Sandwell. He was hurt on Market Street at around 12:15 yesterday afternoon. Extra officers are patrolling. Anyone who saw what happened is being urged to talk to them. Andy Burnham says he'll stick by Labour's 2024 election manifesto, but insists there's room for movement on tax. He suggested increasing business rates on warehouses and major developments in order to cut taxes for pubs and some high street businesses. The man expected to be the next Prime Minister is also promising to fund defence spending plans in full. And pubs and bars in Birmingham will be able to stay open until 5 a.m. on Monday. The government's pushing through law, which will allow England supporters to watch the World Cup round of 16 match with Mexico starting at 1 a.m. It means individual premises don't have to apply for extended hours.
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23: Patchy clouds will clear, leaving sunny spells across Birmingham. Highs of up to 26 Celsius. That's the latest. I'm Molly Hookings.
3: Wake up to Rossi. Birmingham's More Music Mornings.
21: 6:02 is the time. It can't be, can it? Oh, it is. It is. I've double-checked with producer Alice. Definitely Friday. Happy Friday morning. And this morning we'll kickstart in 1983 with a number one hit from Casey and the Sunshine Band.

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Now that's how you start a breakfast show. Casey and the Sunshine Band and Give It Up, and Neil Diamond Forever in Blue Jeans. Not only did this not make the top 10 in the UK, it only peaked at about number 16 in March 1979. Outrageous behaviour, I think you'd agree. Good morning, this is Rossi. Greatest hits at breakfast. Definitely up and running for the best day of the week. It's the 3rd of July today. I was going to say two sleeps till England v Mexico. It's like two and a half sleeps, isn't it? At 1 o'clock in the morning, 16 days till the World Cup final and 50 days till the Premier League returns. We've been spoiled for choice for sport this week, of course, with Wimbledon continuing as well. It is International Plastic Bag Free Day today. This is the thing about supermarkets, okay? And it's almost sound like a little bit of a moan, but you're charged for plastic bags to save the planet. Yes, most of the products that they sell are wrapped in plastic. It doesn't make much sense to me, but anyway, there you go. It's also Compliment Your Mirror Day today. Producer Al has never seen a mirror he's not fallen in love with. Montel Williams, the brilliant talk show host, is 70. Shian Lloyd, the weather forecast lady, is 68. No way can she be 68. Vince Clark from Erasure and Yazoo. And Depeche Mode in the early days, 66 today. Tom Cruise, 64. He never changes. Never changes. And this day, 1967. News at 10 was broadcast with the Big Ben Bongs. At 10 o'clock. Do you remember Reginald Bosancat, the newscaster? I think he was one of the first newsreaders in News at 10. He would regularly go on air, I kid you not, with about five or six pints in him. And sometimes you could tell. And out today, as we head towards the summer holidays, 72% of British parents said school summer holidays are more stressful than the build-up to Christmas time. I'm bored. Are we there yet? What's in the fridge? Oh, I don't

0: Soul to Soul featuring Karen Wheeler on vocal and Back to Life. What a record, what a tune. It's a disco weekender, by the way. And it's also time for things I never knew I never knew when I bounced out of bed this morning. Portugal are through to the next round of the tournament that is the World Cup. Did you know that Portugal holds the record for the longest and shortest serving and reigning kings? King Henrique was king of Portugal for over 73 years. There's an achievement. Meantime, King Luis Felipe, how long do you reckon his reign lasted for, producer Al? 20 minutes. 20 minutes, I kid you not. Argentina take on Cape Verde later today. Despite the successful World Cup wins over the years, Argentina's official national sport is pato. Didn't you know? Pato is a 17th century sport, much like polo, and mostly played by gauchos, which of course are South American cowboys. France now looking like the favourites, maybe, to win the World Cup this year. Wine lovers and lovers of escargot. The average French person will consume 40 litres of wine per year. While the nation of France will get through 25,000 tonnes of snails every year. That's incredible. Coming up, I've got a cryptic clue to get you thinking. If you want a little preview of it, I've made a little video and posted it on my Instagram account at Rossi7DJ. At Rossi7DJ. Between now and then, a classic from Spandau Ballet from the Parade album and Sister Sledge on the way too.
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4: Overrunning roadworks have closed the M6 northbound between Junction 7 for Great Bar and Junction 9, whilst over in Birmingham, emergency repairs are blocking New Road northbound from Walbrook to Parkfields. Meanwhile, police have closed Church Streets in Oldbury between Free Street and Wesley Street. Also, look out for temporary lights on High Street near Ravenscourt in Brown Hills for emergency sinkhole repairs finishing today. And electricity work affecting Sutherland Drive at Ascot Close.
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0: Of all the albums and the release on Belters, Parade has got to be my favourite. And I saw that tour, I think it was the Ulster Hall in Belfast in 1984. Brilliant. Spandau Ballet, I Fly For You on the greatest hits at breakfast. Here is my cryptic clue for a Friday morning. Clue for the band, sounds like we mime lyrics. Sounds like we mime lyrics. Song title clue, A Cool, Quirky, Stylish Village. A Cool, Quirky, Stylish Village. What do you reckon? Let me know. 61054, start your text with Rossi. You can call me 0333 2020 402. Answer soon, so too is Danny Wilson. And ELO's Last Train to London has just gone 6:30. It's Friday morning. It's time for your headlines.
1: A Birmingham dad's urging us to recognise the symptoms of bowel cancer. Rob Parnham supporting a new programme in the city which is helping people get diagnosed earlier after dismissing his own symptoms. Hear more on this in half an hour. A year since former Wolves footballer Diogo Jota died, fans are telling us he's in the history books. The 28-year-old, who was playing for Liverpool at the time, died alongside his brother in a crash in Spain. A 19-year-old still in a critical condition after being stabbed in Sandwell. He was hurt on Market Street in Albury at around 12:15 yesterday afternoon. No arrests have been made. Pubs and bars in Birmingham will be able to stay open until 5 a.m. on Monday as the government passes emergency legislation. It's so England fans can cheer on the Three Lions in their last 16 clash with Mexico, which starts at 1. And the weather, patchy clouds will clear, leaving sunny spells across Birmingham. Highs of up to 26 Celsius. That's the latest. I'm Molly Hookings.
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0: So good, right out to the very last. Danny Wilson is not a bloke, by the way. It's the name of a group. Was a character, actually, Danny Wilson, in an old Frank Sinatra movie. Meeting Mr. Danny Wilson, I think it was called. Right then, how did you get on with my cryptic clue for a Friday morning? Sounds Like We Mine was a clue for the band. Song title clue, A Cool, Quirky, Stylish Village. Sean and Coulston's got it right. Well done to you. Hello to Sally in Sutton Coalfields, the beautiful West Midlands. Lewis is in Newport in South Wales. Richard in Ivy Bridge. Amanda in Kings Langley and Julian Gareth about to start work at Hair of the Dog Dog Groomers. Well, it sounds like we mine lyrics. If you do that, you'd be lip syncing. So we're looking for lip sync. And a cool, quirky, stylish village. Well, that would be a funky town. Actually, the town in question was New York. I'll play that as part of our disco weekend in just a moment. Next up, a number one hit from 1975. Greatest Hits Radio.
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13: It's slow on the M6 going north between Junction 7 for Great Bar and Junction 9 for Wensbury because of roadworks that overran earlier. Meanwhile, emergency repairs have blocked Birmingham New Road going north from Walbrook to Parkfields. Also, look out for Church Street closed between Freeth Street and Wesley Street in Oldbury due to a police investigation, whilst over in Coventry, there's temporary lights on Wilson's Lane between Old Farm Lane and Wayside Business Park because of electricity work until Wednesday. More on our website.
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0: Make Me Smile, Come Up and See Me, Steve Harley and the Cockney Rebel on the Greatest Hits at Breakfast, as promised, a number one from 1975. I love
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0: Remember getting ready to go to the discos on our younger day? Oh my word. This song I'm going to play you is the answer to my cryptic clue. It was penned by a guy called Steven Greenberg in the late 1970s whilst he was living in Minneapolis. But he was dreaming about moving back to New York City, the big city of lights, the home of disco. New York was indeed that funky town, and that's what it's all about. Here it is as part of our disco weekend on the greatest hits at breakfast. Feel free to have a boogie.

0: Now you know that funky town is New York City. Lip Sync as part of our disco weekend. On the Belter coming up between 7 o'clock and 8 and 8 and 9 ahead of the top 10 till 10 a little bit later on. After 7, we will have another edition of When I Was 17. Morning Mystery Oldie is back. Remember, we've eliminated the 1990s. We'll also talk crisps. We'll talk crisps after 7 o'clock as well.
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15: The top stories this hour. A father of three from Birmingham's urging people not to ignore bowel cancer symptoms like he did.
16: Every day I kind of thought, this is it, you know, am I going to die?
15: Research from YouGov shows over 80% of people would delay going to their GP if they had changes in their bowel habits. Rob Parnham tells us when he did finally get checked out, they found an 8-centimetre tumour.
16: I don't think really a lot of people understand bowel cancer. I know I didn't until I got it, but it is a really serious illness. And if it is caught early, you've got a better chance of surviving.
15: Bowel Cancer UK is rolling out a programme across Birmingham to raise awareness of the symptoms. Pubs and bars in Birmingham will be able to stay open through the night on Sunday into Monday to show England's World Cup clash with Mexico. The government's passing emergency legislation today to make it happen. It kicks off at 1 a.m. A year since former Wolves star Diogo Jota died in a crash, fans are telling us he'll be remembered forever. The 28-year-old was driving with his brother in Spain when their tyre blew out, killing them both. A large mural was painted on the side of the Leaping Wolf pub in Wolverhampton. Daniel Morris is the manager there.
17: He's in the history books and he's on Wolves all around the country, so he's very well remembered. He was a brilliant footballer, but obviously he's also sad to a young lad to lose his life at the same time. So all communities was affected and they're still affecting and loving.
15: Police are continuing to patrol a part of Samwell after a teenager was stabbed. The 19-year-old's in a critical condition in hospital following a fight on Market Street in Albury yesterday lunchtime. Officers want to speak to anyone who saw what happened. And Taylor Swift's wedding festivities appear to be underway in New York. Actress Lena Dunham and model Gigi Hadid were among guests seen arriving at Madison Square Garden for a rehearsal dinner overnight. The pop stars expected to tie the knot with NFL player Travis Kelce there tonight.
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15: Patchy cloud will clear, leaving sunny spells across Birmingham. Highs of up to 26 Celsius. That's the latest. I'm Molly Hookings.
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12: winner. Just gone 7 a.m. on a Friday morning. Happy Fridays. Could be a very, very happy Friday for you. This weekend, you could be £750,000 the richer. In fact, it could be you after 5 o'clock this afternoon. Take it from last week's winner, Rosemary.
6: Just do it. You know, perhaps don't leave it quite to the 11th hour.
12: Don't put it off any longer. 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We'll find the rules for this network competition. Or call this number to play 034-342-817. Calls are charged at a standard rate. You must be over 18 to play. Hurry, the lines close this afternoon at 5 o'clock. Shortly after 5, our Kate Thornton will be handed a telephone number. She will read it, she will dial it. If she calls you, all you need to do is answer. If you do that, £750,000 will be paid into your bank account as soon as Kate says cheerio. So, for your chance to win big, £750,000, it will be one today, it could be you, get yourself in the draw. Text the word cash, send that to 61054. I bid you good luck.
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0: Brian Ferry, Let's Stick Together, and I'll play that for two people who will be sticking together this weekend. Joe and Neil are setting off from Crewe, driving to Leeds to take part in a 24-hour endurance race. What? 24-hour endurance race. I wish you good luck, and on Monday, please let us know how you get on. Thank you very much for getting in touch.
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0: Would you look at the time? 7:07 on a Friday morning. I'd love to get you in this feature at some point next week, maybe. Let me know that year, the year you were 17. 61054, start your text for Rossi. Your first name is all I need, and the year you were 17. And we will take care of the rest, myself and producer Al. Andy is our Friday morning guest on 17. Good morning, Andy. How are you?
3: I'm very good, thanks, Rossi. How are you?
0: Very good. Thank God it's Friday. Best day of the week has arrived indeed. I can't believe we're into July, the seventh month of the year as well. My word, this year is flying by.
3: Well, I don't know where it's come
0: from. I know. I don't want it to go too quickly because it won't be long then until I'm 60. I want to stay on the fifth floor for a wee while longer. Whereabouts are you from, Andy?
3: From Leyden, just outside Ormskirk.
0: Okay, and what year? What was that all-important year when you turned 17?
3: It was 1986.
0: So tell me, as a 17-year-old, where would you have been and what were you getting up to?
3: I was at college in Rochdale, and I'd started working in a pub as a glass collector.
0: Yeah.
3: It was called Madison Square. And I remember it was all refurbished and they had two banks of TVs, like, I think it's about 12 TVs. And they started showing music videos. And the one that sticks in mind was Tapao, you know, and that one used to play all the time and used to get so busy of a weekend.
0: 17, Madison Square, as in that famous venue in New York. And do you know what? It's on my bucket list to go and see a world title bout in Madison Square Gardens.
3: Yes.
0: Boxing bout, that is. I would love to do that. Do you know, how exciting was it, you know, to see a big bank of TV screens and music videos, and MTV hadn't launched in the UK yet. It was probably video jukeboxes, I think, were the thing before MTV launched here. It was amazing, wasn't it?
3: It was fantastic because obviously, you know, I mean, living with my parents, I had this little 14-inch portable TV the size of a semi-detached house, and then to see this huge bank, and instead of just music playing through speakers, having the video playing of a weekend while, you know, people were out enjoying the summers. It was fantastic.
0: Taking into account the fashion and glam of the 1980s, big hair, big shoulder pads, lots of makeup, and that was just producer Al last week.
3: I'm very much an 80s kid. I love my 80s music, 80s movies, everything.
0: I'm stuck in the 80s myself as well. I absolutely loved that decade. I was just reflecting, it would have been last Sunday, 40 years ago, since I went to see Wham's final gig, and that was just immense. That was a brilliant day. Wow. All right, let me take you back to 1986, and here's a montage of greatest hits from that year. You choose your favorite. In the
4: Burning Heart, Survivor from Rocky.
0: Gwen Guthrie, Nothing Going On But The Rent. You need a J-O-B. And New Shoes. You Can't Wait. Which one of those would you like?
3: I think we're going to go with Gwen Guthrie. I haven't heard it for a long time.
0: Yeah, it's a really, really good record. And I was doing discos at the time when this was out and used to drop these kind of tunes. And people would sort of boogie on the floor. A little bit of soul. Yeah, Gwen Guthrie, sadly no longer with us, but this is a great song and it would live on for many, many years to come, I would imagine.
3: Definitely. Definitely on my phone anyway.
0: Definitely.
3: On my Spotify.
0: Well, let's get it on, Andy. Have yourself a great Friday, a great weekend ahead, and thank you so much for switching on the greatest hits of breakfast, everyone.
3: Excellent. Thanks.

0: say of the week is here. It's Friday, and apparently a survey of 2,000 people, 40% said if they saw a flavour of crisps while they were abroad on holiday, they would definitely give them a little go. Many saying that crisps taste better on holiday. Would you agree or disagree? Some of the crisps people have sampled that they didn't get in the UK include honey butter flavoured crisps. Never seen them. Mac and cheese. Paprika, I've seen paprika. Garlic and herb, jambon, which is basically ham or bacon. Our spicy lobster crisps, that sounds good. Yeah, and a lot of people saying that crisps taste better when they go abroad on holidays. All a matter of opinion. Does that sound familiar to you? What I can tell you, it's not from the 1990s. Phone lines open just before 7:30 for the morning mystery only. And it could go this morning. And a way that could sort of help you on your merry way to guess it is check out the incorrect guesses on the website, greatesthitsradio.co.uk. Between now and morning mystery only time, we'll play your greatest hit from Yes and Earth, Wind and Fire September next.
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14: The problems from earlier have cleared on the M6 North.
2: between Junction 7, Great Bar, and Junction 9 for Wensbury, whilst over in Birmingham, emergency repairs are finished on New Road North from Walbrook to Parkfields. Meanwhile, you may want to allow extra time because Church Street remains closed between Freeth Street and Wesley Street in Oldbury due to a police investigation. Also, look out for temporary lights on Higham Lane, in Nuneaton, and on West Bromwich Road at the Wallstead Road junction in Walsall. More on our website.
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0: John Anderson, Steve Howe and Rick Wakeman. Yes, owner of a lonely heart. Denise and beautiful Warkworth, good morning to you. Sean and Bridlington, thank you for playing Funky Town by Lip Sync. I'm around your age. Rossi also remembered being released by Studio Echo. Yeah, they were an Australian outfit, I do believe, in the 1980s. Indeed, there's the Morning Mystery oldie clip. There you have it. It's definitely not a song from the 1990s. It's a greatest hit, either from the 70s or 80s. Call me now, please. 0333 202402. I'll take four calls at random. It's a local rate to call me. Some phone providers may apply further charges. I need the song title and who it's by, and Bob's your uncle. 0333 202402. Greatest hits coming up from Stevie Wonder and Simple Minds. It's 7:30, Friday morning. Matt's got your sport in a moment. It's time now for your headlines.
1: A Birmingham dad's urging us to recognise the symptoms of bowel cancer. Rob Parnham supporting a new programme in the city which is helping people get diagnosed earlier after dismissing his own symptoms. Hear more on this in half an hour. A year since former Wolves footballer Diogo Jota died, fans are telling us he's in the history books. The 28-year-old, who was playing for Liverpool at the time, died alongside his brother in a crash in Spain. A 19-year-old still in a critical condition after being stabbed in Sandwell. He was hurt on Market Street in Albury at around 12:15 yesterday afternoon. No arrests have been made. Pubs and bars in Birmingham will be able to stay open until 5 a.m. on Monday as the government passes emergency legislation. It's so England fans can cheer on the Three Lions in their last 16 clash with Mexico, which starts at 1. And the weather, patchy clouds will clear, leaving sunny spells across Birmingham. Highs of up to 26 Celsius. That's the latest. I'm Molly Hookings.
0: Sport. Friday morning, it is time for the sport. And now, good morning, Matt.
2: And a good morning to you, Rossi. A chaotic finish in Portugal's match against Croatia in the World Cup last night. Croatia had taken the lead before Cristiano Ronaldo equalised from the penalty spot. Portugal made it 2-1 in added time, but Croatia thought they'd equalised in the 13th minute of injury time, only for VAR to rule it out for offside. Before and after the match, the Portuguese team paid tribute to Diogo Jota, who died in a car crash exactly a year ago. Portugal will now face Spain, who enjoyed a far more straightforward win over Austria, winning 3-0, the first knockout victory at the World Cup since they won this tournament in 2010. Switzerland are celebrating their first win in the knockout stages of the World Cup. In 88 years, they beat Algeria 2-0. England's women roared into the T20 World Cup final as they beat South Africa by 40 runs at the Oval. Returning captain Nat Siverbrunt top scored with 75 off 47 balls.
3: 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Playing the greatest hits at breakfast. Birmingham's More Music Mornings. Sound like this. Greatest hits
0: radio. Cheers, Matt. Catch you in 1 hour from now as we take your calls for Friday morning's Morning Mystery Oldie. Here's Stevie Wonder, Isn't She Lovely, and the greatest hits at breakfast.

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1: How do I start the mixtape? Oh, I know, you can't go wrong with Stevie Wonder. Oh, but then again, what about Earth, Wind and Fire? How do we keep the energy up? Oh, it's too many choices. Wham! And then maybe, just to get us in the real groove, Sister Sledge.
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0: Big Jim Kerr and the Boy, Simple Minds from the album New Gold Dream. Promise You a Miracle. I'll play that for Andy Kebabster Nichols. Apparently the world's biggest Simple Minds fan, if you don't mind. Kate Thornton's back with your lunchtime anthems today at 1. And Break a Glass in the Emergency Weekend Anthem as well. And she'll also make that call after 5 today. Someone listening might, right now, might get that call and be £750,000 the richer.
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0: And the final chance to win this week on the Morning Mystery Oldie. It's 19 minutes to 8. Greatest Hits Radio, good morning. Hello.
2: Oh, good morning. How are you?
0: I'm absolutely full 10 out of 10. Who's this?
2: This is Donna Reynolds from Stanfordly Hope in Essex.
0: Beautiful, Donna. And how's it looking across the wonderful county of Essex this morning?
2: Oh, it's looking wonderful.
0: Oh, what looking a beautiful morning.
2: Yeah, yes, it is. I don't want to sing, but...
0: No, I shouldn't sing either.
2: I can play a trumpet, but I can't sing. I played at the Royal Albert Hall, Wembley, you know.
0: Did you indeed?
2: Bohemian Rhapsody, Stripper, yes.
0: Wow. You're impressive.
2: In my youth.
0: Well, impress me now, Donna, and tell me what you think the song is behind the Morning Mystery Oldie.
2: I've got a few possible.
0: Yeah, but you have, yeah.
2: Right, so as everybody else. But I think it could be Pat Benatar, Love is a Battlefield.
0: Well, you won't be blowing your old trumpet this morning. Straight red card, Donna.
2: Oh. Oh. Okay.
0: Lovely speaking to you.
2: Take care. Bye. Bye. Oh.
0: Greatest Hits Radio, good morning.
3: Good morning. I want to find out to speak to about the Morning Mystery Oldie.
0: Ah, you got it there in the end. What's your name? Where are you from?
3: It's Mike Cooper.
0: Hello, Mike, and how are you this morning? You okay?
3: I'm very good, thank you. Yourself?
0: Good. Where are you?
3: I'm travelling on the train into Paddington.
0: All right, that's why you're speaking a little bit lower, yeah?
3: Yes.
0: All right then, Mike. Yeah. All right. Well, what do you reckon it is?
3: I think it's Amy Stewart, Knock on Wood.
0: Knock on Wood, Amy Stewart. Not been guessed before. Gonna knock, knock, knock on wood. Not that one. Have a safe trip to Paddington.
3: Thanks very much.
0: Greatest Hits Radio, good morning.
4: Good morning.
0: Oh, hello.
4: Good morning. It's Rich from Manchester.
0: All right, Rich in Manchester. There you have it. What do you think it is?
4: I think it's Toy Soldiers by Martika.
0: Martika, Toy Soldiers, debut hit 1989. Not been guessed before, Rich in Manchester. Could the title be going to you in Manchester? If it is, we could deliver it ourselves. But it's not that one, Rich.
4: Not to worry.
0: All right, speak
4: soon. Thank you,
0: Rossi. Bye-bye, Rich. And final one now for a Friday morning, Greatest Hits Radio. Hello.
5: Hello there.
0: Oh, hello there. Who's this?
5: It's Chris. I'm phoning from up Holland in West Lancs.
0: Right, okay. Very nice. Oh, it's, oh, the posh round there. Oh, very nice.
5: Oh, absolutely. Posh on.
0: Yes, posh Chris from up Holland. What do you reckon?
5: Oh, thank you very much. I reckon it's You're So Vain by Carly Simon.
0: Great song. Apart from she says apricot when it's apricot, but there you go.
5: Well, yeah.
0: Only posh people say apricot, so you probably say apricot, Chris.
5: I do, actually.
0: Yeah. It's not that, though, Chris. Have a lovely weekend.
5: Oh, no, I can't believe it.
0: All right. Cheers, Chris. Thank you, mate. Right, then, it's back on Monday morning at 7.30. Remember, it's not from the 1990s. And Greg Guess's Greatest Hits Radio.co.uk. 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
18: Church Street remains closed between Freith Street and Wesley Street in Oldbury due to a police investigation, with diversions affecting several bus routes. Meanwhile, water main work has closed High Street in Brown Hills from Church Road to Brickland Street, whilst temporary lights operate nearby at Ravenscourt for emergency sinkhole repairs finishing today. Also look out for temporary lights on West Bromwich Road at Wolstead Road in Walsall. That's the latest. 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
0: Yep, dropping those big disco tunes from the 70s, 80s and 90s. And I'm going to play you one now that's got top credentials. It was written and produced by two guys you may have heard of before. Nile Rodgers and Bernard Edwards of Chic. Massive floor filler from 1980. Introducing the Sheila B. Devotion and Spacer as part of our disco weekend on the greatest hits at breakfast. Enjoy.

0: Fitting in rather nicely with our disco weekend, all weekend long on Greatest Hits Radio. Sheila B. Devotion. Bernard Edwards, Nile Rodgers, penned that. Bernard Edwards on the bass guitar, my favourite bass guitarist of all time. More where that came from between 8 o'clock and 9 this morning, and then the top 10 till 10. And this day, 1967, ITV would launch a new news programme, the legendary News at 10, with the Big Ben Bongs. So we're looking for anything that you can connect to news on newspapers for the 8:33 this morning. 61054, start your text with Rossi. 61054, start your text with Rossi. 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
10: Rob Parnham, supporting a new programme in the city which is helping people get diagnosed earlier after dismissing his own symptoms. He says when he eventually went to the doctor about his extreme tiredness, they found an 8-centimetre tumour.
16: And I was in theatre thinking that it was just a general colonoscopy that probably weren't going to pick anything up. And then the room went silent and that's when I kind of knew that something was going on.
10: You can read more about this over on our website. Pubs and bars in Birmingham will be able to stay open until 5 a.m. on Monday as the government passes emergency legislation today. It's so England fans can cheer on the Three Lions in their last 16 clash with Mexico, which starts at 1. A year since former Wolves footballer Diogo Jota died, fans are telling us he's in the history books. The 28-year-old, who was playing for Liverpool at the time, died alongside his brother in a car crash in Spain. Daniel Morris is from the Leaping Wolf pub, the site of a giant mural of Jota.
17: People still speak about him on a daily basis, obviously more so here because you can't walk into the building without seeing his face on the wall. It's still very much in the limelight. I don't think his career has left him without history.
10: A teenager still in a critical condition after being stabbed in Sandwell. He was hurt on Market Street in Albury at around 12:15 yesterday afternoon. Extra officers are patrolling. Andy Burnham insists he'll stick by Labour's tax promises, even if he thinks there's room for movement. The party's election manifesto committed not to raise income tax, national insurance or VAT. And back to the World Cup, Portugal have set up a meeting with neighbours Spain, but only after stoppage time drama. They took the lead against Croatia in the 94th minute before their opponents had an equaliser ruled out by a lengthy VAR check.
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10: Patchy clouds will clear, leaving sunny spells across Birmingham. Highs of up to 26 Celsius. That's the latest. I'm Molly Hookings.
2: 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Make me a
0: winner. Good morning, this is Rossi. It's Friday and £750,000 is all to play for today on Make Me a Winner. You could be joining the winning team.
19: Oh, my days. 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
21: Thank you for
0: changing our life. Just some of the team that have won big recently on Make Me a Winner. 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We'll also find the rules for this network competition. Or call this number to play 03434-282017. Calls are charged at a standard rate. You've got to be over 18. Lines close this afternoon at 5 o'clock. And then our very own Kate Thornton will make that all-important Make Me a Winner call. If your number is selected at random and Kate calls you, just answer. If you do that, you're getting £750,000 paid into your bank account shortly after Kate says cheerio. It will be one today. £750,000. So get yourself in the draw for your chance to win big and get rich. Text the word cash. Send that to 61054. Good luck.
2: Make me a winner. 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Sound like this.

ABBA, money, money, money, and it's going to be one today after 5 o'clock. Yet 750k guaranteed winner. Eve, hello to you in Maidenhead. Happy 60th birthday for yesterday. Many happy returns. And this day, 1967, 59 years ago, ITV gave us a brand new news program. It was indeed the News at 10. You knew if you were up and you were hearing this of a nighttime during the week, you were up very, very, very late. And here's your news host, Reginald Bosancast. Do you remember him? Of course you do. Anything you can connect to news on newspapers is good for the 8:33. And thank you for all of your suggestions coming in. Simon Peters in Harlow. Good morning, Rossi. Do you remember Hedgehoppers Anonymous? And it's Good News Week. I've got to give you one of those for that suggestion. Thank you very much. Hi to Mike and Emma in South Wales. What about She's a Star by James? Yeah. Or a double pointer, Sign of the Times by the Bell Stars. Very good indeed. And what about Martha and the Muffins in Echo Beach, says Spencer in Great Sutton. Right. I've run out of bongs now. Keep them coming in, please. 61054. Start your text with Rossi. Anything you can connect to news or newspapers is good for this morning's 8:33. What about Billy Don't Be a Hero by Newspaper Lace? Thank you very much for that. Mark and Waterlooville are Huey Lewis and the News and the Power of Love. That's getting quite a few nods this morning. 61054, start your text with Rossi. If you want to drop me a little email, rossi@greatesthitsradio.co.uk, as we continue the greatest hits at breakfast with Fleetwood Mac.

0: Fleetwood Mac and Everywhere on the greatest hits at breakfast. 8:15 is the time, so it's all about news and newspapers for the 8:33. There's a big rush coming in for News of the World by The Jam. Hello to you, Keith, in Horncastle. Also, Rich working at home and barking, chipping away there with the greatest hits of breakfast. Linda in Sittingbourne. You never guess where she's going tonight. Margate. Who's she going to see in Margate? Only the mod father himself, Paul Weller. Enjoy that gig. It's going to be absolutely brilliant. I know some friends went to see him at the Waterfront in Liverpool last weekend. It was fantastic. Apparently, the reports were great. What about headline news by Edwin Starr, says John from Ware. Lovely to hear from you. Thank you very much for getting in touch. Also coming in from Peter in Bewdley as well. Good morning, Rossi. Tony here in Roehampton. Listen every morning. I love the 8:33 and the top 10 till Ken. What about Dollars Mirror Mirror? Also getting a few nods this morning. And what about Bob Dylan? The times, they are a-changing, says Maria Reynolds in Hampshire. New to the greatest hits of breakfast. Enjoy the show. Well, you are welcome. We get through all your fabulous suggestions and play three of the best at 8:30. Between now and then, Jacko and Guns N' Roses.
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17: Church Street in Oldbury is closed between Freith Street and Wesley Street due to a police investigation, with diversions affecting several bus routes. Meanwhile, there's stop-start queues on the southbound M6 before Junction 8. Whilst over in Darlaston, the A454 has delays at the M6 Junction 10. Also, look out for temporary lights on High Street in Brownhills near Ravenscourt for emergency sinkhole repairs. That's the latest. There's more on our website.
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0: Guns and Roses and Paradise City. What a record if you were feeling a little bit sluggish this morning. I think that may have blown the cobwebs. Right then, the 8:33 is lined up and good to go. It's all connected to news and newspapers as we celebrate the launch of ITV's News at 10 this day, 1967. It premiered. Piers is listening in sunny Margate. Good morning to you. Catherine in Stockport. Vicky also in Stockport. Greg in sunny Scunny. Richard Lindemans in Portsmouth. Good morning, Rossi, says Ellie Baron Richardson. My mum and I listen on the way to work every morning. We love the 8:33. You're going to love this morning's. All good to go in a moment. Matt standing by with your sport. 8:31, time for your Friday morning headlines.
1: A Birmingham dad's urging us to recognise the symptoms of bowel cancer. Rob Parnham supporting a new programme in the city which is helping people get diagnosed earlier after dismissing his own symptoms. Hear more on this in half an hour. A year since former Wolves footballer Diogo Jota died, fans are telling us he's in the history books. The 28-year-old, who was playing for Liverpool at the time, died alongside his brother in a crash in Spain. A 19-year-old still in a critical condition after being stabbed in Sandwell. He was hurt on Market Street in Albury at around 12:15 yesterday afternoon. No arrests have been made. Pubs and bars in Birmingham will be able to stay open until 5 a.m. on Monday as the government passes emergency legislation. It's so England fans can cheer on the Three Lions in their last 16 clash with Mexico, which starts at 1. And the weather, patchy clouds will clear, leaving sunny spells across Birmingham. Highs of up to 26 Celsius. That's the latest. I'm Molly Hookings.
2: Sport. And here's your latest sport. In the Battle of the Veterans, Cristiano Ronaldo came out on top of Luka Modric as Portugal knocked Croatia out of the World Cup last night. Ronaldo equalised from the penalty spot but was substituted late on with the scores level. The man who took his place up front, Gonçalo Ramos, made it 2-1, although Croatia thought they'd equalised in the 13th minute of injury time. The faintest of touches saw it ruled out by VAR for offside. The Portuguese team held up a Diogo Jota shirt at full time to mark a year since the teammate died in a car crash with his brother. Portugal will now face Spain, who extended their unbeaten run with a comfortable 3-0 victory over Austria. That's their first knockout win at the World Cup since they won this tournament in 2010. Switzerland are celebrating their first win in the knockout stages of the World Cup in 88 years. They beat Algeria 2-0. And captain Nat Sivabrunt returned from a calf injury to lead England's women into the T20 World Cup final. They beat South Africa by 40 runs.
0: Good on you, Matt's here today for All Requests Friday with Simon May on the team from 4 o'clock. It's all about news and newspapers, and we will start with the Express newspaper this morning.

It's all about news and newspapers. We've had the Express paper from S Express, the theme from S Express, number one from 1988, I think it was. Human League, here comes the Mirror Man. What will be the third of three on the 8:33 this Friday morning? Yeah, we've got to get a bit of Prince in and Sign of the Times on the greatest hits at breakfast.

0: boy. Thanks for all your input this morning and all your nominations and suggestions for 8:33, wrapped up brilliantly by Prince and Psy and All the Times. Less than 2 hours till Popmaster, the final one of the week, back at 10:30. Of course, Ken Bruce starts the show at 10 a.m. and I will hand over the greatest hits baton at 10 o'clock this morning after I've done the top 10 till Ken. And between now and then, another disco anthem as part of our disco weekend and the Bangles next.
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17: Church Street is closed between Freeth Street and Wesley Street in Oldbury due to a police investigation with diversions affecting several bus routes. Meanwhile, it's slow on the A454 at the M6 Junction 10 in Darlaston, taking 10 minutes to get through. Also expect delays on Birmingham Road in Worcestershire through roadworks between the B4187 and Stourbridge Road, whilst temporary lights are causing delays on Newport Road between Oaken and Bonningale. More on our website.
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0: All weekend long, celebrating those big disco tunes from across the 70s, 80s and 90s. This was a big Euro disco number. And when touring, Patrick Hernandez featured a backing dance troupe, one of whom was a girl called Madonna.
3: Wonder what ever happened to her.
0: Here it is, Patrick Hernandez, Born to Be Alive.

0: Reminds me of junior discos in the rugby club and golf club where I come from in Armagh. Born to Be Alive was a very popular tune by Patrick Hernandez from 1979. I'm going to take you back to the year after the news at 9 o'clock, which was a great year for Germany at Wimbledon. Both the ladies and men's finals were won by Germans. Steffi Graf would win the ladies and Boris Becker would win the men's. More headlines, more clues and 10 songs from that chosen year. Next in the top 10 till Ken.
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20: The top stories this hour. A father of three from Birmingham's urging people not to ignore bowel cancer symptoms like he did.
21: Every day I kind of thought, this is it, you know, am I going to die?
20: Research from YouGov shows over 80% of people would delay going to their GP if they had changes in their bowel habits. Rob Parnham tells us when he did finally get checked out, they found an 8-centimetre tumour.
14: I don't think really a lot of people understand bowel cancer. I know I didn't until I got it, but it is a really serious illness. And if it is caught early, you've got a better chance of surviving.
20: Bowel Cancer UK is rolling out a programme across Birmingham to raise awareness of the symptoms. Pubs and bars in Birmingham will be able to stay open through the night on Sunday into Monday to show England's World Cup clash with Mexico. The government's passing emergency legislation today to make it happen. It kicks off at 1 a.m. A year since former Wolves star Diogo Jota died in a crash, fans are telling us he'll be remembered forever. The 28-year-old was driving with his brother in Spain when their tyre blew out, killing them both. A large mural was painted on the side of the Leaping Wolf pub in Wolverhampton. Daniel Morris is the manager there.
21: He's in the history books and he's on Wolves all around the country, so he's very well remembered. He was a brilliant footballer, but obviously it's also sad to a young lad to lose his life at the same time. So all communities was affected and they're still affecting and loving.
20: Police are continuing to patrol a part of Samwell after a teenager was stabbed. The 19-year-old's in a critical condition in hospital following a fight on Market Street in Albury yesterday lunchtime. Officers want to speak to anyone who saw what happened. And Taylor Swift's wedding festivities appear to be underway in New York. Actress Lena Dunham and model Gigi Hadid were among guests seen arriving at Madison Square Garden for a rehearsal dinner overnight. The pop star's expected to tie the knot with NFL player Travis Kelce there tonight.
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20: Patchy clouds will clear, leaving sunny spells across Birmingham. Highs of up to 26 Celsius. That's the latest. I'm Molly Hookings.

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1: Just gone 9 a.m. Let's get your Friday workday started with 10 of the best, one chosen year. But what year were these in the charts? Tom Petty, Won't Back Down. Drove All Night, Cyndi Lauper. And We Didn't Start the Fire, Billy Joel. What do you reckon? 61054. 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And the first of 10 this morning coming courtesy of Gloria Estefan and the Miami Sound Machine. Boy.

Great cover of the Roy Orbison single, which featured on his Mystery Girl album. I Drove All Night, Cyndi Lauper on the top 10 till Ken, Tom Petty. I Won't Back Down and Gloria Estefan, and the rhythm is going to get you tonight because it's Friday. Thank God it's Friday. Hi to Sarah Wheeler. I've moved to France, but I still listen to the show every morning and enjoy the top 10 till Ken. Good on you, Sarah, and enjoy your time in France. Morag Mackey in Culloden, well done to you. Thanks very much for getting in touch. Graham Alston, yes, it is definitely the year you're going for. Sarah Belcher really enjoyed in Hull this morning listening to Mr. Tom Petty and his Heartbreakers and I Won't Back Down. John in North Devon recovering from summer flu. He said, your show really kept me going. Thank you very much for listening. Yes, you've got the year right. Jason is working in Chester Zoo. Great day to work in Chester Zoo, and I love Chester Zoo. This would be my last year in high school. Dawn and Chris and Liam and all the gang listening in the office together. Listen and play along every morning, and well done, you've got it right. So too has Leslie Chapels. Can you please say hi to all the anaesthetic team at the anaesthetic office in Wigan Hospital? We're listening to Greatest Hits Radio, enjoying the top 10 till Ken, and we are glad it is Friday. It is indeed the best day of the week. Right then, it was the year the Birds of a Feather would premiere on our TV screens. We also got the Desmonds for the very first time, and Roseanne would make her debut on Channel 4 all the way from the US of A. Nigel Mansell wins the Brazil Grand Prix in the March of this year, and Nick Faldo would become the first English player to win the Golf Masters Tournament in this year. Shakespeare's sister got together in Indeed they did, and Your History was a big hit for them in this year, as was this for Billy Joel, We Didn't Start the Fire, on Greatest Hits Radio, top 10 till 10.

0: Siobhan Fahey and the Marcella Detroits formed as Shakespeare's Sister, Your History, a big hit in this year. And Billy Joel, We Didn't Start the Fire. Of all the celebrities that he mentions in that song, only three are still with us: Bob Dylan, Chubby Checker, and Bernard Gotez. Didn't you know? What a year it was for music indeed. Good morning, Rossi. It's Jamie and Rachel here in Corileco, listening to you. Yes, in Fuerteventura. Can you say a big shout out to all the cable craft guys working away while we holiday in the beautiful sunshine? Corileco, I know it very, very well. No doubt you'll be popping down to Waikiki Beach a little bit later on and lap up the sunshine and sip a cold one. Well done, you got the year right. Rick Linfield in Sussex, well done to you. Gary Myers, well done to you in Burton-on-Trent. I was 27 and enjoying life in this year. Hi to Johnny and Terry and David at the Decorating Centre in Newton Abbey. County Antrim, I think it is, there in the shadow of Cave Hill. Yeah, you guys are bang on the money.
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0: 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Calls are charged at a standard rate. You must be over 18. Lines close this afternoon at 5 o'clock. Shortly after that, Kate Thornton will make that all-important call. Kate will call a number selected at random. If that number is yours, and you answer and you hear Kate's voice, start to celebrate. You'll have just won £750,000 and we'll transfer it from our account into yours as soon as Kate says cheerio. So get yourself in the draw. Don't dilly-dally. Text the word cash. Send that to 61054. I bid you good luck.
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20: There are queues on Stanton Road in Stapenhill going inbound before St Peter's Bridge with a 10-minute to get through there. Meanwhile, you may want to allow a bit of extra time because it's slow on Birmingham Road in Worcestershire through roadworks between the B4187 and Stourbridge Road. Look out for temporary lights on Claygate Road near Wimblebury Road in Littleworth for gas main work. Also on Atherston Road between Caldecote and Fenny Drayton for telecom cables. That's the latest. There's more on our website.
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In the previous year, U2 would release the album Rattle and Hum, and from it, their collaboration with B.B. King, When Love Comes to Town. The pleasure of cooking for B.B. King at the Royal Albert Hall many, many moons ago, and apparently he really loved my food. Cajun food is what he requested, and that's what he got. Sean and Grumpy Paul, the forklift drivers in Tetbury. Well done, you've got the year right. Hello to Mark and Liz in Quidhampton in near Salisbury. Lovely part of the world. Thanks for switching us on. Steve's in Otley. And hello to you, Andy Barker from Castleford, trucking his way to Liverpool as we speak. Thank you very much. Steve apparently was working at Centre Parks in this chosen year, and he met a lady called Caroline, and Caroline would become his wife. Any more ideas? Let me know your thoughts. 61054. 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

0: Whatever happened to Fuzzbox, Pink Pink Sunshine and the Top 10 Till Ken? Maribel got married in this year. Great tunes. Is this the year that Steve Davis would beat John Parrott 18-3 in the World Snooker Final? Indeed it was. I was in fifth year in school when Transvision Vamp were in the charts. I'm going for, says Maria in Nottingham, the correct year. Well done to you. Timothy Dalton would play Bond for the second and last time in License to Kill in this year. And the World Wrestling Federation holds its first ever event in London at the London Arena. If you've not quite yet worked out this morning's year on the Top 10 Till Ken, these two beauties are still to come. Pure by the Lightning Seeds. Scouse Double, Sonia will feature as well, but what was the year?
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17: There are queues on Stanton Road in Stapenhill going inbound before St. Peter's Bridge with a 10-minute to get through there. Meanwhile, you may want to allow a bit of extra time because it's slow on Birmingham Road in Worcestershire through roadworks between the B4187 and Stourbridge Road. Look out for temporary lights on Claygate Road near Wimblebury Road in Littleworth for gas main work. Also on Atherstone Road between Caldecote and Fenny Drayton for telecom cables. That's the latest. 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

0: Liverpool's own Sonia, never stops me from loving you, a Stock Aitken and Waterman production. Hello to Marion and Greg in London, getting the year right. Emma in Stratford-upon-Avon, you're very good at guessing the year. Nick and Vicky, who are currently sunning themselves in Malta. Nick, you're 1 year out. Vicky, you are correct, you've got the bragging rights. Anne-Marie in Leeds, When Love Comes to Town by U2 and BB King. Massively underrated, thanks for playing it. It is my pleasure. It was the year that England's no-score draw against Poland would see them qualify for the following year's World Cup in Italy. For those of you guessing 1989 this morning, I salute you. 1989 the year. I salute Ken Bruce, as I always do. He's up after the news at 10 o'clock. Popmaster at 10:30. A greatest love song just after 11. And I'll wake you up Monday morning from 6 o'clock with the greatest hits at breakfast. As I always say on Friday, I insist you have a fabulous weekend.
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0: Hello, good morning. Thanks to Rossi for another breakfast. He's done it again. And you know what? 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
21: The top stories this hour. A teenage boy has been charged after a 16-year-old was shot in Alumrock. It happened on Bowyer Road just before 5:30 on Wednesday evening. Our reporter Leah Desai has more.
22: The boy is still in a critical condition in hospital where he's being treated for gunshot wounds. A 17-year-old's accused of attempted murder and is due in court today. Detectives are still appealing for witnesses to get in touch. They say though it happened near a mosque, they don't think it's linked.
21: Andy Burnham's hinted at a tax rethink when he becomes Prime Minister, but ruled out breaking Labour's manifesto promises. The man, who's expected to enter Downing Street this month, also says he'll take defence spending seriously. A Birmingham dad's urging us to recognise the symptoms of bowel cancer.
23: The first thing you get in your head is that I've got these three lovely children and I might never see their dad again.
21: Rob Parnham supporting a new programme in the city which is helping people get diagnosed earlier after dismissing his own symptoms. He says when he eventually went to the doctor about his extreme tiredness, they found an 8-centimetre tumour.
23: And I was in theatre thinking that it was just a general colonoscopy that probably weren't going to pick anything up. And then the room went silent and that's when I kind of knew that something was going on.
21: We're being warned about fake cash this morning, as we're told the value of it being found in the systems nearly doubled in a year to £4 million. Police say scammers are openly selling dodgy banknotes online. And pubs and bars in Birmingham will be able to stay open until 5 a.m. on Monday as the government passes emergency legislation today. It's so England fans can cheer on the Three Lions in their last 16 clash with Mexico, which starts at 1. Manager Thomas Tuchel's calling for kids to be allowed to miss school the next day, but these girls are telling our reporter Claire Bode they'd rather not.
24: Have you guys been watching the World Cup?
25: No, a little bit. It's boring.
24: So you guys aren't massively bothered about seeing the game on Sunday?
25: We prefer gymnastics.
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21: Patchy clouds will clear, leaving sunny spells across Birmingham. Highs of up to 26 Celsius. That's the latest. I'm Molly Hookings.
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0: winner. 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
0: 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Or call 03434 282 017. The calls are charged at the standard rate. It's over 18s only, but do hurry. The lines close at 5 p.m. today. And then Kate Thornton could be calling you. If she does, just answer. And you'll have won £750,000. And that's paid straight into your account after the call. So enter now for your chance to win. Text cash to 61054.
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Want to dance with somebody? It's Whitney Houston. You want a quiz with somebody? Luckily, we have one at 10:30. Pop Master. Later, our golden year is 1991. Tell us what you did in 1991. 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And please remember to put your phone number on as well, because we'd like to hear you tell the story yourself. 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

Charlton, are you ready for love? Good morning to Sean. Sean McElherron. Says, my neighbour just asked why my two dogs are called Calvin and Climb. Is it after the underwear brand? I said, yes. He said, why? I said, they're both boxers.

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0: 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It's happening, yes. And of course, we don't want any excuse missed to play a bit of disco, so we're having a disco weekender. All the best disco tracks right through this weekend. And here's one right now.

0: got into the UK top 10 in 1977. 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

not the fabulous Baker Boys, but the fabulous Baker Street. Great stuff. Robbie and Lewis in Glasgow want to mention Uncle John, who's a keen Popmaster fan, plays along every day, plays against our mum most mornings. He wins by a big margin, according to them, but they would say that, wouldn't they? He will be listening. Wish him a very massive happy 40th birthday. He'll be playing well today, then. Popmaster is happening as soon as we've had this. Oh, and by the way, Uncle John is having a big party in the club in Stornoway next week. Oh, let me know when. I'm sure I can get there.

0: Here's Popmaster, and first today it's Tina Talbot, who's in Bicester in Oxfordshire. Hi, Tina.
1: Hi, Ken.
0: How are you?
1: So
0: you all right?
1: I'm talking to you.
0: Oh, it's a pleasure.
1: Yeah.
0: Good.
1: I'm nervous, but yeah.
0: Don't you worry about a thing. Nothing to worry about here. Tell me what you do, first of all.
1: I'm a PA to two lovely ladies, Tammy and Pam.
0: Excellent. Sounds like fun.
1: I was a postie for years, but decided to change.
0: Oh, fed up walking the streets, eh? Oh, quite right for you.
1: Yeah.
0: Well done. So, tell me what else you like doing.
1: I love reading. I'm into hydroponics gardening. I've got some chickens. I love going to gigs in the theatre.
0: Okay, just explain for those of us like me who don't understand what hydroponics gardening is.
1: So it's actually gardening in water rather than in soil.
0: So trays of water and plants growing in that, yeah?
1: Yeah.
0: Got
1: basically.
0: It. I think I understand. That's fine.
1: It's inside, so you can have salad all year round.
0: Oh, perfect, perfect. And what about the music you like? What's that?
1: Well, the top is Delamitri.
0: Oh, well.
1: They've just absolutely seen them so many times. And then Martin Joseph and Alison Moyet.
0: All right, good taste.
1: They're my top.
0: Very good
1: they're
0: taste.
1: They're my top.
0: Right, well, let's have a look at your bonuses. Here we go. Guns or Roses or Born in July? Guns or Roses or Born in July?
1: Let's go Born in July because it's the grandson Grayson's birthday today.
0: Oh, perfect.
1: So
0: that's perfect. Right, we are. Born in July it is. Okay, Tina, the score will be what?
1: Yeah. I spoke to Andy about this. Anywhere between 3 and whatever.
0: Three and whatever.
1: Whatever.
0: We'll take.
1: I know you'll let me have at least three.
0: Of course I will. Right. Well, let's hope we do a bit more than that. Wish you the very best of luck, Tina. And
1: thank you.
0: Here they come. Paper Lace reached number one in 1974 with a song called Billy Don't... What?
1: Be a Hero.
0: Be a Hero is right for 3 points. Who made his top 40... Who made his top 40 debut in 1985 with the song Run to You?
1: Is that Brian Adams?
0: It is Brian Adams. Very good. And now here's a bonus question. Born in July. Born in July of 1959, John Keeble had well over a dozen top 40 hits in the 80s as the drummer in this band. Can you name that band?

0: Name the band, please.
1: Oh, I want to say Spandau Ballet, but
0: I'm not sure. It is Spandau Ballet. Very nicely done. That's 6 points for you. And next, The Fly is the title of a 1991 number one for which Irish band?
1: U2.
0: Correct, yes. The group Thunderclap Newman made its only top 40 appearance in the summer of 1969 with which number one song?
1: Oh, Love Grows Where My Rosemary Goes?
0: No, that wasn't them, I'm afraid. No, it's...
1: No, it wasn't.
0: Something in the Air. Something in the Air.
1: Yeah.
0: Okay.
1: Yeah.
0: Here's a bonus question coming now. Born in July, Gareth Gates was born this month in 1984. He's had four number one singles, of which this 2003 hit with the Kumars was the last. But can you name any one of his other three number ones?
1: Oh,

0: So, name one of his other number ones, Gareth Gates.
1: Evergreen?
0: No, that was the other one.
1: Oh.
0: That was Will Young.
1: Oh, that was Will Young, yeah.
0: No, he did have one along in a duet with Will Young, which was the Long and Winding Road. Or you could have also had Unchained Melody or Any One of Us, Stupid Mistake. That was his other one. Never mind.
1: Well, that was my stupid mistake.
0: Oh, no, indeed it wasn't. Right, next question. Phil Collins had a top 10 song in 1993 called Both Sides of what?
1: Me.
0: No, sorry. Both Sides of the Story was the title there. In which year were these three songs all top 10 hits? Fast Car by Tracy Chapman. Breakfast in Bed by UB40 and Chrissy Hynde, and I Don't Want to Talk About It by Everything But the Girl.
1: 1988.
0: Yes, that's the year.
1: Oh,
0: very good indeed. 1988. Well done. Right. Here's a bonus question coming now. Born in July, born this month, Kate Bush had her first hit in the 80s with the top 20 song I'm about to play. What is its one word title?

0: Kate Bush, but what's the title?
1: Oh, do you know, I'm going to kick myself on that because I just cannot think.
0: All right. It's called Breathing. Breathing.
1: Right.
0: Here's one more. The songs Tear Me Apart, If You Can't Give Me Love, and She's In Love With You were the last three top 40 hits of the 70s for which singer?
1: Oh, my brain
0: is
1: just frozen.
0: Oh, not to worry. It was Susie Quattro. Yes.
1: Yeah.
0: So, 18 points. Tina, how's that?
1: Oh, that's not bad. That's better than the last time I was on.
0: All right. What did you get last time?
1: 12, and it was 25 years ago.
0: All right. Well, you've improved, obviously, over the last quarter of a century. Well done. Right.
1: Yes.
0: Let's see what happens next. We've got Alan Benson joining us very soon, but that will be after this.

0: There's the boss, Born to Run.
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0: So this time it's Alan Benson, who's in Essex. Good morning, Alan.
1: Good morning, Ken. Great to speak to you.
0: My pleasure. How is Essex looking this morning?
1: Oh, it's lovely. Bright and sunny. Good day ahead.
0: Okay, excellent. That's what we like to hear. Now, what kind of hobbies do you have? What do you enjoy doing?
1: I'm really into my sport and music. I enjoy football particularly. I'm a season ticket holder down at Tilby Football Club. Supported Manchester United since the days of Best Charlton and Law.
0: Glory days. Glory days. Yeah. And what about music? What do you enjoy in that?
1: A bit varied, but mainly Rod Stewart faces since the days of Maggie May. First saw him in 78. But that kind, Stevie Wonder, Diana Ross, the Motown, Queen, George Michael.
0: All right, perfect stuff. And of course, old Rod, he's a great football fan as well, isn't he?
1: He certainly is, yes, yeah.
0: He loves his game. Right, we are. Let's have a look at the bonuses for you. We have Guns or Roses or... one-word album titles. Guns or Roses or one-word album titles?
1: I will go for Guns and Roses, please. Yeah,
0: Guns or Roses is Roses. Just to be, yeah. So you know, just in case you were thinking it was something else. Right, Guns or Roses it is for you. Well, we have a target scored by Tina there of 18 points, so that's where we're headed. Wish you the very best of luck with that, Alan, and here they come. The song A Different Corner was number one in 1986 for which singer?
1: George Michael.
0: It was George Michael, one of your favourites, right?
1: Yes.
0: Complete the title of this 1974 hit for Stevie Wonder. Living for?
1: The City.
0: The City, correct. Here's a bonus question. Guns or Roses? The Scottish band Gunn had a run of hits in the 90s, but this cover of an 80s hit called Word Up was their only top 10 single. Which group, though, recorded the original 80s hit of this, please?

0: Matt Gunn with Word Up. Who recorded the original?
1: I can't think of that.
0: Okay, I'll tell you, it was Cameo. Which American singer reached number one in 1990 with her song, Show Me Heaven?
1: Maria Keys?
0: It's not quite her name.
1: No, yeah.
0: Because there's another Keys singer, Alicia Keys. So,
1: Alicia Keys.
0: It's Maria McKee. Maria McKee. Yeah. Sorry about that. The band Nickelback made its top 40 debut in 2002 with a top five song called How You What? Nickelback.
1: How you Move Me, I don't know.
0: No, bad luck. Remind Me. How You Remind Me. Okay, here's a bonus question now. Guns or Roses. You're going to hear a top three hit from 1973. Tell me, please, the title of this song and the name of the singer who recorded it.

0: Title and artist, please.
1: Paper Roses, Marie Osmond.
0: Exactly right. Very good. 6 points. The top 10 song, Something for the Pain, was a hit in 1995 for which group?
1: I don't know that one, Ken.
0: That's Bon Jovi. In which year were these three songs all top 10 hits? Wanted by the Doolies, Babylon's Burning by the Ruts, and Still by the Commodores.
1: Oh, 1978.
0: Oh, it's 1 year, I'm afraid. It was 79. Bad luck. Bonus question next, Guns or Roses. You're going to hear The Man Who Sold the World, a hit in 1974, for a singer who sang the theme song The Man with the Golden Gun in that same year. Who is she?

0: Who's the singer who had these hits?
1: That's Lulu.
0: It is Lulu. And here's one more question. What type of hero did the Selector sing about, according to the title of the group's 1980 hit? Something hero.
1: I don't know, Ken.
0: Okay, it is a three-minute hero. Three-minute hero. Well, there we are. At the end of all that, Alan, you too have scored 18 points. So it's a tie. What a close game we have today. Right, well done both. So let's get on to a tie break. This is where I ask you each a question in turn. First one to get one wrong out of a pair will have to leave us, I'm afraid. So we'll start with you, Tina. Okay with that? Ready for it?
2: Okay.
0: Yep. 5 seconds only on these answers, please. And the first thing you say is the answer I will take. So, Tina, the song Give Me the Reason reached the top 40 in the late 80s for which soul singer?
2: My mind's gone blank. I'm just going to say Stevie Wonder.
0: Not Stevie Wonder. Luther Vandross, in fact. Okay, so, Alan, for you, which top five hit for David Bowie in 1973 was a cover of a top 10 hit for the Mersey's in 1966?
1: From the Pin Up album. I can't think.
0: Ah, it's Sorrow. Sorrow was the answer. Back to you, Tina. Which Spice Girl joined Tintin out on the 1999 hit What I Am?
2: Mel C.
0: Sorry, no, it was Emma Bunton. Emma Bunton.
2: I know nothing about the Spice Girl.
0: Right, Alan, Gonna Make You a Star was the first of two number ones for David Essex in the 70s. What was his second number one?
1: Silver
0: Dream Machine, I think, was the title, but no, it wasn't that one either. It was Hold Me Close. Back to you, Tina. Who had a number one in the mid-90s called Earth Song?
2: Michael Jackson.
0: Yes, that's right. And this one for you, Alan. What type of days did Bruce Springsteen sing about on his hit single in the mid-80s?
1: Glory days.
0: Glory days. Right, we both got that one right, so we're both still in it. Tina, the song in 2005, the song Bad Day, was a top three hit and the only top 40 single for Daniel who?
2: Bedingfield.
0: Not him, I'm afraid. Daniel Powter it was. And this one for you, Alan. Diana Ross and Marvin Gaye had a top five duet in 1974 with which song?
1: You Are Everything.
0: That's the one, and that's the decider, I'm afraid. So, Alan, yes, well done. You have gone through. What a tussle that was, though. So, no shame either way. Tina, bad luck, but for you, we have a lovely one-year-out T-shirt. Is that all right for
2: you? Which is what I told everybody I would get.
0: Well, aren't you right? You've got it. Okay, it's on its way to you. And, of course,
2: you now
0: get your 30 seconds of shout-out. So, on you go with that.
2: Okay, so Jules, my rock for the last 23 years, our collective kids, Rosemary, Your Turn Next, and Kathy and Tish, all the Bister posters, especially Kippy / Sam and Helen, the Oh My God It's Early crew, and everyone who volunteered during the pandemic at Hangar 113, everyone involved with Tammy and Pam, especially Lauren, Alice, Frankie and Sue, the physios at the Nuffield and the Churchill Hospitals, thank you for getting me back on my feet. And finally, Kate, thank you for all your support. You are amazing. And finally, anyone else who knows me.
0: Ah, that's nicely done. Lovely to talk to you, Tina. Thank you. All the very best.
2: You too.
0: Cheers now.
2: Thank you so much, Ken.
0: Thanks.
2: Take care. Bye.
0: That's Tina Talbot of Bister in Oxfordshire. So it's Alan Benson of Essex. Alan, 3 and 10 time. Let's do it, shall we?
1: Yes, please.
0: Here we go. Today, please, the titles of three UK single chart hits. 4, 3 and 10. The Charlatans.
1: It's been lovely speaking to you, Ken. I wouldn't have a clue.
0: Oh, well, the time goes for those who are shouting. And the time is up. You could have had How High, just when you're thinking things over, North Country Boy, Telling Stories, the only one I know. Well, never mind. There are 27 on the list. Not your topic, obviously, but it doesn't matter.
1: No.
0: You have managed to get yourself a Potmaster board game, so I hope you'll enjoy playing that. All right, we are.
1: Wonderful.
0: And, of course, 30 seconds of shout-out time beginning right now for you.
1: Oh, that's great. Thank you very much. All the best. Love to my wife, Linda, who I don't deserve. Three daughters, Elizabeth, Catherine and Amanda. Six grandkids, sister, brothers. Everyone at the Tilby Riverside Project and anyone else who knows me.
0: Got the stuff done. Lovely stuff. Great to talk to you, Alan. Hope you have a fantastic weekend.
1: Thank you very much, Ken. All the best. Thank
0: Cheers
1: you.
0: Cheers now. Bye. That's Alan. Alan Benson. What a good old pop master that was. Good old tiebreak. We love them. Well, up to a point, and that was the point. So if you'd like to apply for Popmaster, send in your name, your contact details, and a bit about your music tastes to the usual address, popmaster@greatesthitsradio.co.uk.
3: I've heard people say that too much of anything is not good for you, baby. 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There's many times that we've loved and we've shared love and made love. It doesn't seem to me like it's enough.

0: Barry White. Can't get enough of your love, babe. Hope you enjoyed today's Pop Master. Another one tomorrow at 10:30. Oh, no, no. Monday, 10:30. I'll get it right. Millsy the Gardener says, I really struggled with the Charlatans 3 and 10. I only got the only one I know. Oh, well done.
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15: The top stories this hour, a teenage boy has been charged after a 16-year-old was shot in Alanrog. It happened on Bowyer Road just before 5:30 on Wednesday evening. Our reporter Leah Desai has more.
16: The boy is still in a critical condition in hospital where he's being treated for gunshot wounds. A 17-year-old's accused of attempted murder and is due in court today. Detectives are still appealing for witnesses to get in touch. They say though it happened near a mosque, they don't think it's linked.
15: Andy Burnham's hinted at a tax rethink when he becomes Prime Minister, but ruled out breaking Labour's manifesto promises. The man, who's expected to enter Downing Street this month, also says he'll take defence spending seriously. A Birmingham dad's urging us to recognise the symptoms of bowel cancer.
12: The first thing you get in your head is that I've got these three lovely children and I might never see their dad again.
15: Rob Parnham supporting a new programme in the city which is helping people get diagnosed earlier after dismissing his own symptoms. He says when he eventually went to the doctor about his extreme tiredness, they found an 8-centimetre tumour.
12: And I was in theatre thinking that it was just a general colonoscopy, that they probably weren't going to pick anything up. And then the room went silent and that's when I kind of knew that something was going on.
15: We're being warned about fake cash this morning, as we're told the value of it being found in the systems nearly doubled in a year to £4 million. Police say scammers are openly selling dodgy banknotes online. And pubs and bars in Birmingham will be able to stay open until 5 a.m. on Monday as the government passes emergency legislation today. It's so England fans can cheer on the Three Lions in their last 16 clash with Mexico, which starts at 1. Manager Thomas Tuchel's calling for kids to be allowed to miss school the next day, but these girls are telling our reporter Claire Bode they'd rather not.
13: Have you guys been watching the World Cup?
17: No, a little bit. It's boring.
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15: Patchy clouds will clear, leaving sunny spells across Birmingham. Highs of up to 26 Celsius. That's the latest. I'm Molly Hookings.
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0: 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It's 03434 282 017 and the calls are charged at the standard rate. Over 18s only. And remember, the lines close today, 5 p.m. Then Kate Thornton could be calling you. If she does, just answer your phone. That's all you have to do. You'll have won £750,000 and that money is paid straight into your account after the call. Enter now for your chance to win. 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

hanging on the telephone. That's Blondie. It's Friday morning. It's just gone 11 o'clock. And we have a great deal for you today, particularly a golden year, 1991, after 12. And, of course, the love song coming up very, very soon indeed. Steve in Cumbria says, well, it's so exciting this weekend. I will certainly be setting my alarm really early for Monday morning. Oh, yes, yes. Well, I have to be at work by 6.

0: There's old Mick and Simply Red, of course. Money's too tight to mention.
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2: 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So if you're jetting off somewhere hot, I mean, very nice view, or having a quiet night in, also very nice, we'd love to hear from you. 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

Great song, isn't it? Dream, things can only get better. And to prove it, here are the love song dedications. Message, please, for my wonderful wife, Kerry, on our 27th wedding anniversary, writes Jason in Rotherham. I'm very lucky to have you. Love you so much. Looking forward to our cruise next week. Please wish my great stepdaughter... No, wait a minute. Well, a great stepdaughter... No, a stepdaughter who's great. I've got it. Ashley...

No, wait a minute. Oh, well, a great stepdaughter. No, a stepdaughter who is great. I've got it. Ashley Burton, happy 18th birthday. Have a great day. We're so proud of the young lady you're growing into. That's love from Andrew and Mum in Featherston, Wolverhampton. Love song, please, today to the best man I know, my dad, Brian Peake, who unbelievably turns 80 today. This is love from Natalie and the whole family. He's remained our guiding light through life. And today is also his and my mum Susan's 55th wedding anniversary. Smart move, as it means he's never forgotten a date all these years. They are the best parents and grandparents we could ever have wished for. How about my husband, John Masters, says Nikki. It's today's love song. Been together for 17 years, married for 15 of those years. Tell him I love him very much. Wish him a happy 60th birthday on Sunday. And send special 70th birthday wishes to my sister, June Humble, who lives in Banchory, Aberdeenshire. She's called June, but she arrived a bit late on July the 4th. Love from slightly older sister, Joyce. And wish my husband, Andy Dunham, a very happy 22nd wedding anniversary today, says Sue. Lots of love. And thanks, Steve, for the last 30 years, Charlotte says. I've loved every minute of our anniversary celebration. Jackie Wilson. No, not that one. This one. Says, play a love song for my wonderful husband of 33 years, Trevor Wilson. It's our wedding anniversary today. Many challenges in those intervening years, but the one thing that's never changed is how I feel about him. Wish Jamie a happy 50th birthday. Lots of love from Sue. And say hello to my fantastic wife, Alison, says Nigel. She's put up with me for all these years. With hindsight, maybe I shouldn't have decided to leave the car at our new home and walk the mile and a half to the church on what turned out to be the hottest day of that very hot summer. 50 years on, though, we've been blessed with two lovely sons and wonderful daughters-in-law and four mischievous grandsons. Spending time with them all now as we celebrate the weekend. A mention, please, my beautiful wife, Shelley Morgan, says Liam. 42 years together, still my best friend. We're currently en route to another weekend away. Tell her to look in the glove box. There's a surprise in there for her. Oh, yes. A map. Please play a love song for our friends Adrian and Fiona, who are getting married today. Say Jack and Alice. Hope you have a wonderful day and make plenty of lovely memories together. And Sue Faulkner wants a mention for husband Craig, who's been looking after me since I had a cornea transplant last Thursday. He's amazing. Heartfelt thanks and love forever. And finally today, it's Hayley who says, happy Friday, and a happy Friday to you. And it's a really happy one for her. She says, my husband and three sons are on their way home from a short break in beautiful Pitlochry. I know a rhyme about Pitlochry, but I won't trouble you with it at the moment. And I've missed them all so much and can't wait for them to get home. Husband is Greg, the boys are Johnny, James.

0: Here's Min, Minnie Riperton, Loving You. 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Now, Friday is a big day for love song dedications, but Sunday is an even bigger day. We have a whole hour of love songs, thanks to Richard Allinson at 9 a.m. And if you'd like a dedication, get in touch with him. It's richard@greatesthitsradio.co.uk. 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

It's Rod, of course, and Maggie May. It's just gone 11:30 on a Friday morning. It's the 3rd of July. Ian in Abingdon was listening earlier on, of course, and he enjoyed the love song, Minnie Riperson. Very nice. It's a very nice song. However, you've really just completely spoilt my wife's crystal anniversary surprise. Those high notes, you know. Well, I'll see if I can get a couple of glasses and a box of chocolates from the garage. Best wishes. That should cover everything, shouldn't it? Nice tumblers. They won't go so easily next time. But I won't play it for another several years anyway. You won't be having another crystal anniversary, will you, sir?

Genesis, Turn It On Again. That's the song for the fan next week. And now it's time for another in our Disco Weekender, another track from our Disco Weekender. As we mentioned earlier on, Global Disco Day. We are celebrating it, even though most of us didn't know it was going to exist. However, we are playing disco tracks all the way through this weekend. And this one's by Heatwave, a real transatlantic disco pedigree they had. Fronted by an American singer, Johnny Wilder Jr., and included in the lineup, future huge hit songwriter, thriller amongst them, Rod Temperton.

0: 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More coming right through this weekend, including just a few minutes. And don't forget, 1991 is our golden year today. We'd like to hear your great memory of 1991, plus your favourite song of the year, whatever reminds you of those magical moments of 1991. 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

Survivor. Andy wrote to say one of the lads I used to work with would sing this song at his desk. And I remember we managed to convince him that he was singing the wrong lyrics and he should have been singing Eye of the Spider. And kept us amused for the whole morning. He sang it, good man. Yeah, Eye of the Spider. It's not quite so threatening. Although, I don't know, a lot of people find them more frightening than tigers. Let's have another track in our disco weekend, shall we? It's a disco classic this time. One Hit Wonder. This has gone to number one, 1979. Anita Ward, her only appearance on the UK Singles Chart.

Yep, 1979, it got to number one, then she never troubled the charts again. But do you have to when you've got one like that? Anita Ward, Ring My Bell, another disco weekender track coming in the next hour sometime, and of course right through the weekend. It's a disco weekender!

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16: The top stories this hour, a 17-year-old boy is due in court after another teenager was shot in Alum Rock. The 16-year-old still in a critical condition in hospital. Our reporter Leah Desai has more.
17: He's being treated for multiple gunshot wounds following the attack on Bowyer Road on Wednesday afternoon. Police say they were called there just before 5:30 and want to speak to anyone with dash cam or doorbell footage from that time. The 17-year-old's been charged with attempted murder and is remanded in custody.
16: A restaurant in Birmingham's been shut down after officers found a huge cockroach infestation. The Taste of Persia on Hagley Road failed the inspection on Tuesday. The council says there was an imminent risk to public health, but understands owners have started cleaning the premises. Andy Burnham suggested there's room for movement on Labour's tax plans, though he says he'll stick to its manifesto promises not to raise income tax, national insurance or VAT. The expected next Prime Minister also says he takes funding higher defence spending extremely seriously. The Conservatives say that should come from welfare cuts. Wolves fans tell us Diogo Jota will forever be remembered 1 year on from his death. The 28-year-old and his brother died in a car crash in Spain. Daniel Morris is from the Leaping Wolf pub in Wolverhampton, home to a giant mural of the football player.
1: It's a loss to his family, a loss to the community, a loss to the football community. And it's just nice that everybody remembers him and wants to take photos and give them in their collections. Even though it's a bad thing, it brought the community together across the UK. Across the world, should I say.
16: And Prince Harry's team says they're still looking at security options for a potential visit to Birmingham this month. The Duke of Sussex was reportedly thinking of cancelling the trip over a lack of police protection. His wife, Meghan, and two young children are due to join him. Harry plans to mark a year until the next Invictus Games, which are being held in the city.
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16: Patchy cloud will clear, leaving sunny spells across Birmingham. Highs of up to 26 Celsius. That's the latest. I'm Molly Hookings.
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0: winner. 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
0: 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The calls are charged at the standard rate. Over 18s only. But do hurry, lines close at 5 p.m. today. Then, Kate Thornton could be calling you. If she does, you just answer the phone. It's all you need to do. You'll have won £750,000. That money paid straight into your account right after the call. So enter now for your chance to win. Text cash to 61054.
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Tavares, Heaven Must Be Missing an Angel. Friday, just after 12, must be time for a golden year. And it is. 1991 is the year in question. And according to Toby in West Yorkshire, it was the greatest year for pop music, in his opinion. So many of my all-time favourite songs, he says, were released in this year, including Monsters and Angels by Voice of the Beehive, Walking Down Madison by Kirsty MacColl. But if I had to pick just one for you to play, it would be this one, Chris Rea's Auberge. It's one of the lesser played songs. You don't hear it on the radio that much, but it does bring back huge memories of hearing my parents playing it at home when I was younger. Toby, here it is.

0: Chris Rea and Auberge, and that was the choice of Toby. And so next it's Dave, who's in Wiltshire. Hello, Dave.
1: Hi, Ken. How are you?
0: I'm good, very well.
1: The legend of Ken.
0: Oh, it's a pleasure to talk to you as well. So all's good with you, I hope. But
1: absolutely.
0: What was it like in 1991? What was going on?
1: Well, in 1990, I decided I'd had enough of work, and I gave up my job, and I went to do a master's degree in Bradford. And I met up with two other guys called Leo and Alex, and we were all doing the master's degree. We're all mature students. And, of course, we had a blast in Bradford. But as part of the Bradford University thing, we had an exchange program with the University of Santander in Spain. Oh. And so for our dissertations in April, they sent us to Spain for 6 months. So we spent, as three mature students, living it up in Spain. And you can imagine, you know, we got the good at the best deal, because the Spanish students, they exchanged into Bradford in the winter, and we went to Spain in the summer. So we spent the whole of the summer sitting in squares in Santander, living it up in the warm summer evenings, drinking beer, and trying to get our dissertation done. Of course, we had no commitments. We had a blast. It's fantastic.
0: It sounds absolutely idyllic. Did you actually get your dissertations done, though?
1: Well, we did get them done, but we had to come back in October, which is part of the story, to actually submit them. And but while we were in Spain, we had a lot of Europop, and we had something called Los Manolos, did something called All My Loving, and it drove us absolutely nuts. It was awful. And we had a really good time in Spain. But when we came back, of course, we were in a bar in Bradford, and somebody said to us, "Oh God, Brian Adams is still number one." And we just looked at them and said, "Who's that?" And they said, looked at us, and we said, "What?" And they looked at us and said, "Where have you been for the last 6 months?" And we all just said, "Spain." Yeah.
0: So you were spared all of that, Brian Adams, for that year.
1: Yeah, it was fantastic. Well, we had to put up with the Europop, which is part of the deal, I suppose.
0: Well, yes, there's a downside to everything. So, you had the Europop. So, let me guess, that sounds like a fantastic experience. You know, great.
1: It was. Brilliant. So when we came back, we had the... We'd never heard any of this stuff. So this stuff was coming up, you know, about the KLF and the Shaman and stuff. We'd never heard any of it because we were stuck with Europop. So, yeah, what I'd really like is just play something like the KLF or the Shaman. I think you've chosen Justify and Ancient by the KLF.
0: Yep, we've got that.
1: Just coming on the scene. So we missed all of that, and we came back to that new scene of music.

0: to go back to work, which is a bit of a blur, really.
1: Annoying, isn't it? Yeah.
0: It is.
1: What a great year it's turned out to be for you, 1991. Fantastic stuff. Well, the KLF, we've got them, and Tammy Wynette, and thank you very much indeed.
0: No, thank you, Ken.
1: Cheers, Dave.
0: Keep working, it's great stuff.
1: Thank you very much. Cheers, Dave, all the best. All right. Bye-bye.
0: Bye-bye.
1: That's Dave in Wiltshire. So, no Brian Adams, but you do get this.

Imagine coming back from Spain and trying to understand that. It's the KLF and Tammy Wynette, Justified and Ancient. Dave, thank you very much. Lastly today, it's Kerry in Rotherham who's written this. I met my husband Jason in 1991 and we are now celebrating 27 years married. Today he messaged you for today's love song. He still surprises me. Oh, good, good, good. I wanted this as our song, but he didn't agree, and it ended up being Endless Love by Lionel Richie and Diana Ross. He was right, obviously, but the song still has great memories for me. I just want to tell him that I love him very much and I would do it all again in a heartbeat. Kerry and Jason, this one for you.

0: 90s version of Now That We Found Love, Heavy D and the Boys, and that was Kerry's choice from Rotherham. Yeah, that wasn't a great wedding song, I don't think. I think he was right. But it won't happen again, don't worry. Thanks to all for your memories of 1991. Still to come in this hour, we have a piece of buried treasure and more of our disco weekender.
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Good old ABBA, Knowing Me, Knowing You. Husband Dave, happy anniversary from Carl at WGL. And also, I have Lizzie Jones from Chelmsford saying, I just danced around the office to know that we've found love. Thank you for my morning workout. Yes, it's what we're here for. Getting you exercised. I myself, well, gosh, I shift about in the seat occasionally. That's enough now. I'll settle back.

Howard Jones, his new song. Well, now it's time for today's buried treasure, pieces of music that don't get played often enough. You think. It's Brenda in Romford who thinks this today, and she says, how about this song? Rarely heard. I think it's incredible. It's getting on for 50 years old, but still sounds fantastic. It's by Liverpool Express. Ah, yes, yeah, we do play the odd one by Liverpool Express, but not this one. It's called Every Man Must Have a Dream.

0: big finish for Every Man Must Have a Dream by Liverpool Express. Good, good song. Haven't heard that for a long time. Well done, Brenda. Thank you for suggesting that. It's what we're after, buried treasure. If there's a song you feel isn't played often enough and is a terrific song, do get in touch. We've got one every day. It's Ken at greatesthitsradio.co.uk.
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0: Garage Air. Nothing's going to stop us now. Apart from running out of time, which we're about to. But not before I've told you that Kate Thornton will be happening here, of course, at 1 o'clock. And then at 4, it's Simon Mayo's Drive Time Show. It's All Request Friday today. There's the mixtape with Jenny Powell at 7 and Rhythm of the Night with Des Paul from 10 tonight on Greatest Hits Radio.
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0: And all through this weekend on Greatest Hits Radio. It's our disco weekender in honour of Global Disco Day. We never knew it was happening, but we do now. And here's one from 1979. Best New Artists at the Grammys that year. A Taste of Honey. And the track, Boogie Oogie Oogie.

0: Oogie Oogie Oogie from A Taste of Honey. And our disco weekend continues right through the weekend. I'll be back on Monday at 10 o'clock with producer Andy Thomas. Of course, I hope you'll join us for that. And don't forget, there's Kate Thornton waiting in the wings for you. I'll see you on Monday at 10 o'clock. Until then, have a great weekend.
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21: The top stories this hour. A 17-year-old boy has been charged over a shooting in the Alum Rock area of Birmingham. It left a teenager who's 16 in a critical condition in hospital. Our reporter Leah Desai has more details.
22: He's being treated for multiple gunshot wounds following the attack on Bowyer Road on Wednesday afternoon. Police say they were called there just before 5:30 and want to speak to anyone with dash cam or doorbell footage from that time. The 17-year-old's been charged with attempted murder and is remanded apprehended in custody.
21: Next, this afternoon, three teenagers have been arrested following a stabbing in Albury, which has left a 19-year-old in a critical condition. Police are looking into an incident in Market Street yesterday. Authorities in Monaco believe a Ukrainian woman who disguised herself as a man carried out a bomb attack. A search for 39-year-old suspect Anastasia Berezovska is continuing. It's reported the Duke of Sussex and his team are continuing to look at security options for a planned trip to the UK. Prince Harry's due to be in Birmingham later this month to mark a year till the next Invictus Games. The King's son is concerned about a lack of taxpayer-funded protection for himself, his wife and their two children. Pub bosses say they're over the moon after being allowed to continue serving during England's overnight World Cup match on Monday. The Three Lions' last 16 tie with co-host Mexico kicks off in Mexico City at 1 a.m. UK time. A law change today will allow premises to continue serving until 5 a.m. Jason Cleary runs the Hog Carrier in Leamington Spa.
9: It's a community pub. We've had over 100 people here every game and the atmosphere is just amazing. And to be able to do that and to be able to celebrate, this is once every 4 years. It's just an opportunity to sing. When England score, you hug a stranger.
21: Police and groups have raised concerns, though, about drafting in extra officers at the last minute. And the search has begun for a new chief constable of West Midlands Police. Acting Chief Scott Green has been in charge since January, but applications for the permanent role are now open.
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21: Staying warm and sunny across the West Midlands through the rest of the day. Highs later of 26. That's the latest. I'm Johnny Freeman.
14: Lunchtime anthems.
18: Ah, well done, everyone. We've made it to Friday. So as the weekend beckons, what are you up to? What can I play for you? And what can I say for you? Get in touch, give me your shout-outs and your requests. 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

0: there, right? You know, it's Friday. It's Kate Thornton with so much to love on today's afternoon show. In a moment, there's tickets to be won to see Culture Club live in Bournemouth in our daily Summer of Love live giveaway. And then for today's national anthem, I want you to find me some puns that relate to things that you find in the garden. That's just after 2 o'clock. That follows the news of, a family in Kent who discovered two seemingly worthless garden statues thought to be made of, you know, bits of cheap old concrete, only to be discovered that they were in fact rare 18th century Italian marble masterpieces. That's the kind of thing you want to find at the bottom of your garden. But right now, my lines are open for your shout outs and your requests. Where are you? What's your weekend looking like? Anyone up to something special? I was at a brilliant wedding last weekend. If you've got anything weird or wonderful planned, let me know. 61054 on the text. Start your message with the word Kate. WhatsApp or voice note 0333 2020 402. Or drop us an email. It's Kate, greatesthitsradio.co.uk.
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0: Oh, I am freaking out. It's Global Disco Day. What's not to love about that is the genre that filled dance floors, that shaped culture and gave us hips that wiggle, thanks to so many of the tunes that populate those disco classics, like this next one. This was written by Paul Jabara, who'd previously written Last Dance for Donna Summer. And he wanted to create something in the disco genre that really celebrated men in all their forms and all their glory. So he offered it to Donna Summer. She took one listen and went, nah, don't like the lyrics. In fact, I think she said she hated them. She passed. Then they offered it to Barbara Streisand. No, thank you. Not interested. Cher, not so much. No, thank you. Eventually, it was offered to a backup duo called Two Tons of Fun, who changed their name to suit the song to the Weather Girls. Here it is. They nailed this vocal in 90 minutes, you know. Pros.
2: 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Uh-huh. And have we got news for you?

0: Well, how do I know? Well, Shell's been in touch from Northumberland. She says, Kate, I'm just stuck in traffic and a lady has just driven past me singing her head off, just like I am to the Weather Girls. Fantastic.
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0: winner. Today is the day that one of you will get a call from me with £750,000 attached. I am excited to make that call. How do you qualify for that call? You get in the draw. But unlike last week's winner, Rosemary, please do not leave it to the 11th hour.
2: Just do it. 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
0: Yeah, she called in about 5 minutes before the lines closed. Work for her, though. You've got to be in it to win it. 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

Kate Thornton with your lunchtime anthems here on Greatest Hits Radio, playing that for Ian Johnson. Says my wife Hillary and I are travelling down to St Ives today for a week away. Oh, the weather's perking up nicely for you. You wanted to play 10cc, you say it, I play it, there we go. Audrey's in Romford, she's having a nightmare today. She says, Kate, my husband and I have just returned home from a month's holiday in Spain to find that the fridge freezer had tripped and switched off while we were away. Now, unfortunately, they had a lot of meat in them, so you can imagine how smelly our house was when we returned. Remember the temperatures last week? My goodness, Audrey's kitchen must stink. She says, I have scrubbed the fridges with everything you can imagine. Can't get the smell away. Any advice for Audrey? 61054. How do you get rid of her smelly meat kitchen and fridge smells? 0333 2020 402 on the WhatsApp or email kate@greatesthitsradio.co.uk. We're here to help Audrey. Hey, it's Global Disco Day. This will help. This next song, I love. It broke out of the club scene in Scotland back in 1980. It was originally written, though, by Mungo Jerry's Ray Dorset for Elvis Presley. Unfortunately, Elvis Presley passed in August 1977 before it could even be pitched to him. And long story short, many, many years later, it was hanging around in his office, as was a young Scottish singer who'd had a couple of hits in France called Kelly Marie. He offered her the song and, well, the rest is disco.

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1: Every weekday here on The Afternoon Show, we've been giving away tickets to some of the biggest and best gigs being staged up and down the country, featuring some of the best acts in the land. And today I've got two tickets to see Culture Club at Bournemouth International Centre on Monday the 7th of December. A little bit of a way away, but something to really look forward to. Do you fancy it? Good. Getting involved could not be easy. I'm going to pick a caller at random within the next 3 minutes. If it's you, the tickets are yours. So you've got to be over 18. The full T's and C's can be found on our website. 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That's 0333 2020 402. And get your dialing finger out. The lines are now open.
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0: Whitney Houston and Love will save the day. And for Audrey's Smelly Meat Kitchen, apparently, according to Vic in Cornwall, burnt toast will get rid of the smell. Happy to help. Speaking of helping, I've got two tickets to give away. They've got to be given away right now to go and see Culture Club live in Bournemouth at the International Centre there on Monday the 7th of December. I'm going to ask now our computer to select at random one caller. Hello.
1: Hello.
0: Oh, hi, who's that?
1: It's Michael.
0: You all right?
1: Yeah, I'm surprised, actually. I've actually got boozy. That's marvellous, yeah.
0: Oh, well, how's your day going so far, Michael?
1: Good, good. Currently having a break in St Ives at the moment. So,
0: lovely.
1: But live in Livingston, which is not far from Bournemouth, is where the venue is.
0: So. It is, yeah, you're right. So geographically, you're well positioned to win these tickets. Big fan of Culture Club?
1: Yeah, big fan, yeah.
0: Yeah, seen them before?
1: Yes, yeah, many years ago, though.
0: Okay. Would like to see them again?
1: Yes, I'd love to,
0: Well, be my guest, quite literally. Two tickets for you and whoever you're taking with you for Monday the 7th of December are yours.
1: That's brilliant. Thanks ever so much.
0: That's all right. That's a nice little treat on your holiday, isn't it? When are you coming back?
1: Next week. So hopefully you get a bit of the sunshine, but that'd be something to look forward to in December. So thank you very much.
0: You're really welcome. Who are you going to take with you?
1: My partner, so.
0: Oh, lovely. Have a great time. It is a catalogue and then some of hits. You're in for a great night. Thank you so much for listening and so much for dialing in today, Michael.
1: Cheers. Thank you very much.
0: No worries. Well, that wraps up a week of fantastic ticket giveaways. And we go again on Monday, kicking off with the Human League. Tickets to be won in Leeds.

0: For our final national anthem of the week in a moment, we're heading into the garden. I want your best puns around things you'd find in your garden. I'll tell you why after the latest from our newsrooms.
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3: The top stories this hour. A teenage boy has been charged after a 16-year-old was shot in the Alum Rock area of Birmingham. It happened in Bowyer Road just before 5:30 on Wednesday evening. Our reporter Leah Desai has more details.
4: The boy is still in a critical condition in hospital where he's being treated for gunshot wounds. A 17-year-old's accused of attempted murder and is due in court today. Detectives are still appealing for witnesses to get in touch. They say, though it happened near a mosque, they don't think it's linked.
3: Next, a stabbing in Albury has left a 19-year-old man in a critical condition. He was found injured in Market Street yesterday. Three teenagers are being questioned on suspicion of attempted murder. Police say they're anxious about getting the resources needed to ensure pubs can safely stay open until 5 a.m. during England's overnight World Cup match with Mexico. The government's changing licensing laws in England and Wales because the game kicks off at 1 a.m. on Monday. Andy Trotter is a former Met Police Deputy Assistant Commissioner.
5: Everyone could have calmly gone through the issues, made sure that everyone's looked at the various risks involved and did their very best to ensure that everyone has a happy and enjoyable time. So it's a little unhelpful for it to be at such a last minute, particularly when government said they weren't going to do it.
3: Hospitality groups say they're over the moon at the decision. Prince Harry's team say they're still looking at security options for a potential visit to Birmingham this month. The Duke of Sussex was reportedly thinking of cancelling the trip over a lack of police protection. His wife Meghan and two young children are due to join him in the UK. Andy Burnham says he'll stick by Labour's 2024 general election manifesto when he enters number 10. But the Prime Minister in waiting believes there is some room within that manifesto for movement on tax. And recruitment is underway for the next Chief Constable of Westminster. Midlands Police. Scott Green has been in temporary charge since January. Applications for the permanent role are open until Friday, the 24th of July. The new chief will take on one of the top jobs in British policing.
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3: Staying warm and sunny across the West Midlands through the rest of the day. Highs later of 26. That's the latest. I'm Johnny Freeman.
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6: winner. Oh, I am looking at that clock tick, tick, ticking down. Ready to make that call just after 5 when the lines close today. It's £750,000. And if you want to know what it feels like to be on the end of that call, receiving that cash, well, here's some previous winners.
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0: You can call me Al. You can call me Kate Thornton. Call me what you like. It's Friday's afternoon show. With all the Friday feels. Got a global disco weekend theme going on, and it is going down well with you. Dave's in Howden. He says, Kate, I think he was supposed to be dealing with his taxes. Said, blow the taxes. Disco camp dancing to Kelly Marie. No one's around. The neighbours are out. No one's judging me today. My arms are up and I am wiggling. Attaboy.
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0: Stay where you are, Dave. Keep those arms in the air and wave them like you just don't care. Because I got another one for you. Yes, up next we have a singer who was born in Nashville, raised in Detroit, and was signed to Motown in 1967. 12 years later, he went on to have one of his biggest hits here in the UK with this, Contact, earning its place on, well, every disco dance floor. Used to do the little dime dance in

15 minutes past two on this, the 3rd of July. Time for us to head out in search of today's national anthem. Oh, and today we're heading into the garden where two chipped garden statues sat outside a home in Kent for years, dismissed by the family that lived there as, well, bits of old cheap concrete, really. Then an auctioneer doing a routine house clearance took a closer look and realised that they were actually, wait for it, hand-carved Italian marble made in Florence almost 300 years ago. And they depict the gods Apollo and Diana. And they likely arrived in the UK during the Grand Tour era. And once they cleaned up, they sparked a bidding war. They sold for about $3,000 a piece. A brilliant reminder to check your garden ornaments. You know, that old concrete statue that you thought was not very much could be worth an absolute fortune, could be a masterpiece. So today, I want things that you might find in your garden. Jill's in Dartford. She's already been in touch. She says, what about George Michael waiting for that dahlia? Very good. This old birdhouse by Raikin Stevens. That's from Ian in West Sussex. And when the mowing gets tough, the tough get mowing, says Big Andy in Norwich. Or Leona Lewis, weeding love instead of bleeding love. Off we go. 61054. Start your message with the word Kate. The sort of things that you find lying around in your garden. I'll take gardening tools. I'll take everything.

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I'll take gardening tools. I'll take everything. 033-2024. Just make it funny. Just make it punny. 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

0: Big day for Madonna. We're telling you all about her new album a little later in the show. Right now, though, let's head out into the garden together for today's national anthem, where two chipped garden statues that had been set outside a home in Kent for years have been discovered to be worth a small fortune, $3,000 each. Turns out they're Italian marble masterpieces. You never know what's hiding in your garden, is the moral of the tale. And I want your puns to sum up this story. So, Pete and Neil are drinking gin on a rooftop in Torquay. Wow, sounds great. It's a Heart Rake by Bonnie Tyler, they said, or anything from Shed 7. That's very good. Frank's in Bradford. He says, what about Desmond decking? You can deck it if you really want to. Dave's in Warrington. Sophie Trellis, Baxter, Take Me Gnome. Brilliant. Rake Me Up Before Your Momo, says Lynn. Or Rake It With You by Bread. That's from John in Filey. Shrubs are a battlefield. Not Pat Benatar, Patio Garden Bar. I'll have you know. Thank you very much for that. Brad in West Aberdeenshire. Instead of Chris Isaac, we've got Chrysanthemum Isaac and Bug Hotel. Or It's Only Rockery and Roll, But I Like It by the Rolling Stepping Stones. Do you remember when rockeries were a big thing? I digress. What about The Rhododendron to Nowhere, says Martin. Tom Gnomes and The Green Green House Grass of Home. That's from Kevin York. Or Jay in Doncaster has stuck with Tom Gnomes, and he's gone with Dahlia, even, instead of Delilah. When the mowing gets tough, the tough get mowing. So many great suggestions in here today. Keep them coming. Make them funny, make them punny. Anything you might find lying around at the bottom of your garden. 61054 on the text, 0333 2020 402 on our WhatsApp.
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0: One of those songs that you just never tire of. Patrice Russian, Forget Me Nots. And hand claps. Don't forget the hand claps. Don't forget your garden puns. You guys are on fire today. I've asked you to send me song titles with things in it by way of pun that you might find at the bottom of the garden. This was after a family in Kent discovered that a couple of old marbled statues that they've just widely ignored for years turned out to be 300 years old, made of rare Italian marble, and were worth a small fortune. So, what have you got for me? Mags is on the M1. This is excellent. Right, said Shed. I'm sexy and I know it. No Shrubs by Tree LC. That's from Tony the Painter in Colwyn Bay. Excellent work. Home of the Moon by the Watering Can Boys. That's from Judy's in Hull. Isn't She Shrubbly by Weedy Wonder. Thank you for that, Debs in Plymouth. Rake Astley, Never Gonna Dig You Up. That's Will in Birstall. Oh, and we've got a voice note.
1: I'll do anything for love, but I won't mow that by Meatloaf. Chris from Batley.
0: Chris, thank you for that. Gary and Aileen are on the way to West Wittering. They've got Gnoming Me, Gnoming You from Abba. I was going to go, aha. Only ever one breath away from being full Partridge. Sophia in Leeds says, Bloom, Bloom, Rake and Plume. That's good. Or, Mo Money, Mo Problem by the Notorious D.I.G. Sean, Pergola Gay by the Ornamental Maneuvers in the Dark. Should I Spray or Should I Gazebo? Luther Van Moss, Never Too Mulch. And Duran Duran, Is There Something I Should Hose? Dave the Painter has got The Grass Verve and The Shrubs Don't Work. The Long and Winding Rhododendron, that's from Brian and the Gang in Liverpool. ABBA, Does Your Mother Mow a Mow? It's from Darren and Angie. Or The Look of Slug by ABC. Roy's in Basingstoke. John Lennon, Just Like Starting Mower. The Hose Pipes of Peace by Paul McCartney. Queen, The Hoe Must Go On. Or Elton John, Sorry Seems to Be My Hardest Worm. Feel the Weeds in Me, says Sam. Or Spade in Full by Eric B. and Ray Keem. That's from Big Andy in Norwich. We've got the Mowing the Seeds of Love by Shears for Years. Thank you for that, Ricky in Hartford. But today, not only is this a top tune, it kind of really embodies the story. First time on the podium as the originator of a national anthem, Lucy in Shrewsbury. I'm giving you your flowers. You came in with this. And the Stone Roses, Old Tools Gold, things you find in the garden.

0: O'Toole's Gold by the Stone Roses. Today's national anthem. Big up and big respect to today's winner with that, the lovely Lucy from Shrewsbury. We go again on Monday. Looking forward to that. Right, it's the original All Request Friday. Simon Mayer will be dropping by in the next hour to give you all the details you need to become part of the show. And then straight after him, she's in, and she means it. She's got her mixtape. Yeah. Jenny Powell, all the way through until 10 o'clock. And then, of course, Rhythm of the Night with the brilliant Des Paul. That's the rest of your day here on Greatest Hits Radio.
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1: The top stories this hour. Three people have been arrested on suspicion of attempted murder following a stabbing in Albury. A 19-year-old was attacked in Market Street yesterday and he remains in a critical condition in hospital. Langley councillor Tuli Zeffi was nearby and helped give first aid to the victim.
17: It was something that would stay with me for a very long time. In that moment, I did what I hope anyone would do. I stayed with him, applied first aid, tried to keep him calm and reassured him that help was on its way. And I also want to acknowledge the other members of the public who stopped without hesitation.
1: Next, the teenager has been charged by police following a shooting in Birmingham, which has left another teenager in a life-threatening condition. Detectives are treating what happened in the Alum Rock area on Wednesday as attempted murder. Some police chiefs say they're worried about finding officers to cover pubs and clubs for England's next World Cup game. They can stay open until 5 a.m. Monday morning for the clash with Mexico after the government introduced a temporary change to licensing laws. Leamington Spa-based landlord Jason Cleary reckons the concerns being raised are a bit of an overreaction.
18: When the goal's gone in, the singing, the drums are playing and people are just jumping about and loving life. And at 1 a.m. in the morning, they're respectful of the neighbours as well. So at 1 a.m. in the morning, it's going to be the same and people are going to hear them. People want people to cheer. People want to enjoy it.
1: It's reported the Duke of Sussex and his team are continuing to look at security options for a planned trip to the UK. Prince Harry's due to be in Birmingham later this month to mark a year till the next Invictus Games. The King's son is concerned about a lack of taxpayer-funded protection for himself, his wife and their children. The search has begun for a new Chief Constable of West Midlands Police. Acting Chief Scott Green has been in charge since January, but applications for the permanent role are now open. And up to 1,000 people are expected at singer Taylor Swift and NFL star Travis Kelce's wedding later. It's thought to be taking place in Madison Square Garden in New York.
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1: Staying warm and sunny across the West Midlands through the rest of the day. Highs later of 26. That's the latest. I'm Johnny Freeman.
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0: winner. Today is the day that one of you will get a call from me with £750,000 attached. I am excited to make that call. How do you qualify for that call? You get in the draw. But unlike last week's winner, Rosemary, please do not leave it to the 11th hour.
21: Just do it. 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
0: Yeah, she called in about 5 minutes before the lines closed. Work for her, though. 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

0: Kate Thornton with Friday's Afternoon Show here on Greatest Hits Radio. In a moment, can I have your break in case of emergency tracks, please? The songs you always go to get a party started and on its feet. Have a think about that, and whilst you do, here's another of our Weekender tracks.
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0: Yeah, it's Global Disco Day, and we are celebrating it hard, playing you some of the best from the genre of disco. And this next staple from the dance floor is inspired by a Latin dance that was actually sweeping the clubs of New York back in 1975. Van McCoy wrote and recorded it in just an hour, and it features just two lyrical phases. Do it

0: Fallen Oats, helping to take us into the weekend. Jackie's already ahead of the game, according to her husband, Wayne. Wayne Evans has messaged in, Kate, could you give my wife Jackie and her friends Julie, Sam, Joe, Claire, June and Patty a shout out? They're all en route to sunny Skeggy for a girly weekend in a country house, complete with hot tub and cases of Prosecco. In which case, I might need your help because it sounds like they're going to be partying tonight and the tunes is what they're going to need as we set out your break in case of emergency. I love the sound of breaking glass.
1: Break glass in emergency.
0: Yes, the sun is shining, the weekend is stretching ahead of us. So what's the kind of song that really sets out the sound of the weekend for you? The kind of song that really does get you up and dancing. Now I know that I've been spoiling you this afternoon with some disco classics, but let's crank it up some more. Something that is undeniable. Here's your challenge. Simon Mayer will be in the studio with me when I hit play. Can your song choice make hits? His hips wiggle. Let me tell you, Simon Mayer's hips don't lie. 61054, start your message with the word Kate. WhatsApp or voice note me 0333 202 402, or email Kate at greatesthitsradio.co.uk. But whatever you do, don't put this one in the mix because, well, I can't wait to play on this one. Evelyn King. She was discovered singing in a toilet that she was cleaning, yeah. As a teenager, she used to help her mum, who worked as a cleaner, a recording studio called Sigma Sound in Philadelphia. A producer heard her whistling while she works, if you get my drift, signed her to a record deal, and a disco diva was born.

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1: Thanks.
0: Thank crunchy it's Friday, says Jay in Doncaster. Rich is in Dundee. He's painting the garden fence whilst he listens in. Johnny Beard is heading to the Kent Country Show for both days with his grown-up kids this weekend. And Sean's 2 weeks into a three-week holiday in Cornwall and says the tanning's coming along nicely. I already look like I've had a very big coat of Ron Seal mahogany wood stain. Giving total David Dickinson vibes there. It's Kate Thornton with you, and we have had so far some brilliant, excellent, in fact, break in case of emergency song suggestions. Do you want to get involved? Is there one song that you always go to get a party on its feet? Let me know. 61054. Start your message with the word Kate. You can WhatsApp or voice note 0333 2020 402.
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0: nice. Those drums were nice. Simon even did a concerted whang with the hand there.
1: Yeah, well, that's a great ending. That's how you finish a record, isn't it?
0: Isn't it just...
1: I thought that was good.
0: That's a full stop on the end of the musical sentence. How
1: it's
0: are you?
1: It's a full stop. It's a new paragraph. In fact, it's a new chapter. That's what it is. Hey, turn the page.
0: Turn the page. There's been a lot of that around these parts this week.
1: Is that right?
0: Yeah.
1: Oh, yes.
0: How's your week been, my friend?
1: Well, it's been very good. The shows have been tip-top. Enjoyed the football.
0: Listen, what are you doing about Monday? Here's my dilemma for Monday. Obviously, we've both got to come into work. Obviously, I want to stay up for the football. Number one, the question is, can I stay awake that long? Who knows at this age? It's almost a science experiment. Are you?
1: To be honest, I know what the answer is, and that is, I suspect I will not make it to 1 o'clock. Because it's
0: maybe half-time?
1: No, because then it's going to be 3 o'clock, you know, at 3 a.m. I'm just thinking, I don't think so.
0: I know. And then work the next day.
1: I know. I mean, and work comes first.
0: It does come first. And we're not young guns anymore, are we?
1: We certainly are not. But so, yeah, so there's that. I'm also going to go and see The Odyssey, which is the new Chris Nolan film.
0: You're a big Chris Nolan fan, aren't you?
1: I am. I think he makes amazing films. So I'm seeing that on Saturday, which is very exciting.
0: That's nice. So nice things planned for the weekend. But what about between now and then? What's happening on Drive this afternoon?
1: It's a very exciting All Request Friday. Obviously, we love to hear from people, as many people as possible, just to find out what their Friday night and find out what their weekend is all about.
0: Well, I can already give you an overview. Rich in Dundee is painting his fence right now while he's listening in.
1: Okay.
0: Yeah, there's a bunch of girls going on a girls' weekend that involves Prosecco, crates of, and hot tubs.
1: They can call in. It'll almost certainly be girls just want to have fun or something like that, yes.
0: Let's hope so.
1: It's raining men or something like that, yes.
0: And I'm doing a long ride home back to my mum.
1: Okay, all right. Well, you can call in.
0: Are you going to keep me company?
1: Yes, in fact, you're going to come in on the show to talk about Make Me a Winner.
0: Actually, because before I go and see my lovely mum, I am going to give one of you £750,000. All the details on that, but first...
1: 0333 2024 02, phone answer in news. This week, it is China and Lewis. So they'll be answering the phone. So if you want to choose a song, the only way to do it is to call, and you can do that now. 0333 2020 402.
0: That's the original All Request Friday on its way right here, Greatest Hits Radio. Right up next, I promised you a chance to step up to the turntables. It's this week's Breaking Case of Emergency track. May I just kiss chefs? Riley in Colchester, excellent choice. Here she is, Jocelyn Brown. Want to really make you move? Somebody else's guy.

0: This week's break in case of emergency. Thank you for that, Riley in Colchester. A club classic, Somebody Else's Guy, Jocelyn Brown. And speaking of a classic and a woman that's no stranger to a club, Madonna has released her brand new album, Confessions 2, today. It's dropped today. It's a sequel to Confessions 1. Both albums were made here in London alongside London-based producer Stuart Price. It's her first album release in 7 years. And, well, what do you do when you're Madonna and you want to tell the world you've got new music? You hit the road, Jack, big time. She's done this huge multi-city PR rollout. She's done immersive pop-ups, TikTok live streams, official club events. Last night, she arrived here in London to stage a launch party, and now you can go and download it or buy it wherever you get your music. Always a master of reinvention and well worth a listen.
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Dolly Parton, clocking in and clocking out. 9 to 5 here on Greatest Hits Radio. Jane B's been in touch with me. She's made a lovely message. I think we should all get behind this. She says, Kate, on what is Taylor Swift's wedding weekend, would you be able to wish Team Ride for Rory the best of luck for their Arc to Arch challenge? Now, there are 11 people riding from the Arc de Triomphe in Paris to Marble Arch in London in just 24 hours, all whilst wearing Taylor Swift-inspired costumes. And there's a really good reason for this. They're raising money for Oxford Hospital's charity, in particular, the Children's Hospital there. It's going to be a tough ride, but they've got a really, really good reason to keep pedalling. That reason is a very brave 7-year-old girl called Rory, who for the past 20 months has been battling cancer. And during that time, she's gone through more than any child ever should, and yet she continues to show remarkable strength, resilience and spirit every day. So far, the team have raised £50,000. Please wish them the best of luck on this wonderful challenge. Rory will be there at the finishing line, cheering them home. Oh, good luck, one and all, and big love. Big, big.

0: Electric Avenue from Eddie Grant, my final record of the week. Before I hand you over to Simon and the gang for the original All Request Friday, just a little note of thanks from me to all of you for all of your wonderful messages this week, for playing along so nicely with all of the games. And hey, should we do it again on Monday?
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4: The top stories this hour. Fresh concerns are being raised about knife crime following a stabbing in Albury.
19: No argument, no insult, no disagreement, and no moment of anger is worth a human life. One moment a 19-year-old was going about his day, moments later he was lying on the pavement fighting for his life.
4: Langley councillor Tuli Zeffi rushed to help a young man who was found injured in Market Street yesterday. He remains critically ill in hospital. Three people have been arrested on suspicion of attempted murder. Next, policing groups are raising concerns about pubs and clubs staying open late for England's next match. They're worried about enough officers being on duty for the Mexico World Cup game early Monday morning. Andy Trotter is a former Met Police Deputy Assistant Commissioner.
20: Everyone could have calmly gone through the issues, made sure that everyone's looked at the various risks involved and did their very best to ensure that everyone has a happy and enjoyable time. So it's a little unhelpful for it to be at such a last minute, particularly when government said they weren't going to do it and then they said they would do it.
4: Hospitality officials have welcomed the government relaxing rules. Authorities in Monaco say their main suspect in a bomb attack on Monday is a Ukrainian woman who disguised herself as a man. It's reported 39-year-old Anastasia Berezovska has been spotted in Germany. Prince Harry's team say they're still looking at security options for a potential visit to Birmingham this month. The Duke of Sussex was reportedly thinking of cancelling his trip over a lack of police protection. Fresh tributes are being paid to Wolves and Liverpool legend Diogo Jota. Today marks a year since the footballer and his brother Andre died following a car crash in Spain. These fans have been speaking to us near to a permanent memorial which has been unveiled outside Anfield.
21: It's very moving and you can see it from everyone putting their flowers down. He feels like a part of everyone's family.
22: Beautiful. It's a beautiful area. It's well kept.
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4: And a campaign has started calling for England captain Harry Kane to receive a knighthood. He's been praised for his heroics, particularly against DR Congo on Wednesday.
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4: Mostly dry and clear across the West Midlands tonight. Sunny tomorrow with highs of 25. That's the latest. I'm Johnny Freeman.
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0: 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Live on your radio till 7 o'clock. Lined up, turntable number 9 again. It's working well. 7-inch on Arista Records. Slightly tricky then. Because it's 1989.
1: Greatest hits.

0: Written and produced by Phil Collins, and that's him on drums, and that's him on backing vocals. So it's essentially a Phil Collins record, but the Four Tops are taking all the glory because they actually sing the thing in the first place. From the movie Buster, that's why Phil was involved, from 1989, and you're very welcome. Here we go with an All Request Friday, which is happening right now. This is the original on 0333 202402. That's the phone number. We have China and Lewis answering the phones, but so if you want to choose a song, the only way you can actually do that is by calling that number, 0333 2020 402. You can text us about general things about your weekend, how hot the hot tub is, you know, how wonderful your holiday is, the view from your balcony, all that kind of stuff. You can text us 61054, first word is Simon, or you can email Simon at greatesthitsradio.co.uk. That's how you get involved with the Muppet list as well. We have a big 45 in this hour from the Undertones. And on the half hour, Matt, with a lot of sport, but first of all, an important pun.
1: Clap, Pat. Clop your hand. Pat is on your partner's hand.
0: What?
1: Germany are hoping to partner with Jürgen Klopp as their new head coach.
0: Oh, do that line again.
1: Clap, Pat. Clop your hand. Pat it on your partner's hand. Yeah, what? Do you remember that?
0: No.
1: The clapping song.
0: Oh, right.
1: Oh, it was the 70s.
0: Yeah.
1: Oh, well. Bell Stars. Very good.
0: Yeah, I wasn't born then.
1: Oh, really?
0: Okay, as you may well know, it's a disco weekender. And this seems to fit the bill, really. What with it being disco and everything.

0: was Sebastian.
1: Well, that last line certainly still applies. Anyway, it's a disco weekend, a Boney M from 1978. It's still Request Friday. This is Greatest Hits Radio. Simon, I have a big party next Friday, celebrating a joint 60th. Lots of family, friends converging on the Premier Lounge at Audenshaw in Greater Manchester, where we've got a band, a Motown singer, and a disco. So you can join in our disco weekend. Can't wait. That's Helen and hubby Phil. 61054. You're just sending a message. 0333 2020. If you're making that call, like Pauline Tyler has done. Hello, Pauline. Good afternoon.
2: Good afternoon, Simon, Matt, Harry, Holly, and the team.
3: Very good.
1: Very good. Said with loudness, yes, clarity, and enthusiasm. Where are you calling from, Pauline?
2: Outside the dentist in Carlisle at the moment.
1: Oh, right. OK. Are you about to go into the dentist or coming out?
2: No, I've just been in with my grandchildren, but they've gone. I've left them, so they're fine. They're fine.
1: OK. Not a lot of work needed then.
2: No, they're very good teeth. Very
1: All
2: good
1: right.
2: teeth.
1: OK, very good. How's your weekend shaping up, Pauline? What do we need to know?
2: Well, it's a bit better than last weekend, because I rang you last weekend and couldn't get on because we were at a festival last weekend.
1: Right.
2: And there was a mini tornado that ripped through the whole thing and sent tents flying through the air and what have you. You couldn't believe it.
1: Wow. Where was this festival?
2: That was at a place called Roadhead, or locally Roadhead, in near or somewhere up in the Cumbrian Hills side, near the Scottish border.
1: Okay. Matt's nodding knowingly.
3: I do, yeah, Roadhead, I know it well.
1: Okay,
3: yeah.
1: So Matt knows the area. Yeah. So you say a tornado went through the festival?
2: Well, it was like a tornado. There was there was hailstones the size of golf balls.
1: Wow. Yes.
2: And it went through people's windscreens. Oof. And through roof vents of camper vans, and beds were all wet, and the main stage got blown away. But a true Cumbrian spirit, we carried on regardless.
1: Right, so the festival carried on even after the hail attack.
2: Yes, it did, yeah. Goodness yeah. Me. We had some wonderful bands there, and it was a great weekend.
1: All right, sturdy folk, Pauline. That's what we're talking, sturdy folk. Yeah. We're not going to be put off a festival by just a tornado and hail the size of golf balls. Anyway,
2: But this weekend, I'm going to common riding. Do you know what a common riding is?
1: I have no idea what a common riding is, no.
2: Well, normally they ride around the town or the villages, and they ride the boundaries, etc. But this one that I'm going to is a wee bit different, because they do it on bikes. Never been to it before, but it sounds as though it might be a good old do.
1: Okay, so which is the town you're cycling round?
2: A place called New Castleton, and okay. It's called the Copshire Common Riding. And one of the events on the programme says, and I'm reading it, it's the shaking of the shoulder ceremony. Now, I don't know what that is, but it sounds as though it might be fun.
1: It sounds hilarious, doesn't it? You know, if your shoulders are in need of a shake, where else are you going to go?
3: Yeah.
1: I think there's
2: where
1: nothing
2: else
1: wrong.
2: Where else would you do it but Cocksure?
1: I might even do some rehearsing here during this next song.
3: Yes.
1: I think my shoulders need a bit of a shake right now. Okay, well, send us a message on Monday, Pauline. Just tell us how it went and how the shaking of the shoulders, ancient ritual ceremony, went. Okay, what song are we going to play for your common riding weekend?
2: We're going to play, Bon Jovi.
1: Yes.
2: And It's My Life, because it sounds a bit like it could be a good one.
1: Okay, we'll play it right now. Thank you, Pauline. Have a great weekend. Enjoy your common riding experience.
2: Thank you.

0: Dave. Chosen by Pauline Tyler from Cumbria. And I'm just going to say, Matt, my guess would be if you were at a music festival and a typhoon went through.
1: Yes.
0: You'd just be, okay, we're off.
1: I think we're leaving. As soon as the hail the size of golf balls arrived, yes, I'd definitely be in the
0: car.
1: So
0: you wouldn't have stuck around with Pauline.
1: I'm not as strong as her, no.
0: No, I think that's it. Anyway, let's play her that record with style. Bon Jovi, It's My Life for Pauline. 0333 2020 402. What song would you like next?
2: Greatest Hits Radio. Make me a winner.
0: By now today, you could start the weekend £750,000 better off. That'd be quite...
1: Wow.
0: That'd be quite a nice thing. Well, you can if you win on Make Me a Winner. Don't put it off any longer because you've only got like 40 minutes. You need to get in the draw now. And fortunately, the woman who knows all the information is actually physically in the studio. Kate Thornton is going to be making that call. What do we have to do, Kate?
3: Oh, it could not be easier. Before the lines close at 5 o'clock today,
0: yes,
3: text cash to 61054, text to 250 plus your standard network rate. 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Don't forget, the calls are charged at the standard rate and you've got to be over 18. Beyond that, get in the draw, you qualify for the call. If I call you and you pick up, I pay up. It's £750,000. The tax man can't touch it. I am excited.
0: Yes, absolutely. So lines are open until 5 o'clock, then we close it. Then Kate,
3: and we're strict, by the way. 5 o'clock, it's gone.
0: Absolutely,
3: it's gone.
0: Ooh. 5 past 5, 1 second after five. That's absolutely no good. You text cash to 61054, and as we've absolutely established in recent weeks, that if you've entered, take your phone with you. Don't have it on silent.
3: Oh, don't.
0: Even if you're on holiday, because we could ring you and you don't want to miss it.
3: Exactly. We've had a woman in a paddling pool.
0: Yes.
3: We've had all kinds of scenarios.
1: Wow.
3: Yeah, we've all of that. And honestly, turn your phone on so that it rings.
1: Yeah,
3: because
1: yeah.
3: If you miss the call,
0: have it absolutely as loud as possible.
3: Like church bells, that's what you want.
1: Yeah, yeah.
0: It doesn't matter if you annoy people. Text cash to 61054. Thank you, Kate.
3: Thanks.
4: 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If you don't do it for you, do it for your wife and little Freddy.
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2: 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Oh, strong header from Maui, straight to Boyle on the wing. Here comes Gordon.
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12: The M42 is partially blocked heading north between Junction 10 for Tamworth and Junction 11, whilst over in Worcestershire, three lanes are blocked on the M5 heading north between Junction 5 for Droitwich and Junction 4A with stationary queues due to a jackknifed lorry. Meanwhile, you may want to allow a bit of extra time because it's slow on the M6 heading south from Junction 13 for Stafford South to Junction 12. Also look out for usual congestion on the A38M Aston Expressway, taking 15 minutes inbound from the M6 at Junction 6 to the city centre.
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0: John Lennon, just like starting over, Greatest Hits Radio, is the All Request Friday. What is the song you would like us to play? 0333 202. The Muppet list is being compiled. 61054. First word is Simon. Jen is on the line choosing the next song. Hello, Jen. Good afternoon.
1: Hello, Simon, Matt, Holly and the team.
2: Very good.
0: Oh, what did you say, Matt?
2: I said very good.
0: Oh, there you are, yeah, yes. Yeah. Is this Jen Fielding?
1: Yes.
0: Where are you calling from, Jen?
1: South Lincolnshire.
0: Right. Whereabouts in South Lincolnshire are you?
1: Right out on the Fen in a beautiful little village called Hackenby.
0: All right. And how is it in Hackenby right now out the window?
1: It's a little overcast and a bit breezy, but it's always breezy on the Fen.
0: What do we need to know about your weekend, Jen? What's going on?
1: It's very exciting. So tomorrow morning I'm going to get up really early, yes, around about 4:30.
0: That's four.
1: And drive down to Bryson Orton in Oxfordshire and collect my husband, who's been away for 4 months.
0: Oh, my goodness me. Can we know what his name is?
1: Yeah, that's Rob.
0: OK, that's Rob. And he's been away on important military business?
1: Ish. Yeah, he's been away on detachment at the Ascension Islands, and I think they might be listening 4,000 miles away.
0: Oh, do you think so? Are we big in the Ascension Islands?
2: I think we're huge, yeah.
0: Maybe we should go and do a showdown.
2: Yeah, let's do that.
0: Okay, so he's been in the Ascension Islands for 4 months. You've been without him for 4 months?
1: 4 months. It's been a long time.
0: All right. Okay, so how long... And when he gets back, how long is he here for?
1: Oh, he'll be here for a couple of years, hopefully.
0: All right, okay. All right, okay, that's fine. Okay, so Jen, yeah, is very... Well, how exciting. And I've just noticed the song that you've chosen. You introduce it, and then we can all join in with your excitement.
1: Oh, okay, so I'd like to hear I'm So Excited by the Pointer Sisters.
0: Of course, but there is probably no one who is more excited than you, Jen, I would say.
1: Probably not.
0: All right, well, I hope it's a fantastic day, and how fantastic to have him back. We'll play the Pointer Sisters, and Jen, we appreciate you calling. Have a great weekend.
1: Thank you.
0: All right, thank you.

0: If your other half is coming back, having been away for 4 months, I wonder if there is anyone more excited than Jim Fielding.
1: Absolutely.
0: Maybe Mr. Fielding. He's.
1: He'll be excited as well, I think. Yeah.
0: If there is anyone who's more excited than Jen, then let us know, because you need to call in and ask for a record. What kind of a weekend have you got? What kind of song would you like us to play? 0333 2020 402. Pointer Sisters for Jen. And a very exciting weekend for her.
2: Sport.
0: And maybe an exciting weekend for all of us. 4:36, what's going on, Matt?
1: Yeah, the German FA are hoping for talks with Jurgen Klopp about him taking over as the boss of their national side after Julian Nagelsmann resigned. Germany were knocked out of the World Cup on penalties by Paraguay earlier this week. Nagelsmann had said he was not someone who runs away, but now says the team deserve a fresh start. Well, since leaving Liverpool after winning the Premier League and Champions League, Klopp has been Red Bull's head of global football. He's also been working as a pundit at the World Cup. This evening, Australia face Egypt at 7 o'clock. That's followed by Argentina against the surprise package of this tournament, Cape Verde. Then at 2:30 in the morning, Colombia play Ghana. Tickets bought by England fans for Monday's match against Mexico have been relisted on FIFA's website for thousands of pounds. The most expensive have a face value of $600, but are listed at 30 grand each. FIFA takes a cut from both the buyer and the seller. Away from the tournament, Bournemouth have agreed to pay Spanish side Elche up to £25 million for their striker Alvaro Rodriguez. Sprint qualifying is just getting underway at Silverstone ahead of this weekend's British Grand Prix. Ferrari's Lewis Hamilton led the way in practice earlier this afternoon. At Wimbledon, Novak Djokovic leads the Frenchman Arthur Rinderneck by 2-1. Defending champion Yannick Sinner is 2-0 up against Jenson Brooks. Naomi Osaka has reached the fourth round for the first time after beating Daria Kasatkina. Four-time Tour de France winner Chris Froome has announced his retirement from professional cycling. He's not raced since a serious crash in August of last year when he suffered broken ribs, a collapsed lung and a vertebra fracture. And finally, the Swiss president turned up for their win in the World Cup last night in what appeared to be a red MAGA hat. But on closer inspection, the hat read Switzerland. Great since 1291. Quite a while.
0: Yeah, that's a fantastic hat. All right, Matt, thank you very much indeed. Okay, stand by then for the Big 45. We have a debut record on Sire Records from 1977. It is the record that when John Peel heard it for the first time, apparently, he burst into tears.
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0: What a song. Today's Big 45 on Sire Records from 1977, the debut record from The Undertones. How do you do that as a debut? And that's Teenage Kicks. Hello to Rob Fielding. He says, hi, guys. Thanks for all the shout-outs. Much appreciated from everybody in the Ascension Island.
1: So they are indeed
0: listening on the Ascension Island. Thank you very much indeed.
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13: The M42 heading north in Staffordshire is now clear between Junction 10 for Tamworth and Junction 11 after an earlier obstruction, whilst over in Worcestershire, the M5 remains temporarily closed going north between Junction 5 for Droitwich and Junction 4A because of a jackknifed lorry. Meanwhile, you may want to allow a bit of extra time in Birmingham, where there's usual congestion on the A38M Aston Expressway, taking 10 minutes inbound to the city centre. Also, stop-start queues on the M5 north at the M6 Junction 8 with 15-minute delays. More on our website.
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0: Probably last call for the Muppet List, I would think, if there's someone that you think needs to get included on this week's list. 61054, first word is Simon, and then we'll compile it and put it out just after 5 o'clock. Simon, could you please mention my son and daughter-in-law, Paul and Kath Goodman? Wish them a very happy anniversary today. Thank you, love the show. Okay, thank you. Very good. It's unsigned, but we know it's for Paul and Kath, so that's the most important thing. 61054 if you just want to pass on a message. But if you want to make a call, you call 0333 202402. Izzy has done that. Hello, Izzy, and good afternoon to you.
1: Hi, Simon, Matt and the team.
2: Very good.
0: Is this Izzy Neville?
1: Yes, it is.
0: Where are you calling from, Izzy?
1: Oxfordshire.
0: Okay, whereabouts in Oxfordshire would you say?
1: In Appleton.
0: In Appleton. That's a very, that's a very kind of high class part of Oxfordshire, isn't it? I think it is. Yeah, that's
1: absolutely.
0: That's what I've heard anyway. So how's how are things there in your part of Oxfordshire? Is it, what's it like out the window?
1: Yeah, well, good. It's very sunny and lovely. It's busy in my house. Got three small girls here.
0: Okay, and why is it busy with your girls?
1: Well, they are 7, 5, and 2, so it's always busy.
0: Yes.
1: But our lovely 7-year-old Rory is just recovering from a couple of years of cancer treatment.
0: Okay, wow. So when you say he's recovering, you think he's doing okay now?
1: So she's a she. She's Aurora, Rory.
0: Okay, beg your pardon.
1: And she is... No, not at all. And she is... She's just finishing her treatment sort of as we speak. So yes, I hope recovering.
0: All right. Well, will you send our very best to Rory and... the reason that you're calling, I think, is directly linked to Rory.
1: It is, yes. There's currently 11 men cycling in Taylor Swift-inspired outfits from Paris to London to raise money for Oxford Hospital Charities and the Children's Hospital in Fleet.
0: Okay.
1: All inspired by Rory.
0: Can you just explain what a Taylor Swift-inspired outfit might look like?
1: I think they're wearing a lot of pink and a lot of glitter.
0: And how,
1: maybe
0: okay.
1: Some sequins.
0: Okay, and how do they look? I'm sure you've seen photographs and everything. How do they look?
1: Shall I be kind? They look fabulous.
2: Fabulous, yes.
0: As fabulous as any bloke would.
2: Yes.
0: Dressed, exactly. Dressed as Taylor Swift and cycling from the Arc de Triomphe to Marble Arch. Is that right?
1: That's exactly right.
0: All right, okay. Let's get a song on for them then. Izzy, what song have you asked for?
1: Bicycle Ride by Queen.
0: Okay, we'll do that. And send our very best to all of the riders, and particularly to Rory, and thanks for the call.
1: Thanks so much. Bicycle.

0: I want to write it where I like and dressed as Taylor Swift. That's the big thing. Chosen by Izzy Neville for all the guys who are doing that cycle ride, some classic Queen. What do you fancy in the next hour? 0333 2020 402.
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11: The top stories this hour. A 19-year-old man is fighting for his life after being stabbed in Albury. Three people have been arrested on suspicion of attempted murder following an alleged attack in Market Street yesterday. Councillor Tulu Zeffi was nearby and rushed to help the victim. He told us what he saw will stay with him for a long time.
13: His family never expected to receive that phone call. No family ever should. And he can turn a split-second decision into a lifetime of regret for you, your family and someone else's.
11: Next, some police chiefs say they're worried about finding officers to cover pubs and clubs for England's next World Cup match. They can stay open until 5 a.m. on Monday for the clash with Mexico. Reports suggest Prince Harry's trip to Birmingham and the UK in general isn't yet cancelled. The King's son is due to be visiting the city to mark a year into the Invictus Games, but he is looking at security options for him, his wife Meghan and their two children, as taxpayer-funded protection is not in place. Wolves and Liverpool fans are among those paying their respects to Diogo Jota.
16: It meant a lot. He was an amazing football player, good dad.
17: His passion, his drive, his energy, he was fantastic.
18: We will remember him forever, and with as well as his brother. The sculpture is really meaningful, Forever 20, and with his song.
11: A permanent memorial has been unveiled outside Anfield a year on from the death of the footballer and his brother Andre in a car crash in Spain. Both clubs and others have said their thoughts are with Diogo and Andre's loved ones on such a difficult day. Recruitment is underway for the next Chief Constable of West Midlands Police. Scott Green has been in temporary charge since January. Applications for the permanent role are open until Friday the 24th of July. And Prince William has made a surprise appearance in a teaser for Travis Kelce's podcast. The NFL star is expected to marry singer Taylor Swift in New York today. Up to 1,000 guests, including numerous celebrities, are believed to be attending the Madison Square Garden ceremony.
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11: Mostly dry and clear across the West Midlands tonight. Sunny tomorrow with highs of 25. That's the latest. I'm Johnny Freeman.
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0: Oh, it's the school song time.
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1: Okay, you can text us if there's just stuff you want to tell us, like state of the roads, how your holiday's going, end of the first week of school holidays in Scotland. So, you know, what are you up to? You can just send us a message, 61054, first word is Simon. But if you want to choose a song, you have to make that call, just like Andrew Holloway has done. Hello, Andrew, good afternoon.
2: Good afternoon, Simon, Matt, Holly and the team.
3: Very good.
1: Are you in, is this the Andrew Holloway in Wolverhampton?
2: Yes, I am.
1: All right, and how is it in Wolverhampton right now, Andrew?
2: Nice and sunny, 26 degrees.
1: 26, that'll be fine. And how's it looking for the weekend?
2: It's looking good, nice and sunny, and hopefully have some fun.
1: All right, okay. And is there a reason that you might be having fun this weekend, Andrew?
2: Yeah, it's my stepdaughter Ashley Burton's 18th birthday today.
1: She's not 18 already, is she? How did that happen?
2: Oh, I don't know. Time flies, doesn't it?
1: That's true. And are you part of the celebrations, or is she doing that with friends elsewhere?
2: We'll get out tonight for a meal for the family, just a few of us, and then she's off out tomorrow night with her friends celebrating.
1: Right, so the compulsory family fun is tonight, and then the party is tomorrow.
2: Yes.
1: All right. Okay. Well, she's an adult now, Andrew, so, you know, you just have to accept the consequences there.
2: Yeah, you do.
1: Okay. All right. We would like to play you, and we would like to play Ashley a song. What is it you've asked for, Andrew?
2: Oh, that's right. Smells Like Teen Spirit by Nirvana, please.
1: Okay. And is this a you favourite, or is this an Ashley favourite?
2: It's mine, but I was quite shocked to hear Ashley playing quite a lot on Alexa, so yeah.
1: All right, okay.
2: She likes it as well.
1: Excellent. She's clearly been brought up fantastically well, so we're going to play it right now. Andrew, thanks very much for the call.
2: Thank you. Good luck.

0: As requested by Andrew Holloway, stepdaughter Ashley's 18 today. The talk of Wolverhampton and Nirvana smells like teen spirit. Okay, let's find out who's made it onto the list. Let's check in. Actually, what we'll do is we'll check in with the right music, because otherwise it would sound a bit premature.
1: Oh, there it is.
0: There it is. Come on, mate. Just press the right button. That's all you have to do. Blimey. Okay, afternoon to the whole Greatest Hits Drive Time team. Could we please have a Muppet shout-out to Lou, who's the almost completed her teacher training? Thanks. That's from Annabelle. Can I put my wife Carly on the list, please? I love it, but I think it's hilarious. She doesn't like it. For that, she deserves to go on. Thank you. Simon, Matt, the team, please could you put on Maya Ray and Ella Rose onto the Muppet list? They're going on holiday at Haven for the weekend to celebrate their birthdays. Ella Rose is 6 and Maya Ray is turning 10 very soon. They'll be singing along in the car en route. Many, many thanks. I believe the Ferguson family from Hull deserve full membership of the Muppet Club. We're looking after our young nephew, Stanley, never too young to be a Muppet. Thank you. Simon and crew, could you please put myself and my family onto the list, especially my brother, Leon, who without fail texts myself and Mum every time this comes on, 5 o'clock every Friday, to remind us to put Greatest Hits on. Thank you so much. It would make our day to be on the list. Lisa Cameron, you have made it. Well done. Here we go. Now you can play it.

0: Add some late arrivals onto the list as ever. Veronica, you're on. Pretty please, says Sue. She's been an avid listener for a while now, and today is her 60th birthday. We have some surprises for her planned this weekend. Hope they're pleasant ones. Veronica, you're on. And Annabelle says, can we have a Muppet shout-out for Lou, who has just completed teacher training? Also, Eddie Grady. Could you add me to the list, please? It's something I've always wanted to achieve, as I'm often a Muppet in my hometown of Glasgow. And Simon, Matt, the team, can we add Morgan, please, our dog, to the list? His ears prick up from 4 o'clock every day when he hears your voice. OK, well, I'll take that as a compliment. Anna, Ken and company. 0333 2020 402. That's the number that Mandy called a moment ago. Hello, Mandy. Good afternoon.
1: Hello, Simon. Good afternoon.
0: Oh, good afternoon. Yes, is this Mandy Woodward?
1: Woodard, yes.
0: Woodard?
1: Yes, Woodard, yeah. We lost a second W somewhere along the way.
0: What happened? Who decided that would be a good idea?
1: Well, I presume my husband's family somewhere, but
0: all right.
1: Yeah.
0: Well, Mandy Woodard this is. And where are you calling from, Mandy?
1: Oxfordshire. Yeah, and, near okay. Wallingford.
0: We've already established that it's glorious in Oxfordshire.
1: It is. It's absolutely stunning, yeah.
0: And you've got a fairly stunning weekend. Tell us what we need to know, Mandy.
1: Well, our daughter, Sarah, is getting married a week on Saturday.
0: Right.
1: But her brothers are flying back from Sydney. One is up in the air as we speak. We've not seen him for 19 months. And the other one is flying back on Wednesday. And we've not seen him for about 10 months.
0: Wow.
1: So we've not been a family of five for almost 4 years. So it's going to be very exciting.
0: On a scale of 1 to 10,
1: a wedding.
0: You're off the charts.
1: I'm about 12. Yeah.
0: So Sarah's getting married and your boys are coming back from Australia.
1: Yeah, for the wedding, yeah. So Sarah's getting married to Jamie.
0: All right. And is Jamie good enough?
1: Oh, he's amazing. Yeah, we love him. Yeah, yeah. Another son.
0: Okay.
1: Yeah.
0: As long as Sarah doesn't think she's going to fly out to Australia as well.
1: Oh,
0: because
1: no, definitely not, no.
0: What are the Australian boys called, Mandy?
1: Ed and Jack. So Ed is in the air at the moment,
0: yes.
1: And Jack, they flies back on Wednesday. So
0: how fantastic to have them all back. Are they all going to be, is everyone going to be under one roof?
1: Yes, we're all under one roof, and then we'll be all under one marquee roof next Saturday as well.
0: Fantastic. So. Okay, well, I think the weather is holding for quite a while, so you're going to have an absolute blast.
1: I think we're very lucky.
0: Well,
1: our
0: very best to Sarah and to Jamie, and
1: thank you.
0: To have a big Woodard family get-together under
1: you,
0: the tents. All right, what
1: thank
0: song would you like
1: so
0: us
1: much.
0: To play, Mandy?
1: Well, we're all massive football fans, so could we please have Sweet Caroline?
0: Right, are you going to stay up?
1: Oh, yeah, definitely, yeah.
0: Sunday, 1 o'clock, the Woodards will be celebrating all together.
1: Yeah.
0: All right, Mandy, thank you very much indeed. We'll play you Sweet Caroline. Thanks for the
1: thank
0: call
1: you.
0: And enjoy the wedding.
1: And have a good weekend. Thank
0: all right.
1: you,
0: okay.
1: Bye-bye.
0: Thank you, Mandy. Thought she was going to invite me to the wedding just for a moment.

0: anyone who's going to actually stay up until 1 o'clock in like early Monday morning for the football. Neil Diamond and Sweet Caroline, what song would you like next? 0333 2020 402.
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5: A jackknifed lorry has closed the M5 northbound between Junction 5 Droitwich and Junction 4A for the M42. Meanwhile, a breakdown on the A38 Suffolk Street Queensway at the Queensway Tunnel is causing delays in Birmingham, whilst over in West Bromwich, the usual congestion affects the A41 at Junction 1 of the M5 with 10-minute delays. Also expect 10 minutes on Chester Road north around Princess Alice Retail Park in King Standing. Look out for queues on Willenhall Road in Wolverhampton between Cleveland Arms Lights and Bilston Road Island. More on our website.
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9: Simon, I would love it if you could give a huge shout out to my amazing future husband, Brian. We get married on July the 12th. I cannot wait to say I do. He is the most amazing man anyone could ever wish for. Happily ever after starts now. Isn't that nice? Kerry, thank you very much indeed. 61054, if you just want to pass on a message. Mike Taylor's on the line. He's choosing the next song. Hello, Mike. Good afternoon.
10: Hello, Simon, Matt, Holly, Harry and all the team.
11: Very good.
9: Where are you calling from, Mike?
10: I'm in Dorset.
9: Which part of Dorset are you in then?
10: Just outside Bridport.
9: Oh, okay. All right. And how is it just outside of Bridport?
10: Where is it?
9: Or no, how is it? What's it like? What's going on?
10: Oh, it's delightful. We've got an azure sky, barely any clouds.
9: Yes.
10: Bright sunshine and barely a breath of wind.
9: Lovely. An azure sky as well. Hang on a second, Mike. Stand by. Tequila. Okay. What's going on with your weekend, Mike Taylor? What do we need to know?
10: Well, there's much excitement in our house.
9: Yes.
10: For tomorrow because there are two big events. We've got our friends are having their two sheep sheared tomorrow morning.
9: Okay.
10: So we're going to join them for that. And
9: is that like a usual gathering to come and watch the sheep being sheared?
10: It's a new one for us, but we're you know, it's big excitement.
9: Okay, and who are the people who are having their sheep sheared? Who are they?
10: Well, it's Nefeli and Jamie. Nefeli is a lovely friend and their two sons, and they actually were the... Nefeli was the architect who helped us build our new house. So,
9: all right. Okay. All right, so some sheep shearing first, and what's the other big thing?
10: Well, the other big event, of course, is the major sporting event of the weekend, which is England rugby playing South Africa tomorrow at about 5 o'clock in the afternoon. So we'll be going to the rugby club to watch that.
9: Okay, what would you be expecting in that match?
10: Oh, I think it's going to be a strong bunch of boys playing against each other.
9: Yep.
10: A great bunch of lads, I think Matt would say.
9: Yeah, that's right. Thanks for your insight, Mike, on that. Okay. What song would you like us to play? So you got the rugby and you got the sheep cheering, a unique double, I think. What would you like us to play?
10: Well, I'd really like to hear Take My Breath Away from Top Gun.
9: Okay. Lined up, it's playing already. Mike, thank you very much indeed. Have a top weekend.
10: Thank you very much.
9: All right, thank you. Here's your song.

0: text here. Vicky Taylor says, Simon, you were kind enough to read out a message from us last week when we were trying to decorate the house on one of the hottest days of the year. Well, a week on, not much has changed. The sun is not quite so hot, but it turns out we have a lot of windows to paint, so the decorating continues. Thanks to Marcus for powering through it all. And say hi to Soph, the teen who escaped to Barcelona.
1: All over town.
0: Yeah, very good. Very wise, too. Thank you, Vicky. 61054 on the text. First word is Simon. And Berlin, and Take My Breath Away for Mike Taylor. Your choice could be next. 0333 2020 402.
2: Detectives are questioning three teenagers on suspicion of the attempted murder of a 19-year-old in Albury. He's in a critical condition after being found injured in Market Street yesterday. West Midlands police are urging witnesses to get in touch. Policing groups are raising concerns about pubs and clubs staying open late for England's next match. They're worried about enough officers being on duty for the Mexico World Cup game early Monday morning. The government's relaxing of licensing rules has been welcomed by hospitality bosses, though. Four pro-Palestine protesters accused of damaging an aerospace factory in Wolverhampton are to face a retrial next year. The group denied charges of causing criminal damage at Moog Limited last August. A previous jury at Birmingham Crown Court failed to reach verdicts on the case last month. And up to 1,000 people are expected at Taylor Swift and NFL star Travis Kelce's wedding. It's thought to be taking place in Madison Square Garden in New York. Celebrity guests have been seen arriving in the American city. That's the latest. I'm Johnny Freeman.
0: Sport. Okay, it's 5:33. What's going on, Matt?
3: Yes, the German FA have set their sights on former Liverpool boss Jurgen Klopp as the new head coach of their national team. Julian Nagelsmann stepped down today after their disappointing performance at the World Cup when they were knocked out on penalties by Paraguay. Amazingly, Germany haven't won a single knockout match at the World Cup since they won it in 2014. The German FA have confirmed that Klopp is willing to consider taking the job. This evening, Australia face Egypt. That's followed by Argentina against Cape Verde. Then at 2:30 in the morning, Colombia play Ghana. Tickets bought by England fans for that Monday's match against Mexico have been relisted on FIFA's site for up to £30,000 each. Away from the tournament, Real Madrid say they have no intention of signing Enzo Fernandez from Chelsea this summer. When Chelsea failed to finish in the Champions League spots last season, sources close to the player said he was keen on a move to Real. Bournemouth have agreed to pay Spanish side Elche up to £25 million for their striker Alvaro Rodriguez. Sprint qualifying has finished in the last few minutes at Silverstone. It's been a good day for Lewis Hamilton. The Ferrari driver was fastest in practice and will start on pole in tomorrow's sprint race ahead of Kimi Antonelli and Max Verstappen. At Wimbledon, Novak Djokovic survived the fight back from the Frenchman Arthur Rinderneck to reach the next round. Defending champion Jannik Sinner also through, while Naomi Osaka has reached the fourth round for the first time at Wimbledon. And four-time Tour de France winner Chris Froome has announced his retirement from professional cycling. He's not raced since a serious crash last summer. That was not the way I wanted it to end, he says, but even then, I knew it was over.
0: £30,000 for a ticket?
3: For a single ticket, yes.
0: To see England-Mexico?
3: Correct.
0: I can't think of a single match that I would pay that much.
3: Really?
0: Not a single...
3: Tottenham in a Champions League final.
0: Not for 30,000.
3: 30 grand, no. No.
0: Would you?
3: No.
0: No.
3: Definitely not.
0: I don't think so. I think my money's safe anyway.
3: Yes.
0: Okay, let's get another caller on. Let's talk to Sue Short. She's our next caller. Hello, Sue. Good afternoon.
4: Good afternoon, Simon, Matt, Holly, the lovely Lewis, and all the rest of the backstage team.
0: That's right. Sue Short, where are you calling from?
4: I'm calling from Stratford-upon-Avon, that tourist mecca of the Midlands.
0: Yes, that's very true. And how is it in Stratford right now?
4: Beautiful sunny weather, about 25 degrees.
0: And what's going on in the Shorthouse then this weekend, Sue?
4: Well, this weekend, the road that I live in, I moved here 3 years ago, we're having our very first road get-together.
0: Right.
4: We're having a picnic in the garden of a couple of the neighbours, so a big thank you to David and Emma for hosting it. And everybody's just going to take a picnic and get to know their neighbours.
0: Okay.
4: Everybody from very ancient to babies. Every age between.
0: Right. And also, there's something else that you were going to mention that's happening tomorrow.
4: Oh, well, I didn't really want to mention it, but yes, it's my birthday tomorrow, July the 4th, Independence Day birthday.
0: All right.
4: But not until 7 o'clock at night.
0: No, okay. All right. Well, I hope you enjoy celebrating your 53rd birthday then, and we would like to play you a song, Sue, for your party-strewn weekend. What would you like?
4: I would like I Will Survive, Gloria Gaynor, because it's been a big record for me over many years.
0: All right, well, look, I think you're going to be dancing to it already. Here we go.

0: There's going to be a street picnic at Sue Short's Road. That's what's going on. And then she has a small matter of her birthday to celebrate. And Gloria Gaynor, I Will Survive. Okay, this is Greatest Hits Radio. It's our All Request Friday, the original and the finest. And you can call now. Our phone answer is this week, our Lewis in China. What do you fancy? 0333 2020 402.
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17: The M5 is closed heading north between Junction 5, the Droitwich turn-off and Junction 4A, the M42 turn-off because of a jackknifed lorry, with congestion back to Junction 7. Meanwhile, you may want to allow a bit of extra time because there's the usual congestion on the A38M Aston Expressway, heading inbound from the M6 to Birmingham City Centre. Also, it's slow on Aston Lane around the A34 whilst over in King's Standing. Chester Road North is busy around Princess Alice Retail Park. Look out for temporary lights on Atherston Road between Caldecote and Drayton.
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0: Right, now this from Nina Fox says, Simon, I love a shout out please for my Fox family. That's James, Charlie, Anna and Leah. They're in the car with me while we travel home to Worthing after the best week Centre Parks in Woburn. Well done to James for all the driving, especially on the dreaded M25. Can't wait to get home to our four cats, but already missing the holiday. Nina, thank you. 61054, first word is Simon. Or you can give us a call like Simon has done. Hello, Simon Armstrong.
20: Hello, Simon, Matt, Holly, Susie, Harry, and the team.
21: Very good.
0: You almost forgot you were waiting to go on the air there, Simon. But here we are. And where are you calling from?
20: I'm calling at the moment from Allenton, St Martin's Church Hall in Allenton, Derby.
0: What are you doing there?
20: We're setting up to do a performance tonight of Rocket Stages. We're members of a drama group.
0: Right, so the drama group is called Rock of Stages.
20: No, the drama group is called Dramas Inc. And we're performing Rock of Stages tonight and two performances tomorrow.
0: Okay, and what happens if everyone turns up for Rock of Stages? What's that going to be?
20: That's going to be rock, modern pop songs, undertaken by all the very talented people that are part of Dramas Inc.
0: Right, okay. So is it like tribute bands and that kind of stuff, doing songs that everybody knows?
20: We're singing to backing tracks.
0: Right, okay. But it sounds like the event to be in the area if you can get along to Rock of Stages.
20: Yes.
0: All the smart people are going to be there.
20: We will find seats for you if you want to come along.
0: That's a very lovely thing. Okay, so tell us about the song you've asked for, Simon.
20: I actually asked for my favourite song, which is actually Bad Company, Can't Get Enough.
0: Okay, and will this be performed on Rock of Stages or at Rock of Stages?
20: No, unfortunately, I couldn't convince everybody to do this one. So we're doing others, Queen and Kiss and things like that.
0: Well, I'm sure it's going to be a rocking success. But because they've all turned down the opportunity of playing this fantastic song, we're going to play it right now. So you won't be hearing this at Rock of Stages, but you'll be hearing all those other big songs. Simon, thank you very much indeed. It's an Aura Quest Friday. Great.

0: So Rocker Stage is clearly a cool place to be, but not if you want to hear that song, because it's just one of Simon's favourites. What a tune. Bad Company, Can't Get Enough. OK, so our phone number, 0333 2020 402, your choice for the next hour. But meantime, about that other call.
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3: Hello.
2: Hello, who's that?
3: Christine.
2: Hello, Christine. It's Kate Thornton calling. How are you?
3: I'm okay, thank you.
2: Do you know Make Me a Winner?
3: Oh, yeah, yeah.
2: Do you know how much this week's prize money is?
3: £750.
2: You've just won £750,000. Congratulations!
3: Are you for real?
2: I'm totally for real.
3: But I can't believe it.
2: Christine, you have just won £750,000. It's yours. It will be in your account within the hour.
3: Seriously. Oh my God.
2: Christine, you're a very wealthy woman.
3: You're kidding me.
2: You're really rich, Christine.
3: I'm literally shaking. I was about to go on a dog walk and then my phone rang and I thought, oh, best just answer that.
2: You best just did. What do you do for a living?
3: I'm actually a solicitor.
2: Is there anyone at home with you?
3: Yeah, my partner and my little dog that's about to get a dog walk.
2: What's the name?
3: David.
2: Is David able to come to the phone and maybe we can share your good news?
3: Yep, say hello.
2: Hi, David. Can you hear me? It's Kate Thornton. Just rung your lovely partner to tell her that she has just won £750,000.
4: Long shake is shut.
5: No way.
4: He didn't believe you either.
2: David, you don't have to just shut the front door. You can buy a whole new one. She is seriously in the money, my friend.
5: We've suddenly got a joint account, by the way.
4: We don't.
2: What are you going to do with this kind of money, you two?
4: Buy a new house.
5: Move, yeah.
4: I'm literally shaking, honestly.
5: Is it a 50-50 split?
2: Well, that's down to Christine, I'm afraid. I'll have to leave that with you. She's the solicitor. Enjoy the money. Enjoy what it brings you, because you're in a really, really lovely stage in your life where you can actually go out and live it and love it and enjoy it. So I hope it brings you a lot of pleasure.
4: Thank you, Kate.
2: Unbelievable for them too. Wow, they're shopping for a new house. Next week, what would you spend life-changing £750,000 on? We go again. Don't miss out.
1: Make Me a Winner.

0: So congratulations to Christine, and Make Me a Winner continues, of course. More details in the next hour. Also in the next hour, our Summer Beach Jealousy feature continues. It's our beacher feature. The beach that you would love to be on right now is what? Where would you love to be? Best beach you've ever been on? On the emails, please. simon@greatesthitsradio.co.uk. Want to choose a song? We would love to hear from you. 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
19: The top stories this hour. Three people have been arrested on suspicion of attempted murder following a stabbing in Albury. A 19-year-old man was attacked in Market Street yesterday and he remains in a critical condition in hospital. Langley councillor Tuli Zeffi was nearby and helped give first aid to the victim.
20: It was something that would stay with me for a very long time.
1: In that moment, I did what I hope anyone would do. I stayed with him, applied first aid, tried to keep him calm, and reassured him that help was on its way. And I also want to acknowledge the other members of the public.
19: Next this evening, police leaders have criticised the government letting pubs stay open until 5 a.m. on Monday for England's next World Cup match against Mexico. The National Police Chiefs Council says the late decision means officers will be taken away from communities, but hospitality bosses are welcoming the move. Prince Harry's team say they're still looking at security options for a potential visit to Birmingham this month. The Duke of Sussex was reportedly thinking of cancelling the trip to the UK over a lack of police protection. His wife Meghan and two young children are due to join him. Fresh tributes are being paid to Wolves and Liverpool legend Diogo Jota. Today marks a year since the footballer and his brother Andre died following a car crash in Spain. These fans have been speaking to us near to a permanent memorial which has been unveiled outside Anfield.
20: It's very moving, and you can see it from everyone putting their flowers down. He feels like a part of everyone's family.
21: Beautiful. It's a beautiful area. It's well kept.
22: That sculpture is incredible.
19: In tennis, seven-time men's singles Wimbledon winner Novak Djokovic has won a thrilling match on centre court against Frenchman Arthur Rinderknecht. The Serbian needed four sets to make it through. Defending champion Jannik Sinner is also through to round four after a comfortable victory against American Jenson Brooksby. And some football transfer news to bring you. Birmingham City have signed defender Dale Fry. The 28-year-old's agreed a three-year deal after leaving Middlesbrough at the end of his contract. He led the Teesside team to the Championship playoff final last season.
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19: Mostly dry and clear across the West Midlands tonight. Sunny tomorrow with highs of 25. That's the latest. I'm Johnny Freeman.
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0: Okay, so for weekenders, holidaymakers, traffic jammers and motorway dwellers, particularly everyone on the M25, the M74, the M4 and the M180, are motorways of the week.

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1: And we're here till 7 o'clock. The phone number is 0333 2020 402. You can message us via the text machine, 610, or your phone, I guess it's called, 61054, first word is Simon. For example, Simon the team, could you say hi to our lovely family and thanks for sharing four hectic days in Disneyland Paris with us oldies. Big shout out to Rach and Adam and Josh and Jack and Lauren and Betsy and Daisy and Beth and Gavin Elson. You wore us out. Love Grandma and Granddad, Caroline and Martin. They are exhausted. If you can play us a song, we're at home, we're going to put our feet up and loving the show. Okay, so for exhausted grandparents, we're going to play a song chosen by Kath Anderson, who's our next caller. Hello, Kath, good evening.
2: Hi. Hi, Simon.
1: Hi, Kath. Is this Kath Anderson?
2: It is, yes.
1: Where are you
2: and
1: these
2: I
1: days,
2: need to
1: Kath?
2: Say, can I just say hello to Matt Holly and all the team at the same time?
1: Well done. A little bit late, well done. I think, there, but nice recovery. Where are you, Kath?
2: Montford, which is 4 miles north of Shrewsbury.
1: And how is it 4 miles north of Shrewsbury right now?
2: It's lovely and sunny, just a little bit windy, but lovely.
1: Okay, and how's your weekend shaping up, Kath? I think you're quite busy.
2: Yes, because it's our village beer and cider festival tomorrow.
1: I can't imagine what happens at a village beer and cider festival, but it sounds a whole lot of fun. Tell us more.
2: We've got live music starting at 2 o'clock. It goes on from 2 o'clock until 10 o'clock. And we've got a barbecue all afternoon, and I'm busy slicing all the onions to go with the burgers and the sausages. And in the evening, we have chili con carne, but I've made the vegan chili.
1: Right, so you're the chief onion chopper in the village.
2: I am. Yeah.
1: Okay. I mean, that's a lot of tears. I mean, do you peel them underwater? I mean, how are you going to... Otherwise, you're going to have red eyes all weekend.
2: As a retired cookery teacher, I'm used to chopping onions.
1: Okay. All right. You're completely immune, so you're the perfect choice. Well, I hope the Village Beer and Cider Festival is a wonderful success, and we would like to play a song, Kath. What would you like?
2: Bat Out of Hell, please.
1: All right. Does this summer, is this kind of like a summary of your onion chopping style?
2: Well, it'll make me slice faster.
1: Okay. Right, we'll play it right now. Okay, thank you very much indeed, Kath. This is, of course, the single version.
3: The sirens are screaming and the fires are howling. We're down in the valley tonight.

0: Sam, could you say a thank you to John Hubbard? I'm his wife, Deborah. Tell him I love him loads and I'm thankful to him for looking after me. Certainly do. 610-61054. First word is Simon and Meatloaf, the Bat Out of Hell single version, of course. That's what you got. If you want the longer version, the album show is with you Sunday afternoon between 1 and 4. Right, the Confessions podcast dropped this afternoon. All the excitement of the Confessions from this week. Featuring Colin the Carpet Criminal's botched job, gotta crawl to the ugly bug ball. Janny's fishy tale, it's a fisherwoman's blues. Andrew's RAF police confession, cuddle up baby, cuddle up tight. And Max's toilet tale, he'll have to go. Find it wherever you get your podcast from. Subscribe and you'll never miss anything at all. If you fancy being on a podcast and getting yourself a smart speaker, send your confession this weekend to confessions@greatesthitsradio.co.uk. Right, let's get another call on. Let me just check here. I think, yes, it's going to be young Sandra. Hello, Sandra. Good evening.
1: Hello, Simon, Matt, Holly, Harry and the team.
2: Very good.
0: Is this Sandra Baker?
1: Yes, that's correct.
0: Where are you calling from, Sandra?
1: I'm calling from Windsor.
0: I would imagine it's always glorious in Windsor.
1: It is, but we're in the flight path.
0: Apart from the flight path, I bet it's always glorious in Windsor.
1: It's very sunny.
0: All right, that's very nice. And is it going to be sunny and gorgeous for the weekend? Are you busy or have you got a chill time?
1: It is going to be sunny. I'm not going to be very busy. I'm just thinking about what I was doing last weekend.
0: Oh, okay, that sounds ominous. What were you doing last weekend?
1: So last week was my 70th birthday and I hired a big house on the Suffolk coast for my family and friends. And I just keep thinking of, and my plan had been all the way along that yes. Once I got to the house, I was going to ring you and ask for a request. But the swimming pool, the hot tub, the trampoline and the Sainsbury's delivery sort yes. of took over and it slipped my mind.
0: To be honest, so, however great the show was last week, yes. and it was truly fantastic,
2: was,
0: obviously,
2: yeah.
0: I would imagine it's perfectly fair enough to be distracted by the delivery from Sainsbury's, the hot tub and the swimming pool and the big house and family. That sounds as though possibly you made the right decision, Sandra.
1: Well, possibly, yes, but I'm thinking now about how I would still wish to be back there today.
0: Yeah, and how many were in the family all packed together in this house?
1: I think there were 12 adults and my 4-year-old and my 18-month-year-old granddaughters.
0: Fantastic. Well, I would imagine you were quite tired at the end of the weekend, but it was just a wonderful time, yes?
1: It was lovely. Everybody got on together. We had a lovely time. The weather was lovely. We were just on the beach. It was lovely.
0: Okay. Well, that does sound fantastic. I completely understand why you might have forgotten to make the call, but now is a good time because you're making something of this weekend as well, Sandra, you see.
1: Yes, so this weekend I'm gardening and basically I'm planting all the roses that everybody bought me for my birthday.
0: Well, that sounds like a wonderful thing and the weather's going to be decent as well. What song would you like to go with it all, Sandra?
1: I'd like Sheryl Crow, All I Want to Do.
0: And that's precisely what you're going to get. Thanks for the call.
3: This ain't no disco.

0: Astros by Sandra Baker in Windsor with some wonderful memories of last weekend. Sheryl Crow, All I Wanna Do. And now, 18 minutes past six, once more with Phil.
1: Greatest Hits Radio.
0: Well, as you heard many moments ago, Christine just won £750,000. So we're going to reset and go again. It's another £750,000. Next Friday, you could be that big winner. Grab your phone. The draw is open now. It's a life-changing 750K. 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

0: 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Gemma's going to make the call next week. 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
21: The M5 is closed northbound between Junction 5 Droitwich and Junction 4A for the M42 due to a jackknifed lorry, with congestion back to Junction 7 and routes through Bromsgrove also busy. Meanwhile, you may want to allow a bit of extra time because there's usual congestion on the A38M Aston Expressway, taking 15 minutes from the M6 to Birmingham City Centre. Also, it's slow in King's Heath on Ulster Road South around Vicarage Road. Rail services are at a stand between New Street and Wolverhampton due to an object on overhead lines.
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0: There it is. I thought too much tequila, I thought, for one moment, but there it turned out in the end. So I just want you to know that I love listening to you and the team, especially that football guy with the sunset timings.
2: That's you, I think. Career high.
0: You absolutely make my Friday. Every other day is great too, but Friday's

0: the best. This is Andrea Lancashire, by the way.
1: Oh, good for you, Andrea.
0: P.S. I forgot to say, please say hello to my husband, David, driving back from taking our granddaughter home. Tell him I love him to the sun and back. Hashtag, it's further than the moon. Okay.
1: That is true.
0: Yeah. All right, Andrea, thank you very much indeed. 61054, first word is Simon if you're texting. Let's get Anita on the line. Hello, Anita. Good evening.
2: Hello, Simon, Matt, Holly and the team.
1: Very good.
0: All right, very good. Hang on, Anita, stand by.
3: Tequila.
0: All right, now, which Anita is this, please?
2: Sorry, say that again?
0: Yeah, Anita who?
2: I'm Anita Whitehead.
0: Anita Whitehead, it's very nice to have you on the show. Are you travelling somewhere?
2: Yes, me and my husband are in the car. We're travelling down to Heathrow from North Shropshire.
0: Yes.
2: And tomorrow we fly out to America to see our daughter and our son.
0: Oh, okay. So you're very, very excited. When was the last time you saw them, Anita?
2: Face to face, we saw our daughter 3 years ago.
0: Wow.
2: And our son about 18 months ago.
0: Okay. And are they both in the same part of America?
2: No, one is in Idaho,
0: yes.
2: And the other is in Arizona. Last time we went across, they both lived within an hour of each other in Maryland, and they've both moved house halfway across America since then.
0: That's very inconvenient. My American geography isn't that good. How far from Idaho to Arizona?
2: If you were driving, it's 15 hours. If you're flying, it's about 3.
0: Okay.
1: 3 hours.
0: All right, okay. Well, how long are you gone for, Terry? Anita?
2: We're going for about 17 days altogether. So we spend 8 days with Amy and then travel down to Arizona and spend 8 days with Ashley before coming home.
0: You're going to have a fantastic time, I think, Anita.
2: Yes, I think so. And we've got 7 grandchildren between them. So,
0: all right.
2: And we've never met 2 of them.
0: Wow. Well, it's going to be wonderful, but you're going to be utterly exhausted and sleep all the way back home, is what I'm thinking.
2: Absolutely.
0: Okay, but you're overnighting at Heathrow, are you?
2: Yes, we're overnighting in the Hilton at Heathrow.
0: Okay, what time is the flight tomorrow?
2: 11:40 in the morning.
0: Okay, well, it's all quite relaxed and civilised then. That's what I'm thinking.
2: It's very, very civilised and relaxed.
0: Okay, time for a beer or a glass of wine before you go to bed, and then a fantastic couple of weeks lined up. Anita, what song would you like us to play?
2: We'd love you to play Friday I'm in Love by The Cure, because that was the song we had played at our wedding.
0: All right, that's a lovely, lovely thing. All right, well, we wish you safe travels and a wonderful time in America. Anita, thanks for the call, and Terry, thanks for the driving.
2: Thank you very much.
0: Cheers, Anita. Thank you. Enjoy your time in the States.

0: For Anita and Terry, heading out to the States to visit daughter Amy and son Ashley. What a couple of weeks they're going to have. Okay, just ahead of the news and sport, it's our beach feature where we just imagine that we're not here doing what we're doing, but we're on a beach.
1: On a beach, come on.
0: Not just any old beach, but our favourite beach of all time. Jeanette and Roger in northwest Leicestershire. Simon, we'd like to be on Tate Hill Sands in Whitby, looking for fossils and pieces of jet. Simon, for us, it would have to be St. Martin's in the Caribbean, sipping on a mojito. For me, Chrissy, and a zombie for my hubby, Jamie.
2: A zombie?
0: A zombie. I don't quite like the sound of that. Would you like a couple of zombies? No, I don't think so. Bob says, my nomination for the beach feature is Lankitten Cove on the Lizard Peninsula, a steep descent where a rope is in situ to help.
2: Wow. No, not going to a beach with a rope.
0: There's no facilities whatsoever.
2: Right, again, no.
0: But they're not needed as it's a stunning, secluded beach, just to be sure to check the tide forecast.
2: Oh, right, there's another one.
0: Sounds a little like hard work, Bob. Linda from Grimsby, I would like right now to be on White Sands Beach in Pembrokeshire. My daughter Bethany lives there with her partner, Joe, and we miss them loads, and we would love to be on that beach with them right now. Finally, Christine and Jess the dog in Blythe. We would like to be on West Beach, Burneray in the Outer Hebrides. It has white sand and beautiful turquoise sea, even if it is a little cold. The beach feature will continue all next week. What beach would you like to be on? Simon at greatesthitsradio.co.uk. Right now it's 6:32.
3: Detectives are questioning three teenagers on suspicion of the attempted murder of a 19-year-old in Albury. He's in a critical condition after being found injured in Market Street yesterday. West Midlands police are urging witnesses to get in touch. Policing groups are raising concerns about pubs and clubs staying open late for England's next match. They're worried about enough officers being on duty for the Mexico World Cup game early Monday morning. The government's relaxing of licensing rules has been welcomed by hospitality bosses, though. Four pro-Palestine protesters accused of damaging an aerospace factory in Wolverhampton are to face a retrial next year. The group denied charges of causing criminal damage at Moog Limited last August. A previous jury at Birmingham Crown Court failed to reach verdicts on the case last month. And up to 1,000 people are expected at Taylor Swift and NFL star Travis Kelce's wedding. It's thought to be taking place in Madison Square Garden in New York. Celebrity guests have been seen arriving in the American city. That's the latest. I'm Johnny Freeman.
0: Sport. Okay, 6:33. Matt has a lot going on.
2: Yeah, we're looking ahead to the weekend. The second round at the World Cup concludes tonight. Australia play Egypt in half an hour. Mo Salah starts despite concerns about his fitness. Then defending champions Argentina take on surprise package Cape Verde at 11, followed by Ghana against Colombia at 2:30 in the morning. The last 16 matches begin tomorrow evening with co-host Canada against Morocco, followed by Paraguay versus France. Sunday night sees Brazil play Norway before England's match against Mexico in the early hours of Monday morning. It's a 1 a.m. kickoff in Mexico City. Expect plenty of stories about how England will cope playing at altitude. The Azteca Stadium is about 7,000 feet above sea level. Simon Mayer, your thoughts?
0: Yes.
2: How's that going to go?
0: My thoughts. My inner Tottenham is fighting with the outer pessimism.
2: Oh, right.
0: And then the ultimately exterior optimistic view.
2: Yes.
0: That if you've got players of the quality of Bellingham and Kane.
2: Correct.
0: Then they have a chance. So yes. I'm going for a sneaky 2-1.
2: Sneaky 2-1!
0: And maybe after extra time, but not penalties.
2: Not penalties.
0: It won't be
2: good,
0: penalties
2: good
0: and an England victory. That's what I'm
2: saying. Let's go for that. Right, it's the British Grand Prix at Silverstone on Sunday. Lewis Hamilton has started the weekend well. He set the pace in practice and has qualified in pole for tomorrow's sprint race ahead of Kimi Antonelli and Max Verstappen. Cricket, England's men play India in a T20 match at Old Trafford tomorrow afternoon. Then the women face Australia in the T20 T20 World Cup final at Lords on Sunday. Britain's sole representative in the third round singles draw at Wimbledon, Arthur Ferry, plays against the Belgian Zizou Bergs tomorrow. All four home nations play rugby union internationals tomorrow. Ireland play Australia in the morning before Wales face Fiji, then England take on South Africa and Scotland play Argentina. And in rugby league, it's Super League's magic weekend. Six fixtures being held at Everton's Hill Dickinson Stadium. Around 76,000 tickets have been sold over the weekend, making it one of the league's most successful ever.
1: Matt, thank you very much indeed. Let's get another caller on, because this is the original All Request Friday on Greatest Hits Radio, and it's Loressa who is our next caller. Hello, Loressa.
4: Hello, Simon, Matt, Harry and the team.
2: Very good.
1: I think you're the only Loressa to have called this week. It's very nice to have you on the show. Is this Loressa Robinson?
4: It is, Simon. I phoned a few years back and we'd knocked the kitchen through to have a barbecue, if you remember.
1: Oh, I do, definitely. But I'm glad you've done that as a little bit of a home improvement. I found myself wondering at Christmas how you were getting on with that extension. And there you are. That's the latest news from Swanage. Okay, that's good. Okay, a busy weekend, Loressa, or not?
4: Oh, brilliant. I've got amazing weekend plans. So I've got my friend Jude, who's her 50th, and my friend Julie, it's her 30th, and we're going to see Abbey Voyage tomorrow. So looking forward to it.
1: Okay, so Jude is 50, Julie is 30, and you're like 31, and this show has been running for a while. It is a fantastic show. You are going to have a wonderful time. How long have you been working out whether to go or not, Loressa?
4: Oh, it was we wanted to go for a long time, but because we thought we'd combine it with the two birthdays, my 50th was in lockdown, so I kind of dipped out there. So we're going to enjoy it, all of us. We're so looking forward to it.
1: All right, so it's ABBA Voyage for all of you, and which one of their songs have you asked for?
4: Oh, Dancing Queen, please. Because we're all queens.
1: Of course, and you're definitely going to be hearing this. They definitely play it, because it's a fairly established playlist, I think.
2: Yeah, it is. It's great.
1: It doesn't really change.
2: No.
1: Okay, Loressa, I hope you have a fantastic weekend, and thank you very much for calling.
4: Thank you,

0: give us two exhausted 60-year-olds a well done. We just walked part of the Pembrokeshire Coast Path from St David's to Solva and back again. That's 10 miles under the belt and two exhausted and thirsty GHR listeners. Friday wishes to everybody. Liz and Ash, thank you very much indeed. You get ABBA Dancing Queen for Larissa Robinson, who, with Jude and Julie, is off to see ABBA Voyage at the weekend. And we'll have a fantastic time. More calls in just a second.
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1: The M5 is closed northbound between Junction 5, Droitwich and Junction 4A. The M42 turning due to a jackknifed lorry and fuel spillage, with congestion back to Junction 7, Worcester. Meanwhile, you may want to allow extra time on Avanti West Coast services between Birmingham New Street and Wolverhampton, with delays up to 40 minutes because of an overhead line problem. Also look out for closures on High Street in Brown Hills until Thursday for water main work, whilst over in Moseley there's temporary lights on Elmfield Crescent for gas repairs. There's more on our website.
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0: Okay, 14 minutes to 7 o'clock. Helen Duxbury says, could you say be careful to my husband Nick, please? He's cooking dinner in the kitchen. He cut his finger very badly the other day using his new Japanese paring knife. I've patched him up, but I'm really hoping it doesn't happen again. All right, okay. Well, there's always a danger with those knives. They are extraordinary, so please be careful, Nick. Although this came in a while back, so hopefully everything is done and dusted. Let's get another caller on. I think we have Roisin on the line. Is that you, Roisin, there?
20: Hi, Simon. Hello to Matt, Holly, Harry, and the rest of the team.
0: Is this Roisin McCormick?
20: It is indeed, yes.
0: Where are you calling from, Roisin?
20: We're calling from Belfast in Northern Ireland.
0: I know where Belfast is, yes. And how's it been in Belfast today?
20: It has been a little bit overcast, little bits of rain, which I'm hoping are going to go away.
0: Yes, because I believe you have plans this weekend.
20: Yep, I have plans. We're having a big barbecue at the house. It is a big year for four of my siblings. They're 60, 65, 70 and 75. And I've invited 40 people to the house tomorrow. So I need good weather.
0: Okay, that's remarkably regular. 60, 65, 70, 75. So a kid every 5 years.
20: Yeah, well, that's it. Yeah. 15 years between the oldest and the youngest, so and they just all happen to have their big birthdays. So this is my way of saying cheers to them all.
0: All right, well, that's very nice. What is the forecast for the weekend, Roisin? How's it looking for your barbecue?
20: Well, this is the thing. It's looking drizzly. Now, it started off at the beginning of the week. It was sunny, and then it was breezy, and now it's looking drizzly. And I really don't need drizzly because I couldn't keep 40 people in the house. There's enough room.
0: I think this is a state of mind, Roisin. I think even if it is drizzly, the barbecue continues, people wear appropriate clothing, and everyone has a great time.
20: Well, yes, absolutely. And I have to give a big shout out to my husband, Ray, because he's driving the car now, but he is also the chef on the barbecue, along with the grandson, Ryan.
0: All right. Okay, well, all the best for it, Roisin. What song would you like?
20: I would like to hear The Boss, our favourite singer, singing Waiting on a Sunny Day.
0: Which is precisely what you're doing, and hoping
20: exactly.
0: That it's not going to be as damp as it might be. Roisin,
20: exactly.
0: I wish you all the best for a fantastic birthday weekend and a wonderful barbecue. Thanks for the call.
20: Thank you, Simon. Thank you to the team. Bye-bye.
0: All right, thanks, Roisin. Here we go with the mighty Bruce Springsteen from The Rising and Waiting on a Sunny Day.

0: A sunny day very much requested by Rashid McCormick in Belfast for a big barbecue weekend. And if we shift some and we're tight, efficient and on point, we can get 30 seconds with Bernadette, who's our final caller. Hello, Bernadette. Good evening.
1: Hi, good evening, Simon, Matt and the team.
0: Is this Bernadette Creswell?
1: Yes, it is.
0: And where are you, Bernadette?
1: I'm in Bedfordshire. I've just arrived from Manchester.
0: Okay, and...
1: been down.
0: All right, we got 20... Tell me everything I need to know in 20 seconds. That's all we have, 20 seconds. Bernadette,
1: York
0: go...
1: in the morning.
0: Okay, go ahead, try and...
1: Oh, hi.
0: Try I've again.
1: I've driven to Bedfordshire from Manchester and yes. I'm flying to New York. I mean, my sister and I, we were going to go on a cruise, but we booked... and we got an amazing...
0: Okay, well, we're hearing every other word. In fact, every third word. We can't help but make it. We're going to play some Curiosity Killed the Cat because I know that's what you wanted, Bernadette. Sorry that we couldn't hear you, but we are playing you Curiosity Killed the Cat. Hang on in there, baby. It's for Bernadette Creswell, who's off to America for New York City. Thank you very much.

0: July, and they're right at the end. Bernadette Creswell heading to New York City for 3 days. Definitely wanted Curiosity Killed the Cat and Hang On In There, Baby, the old Johnny Bristol song. Thanks for all the calls, thanks for all the messages. Des Paul is going to be with you at 10 o'clock, but coming with you right next after the news, it's going to be Jenny Powell. Have a great weekend.
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0: Friday night, welcome to the weekend. I'm Jenny Powell and I'm about to kick off the mixtape. 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
14: The top stories this hour. A 19-year-old man is fighting for his life after being stabbed in Albury. Three people have been arrested on suspicion of attempted murder following an alleged attack in Market Street yesterday. Councillor Tuli Zeffi was nearby and rushed to help the victim. He's told us what he saw will stay with him for a long time.
15: His family never expected to receive that phone call. No family ever should. And it can turn a split-second decision into a lifetime of regret for you, your family and someone else's.
14: Next. Some police chiefs say they're worried about finding officers to cover pubs and clubs for England's next World Cup match. They can stay open until 5 a.m. on Monday for the clash with Mexico. Reports suggest Prince Harry's trip to Birmingham and the UK in general isn't yet cancelled. The King's son is due to be visiting the city to mark a year until the Invictus Games, but he is looking at security options for him, his wife Meghan and their two children, as taxpayer-funded protection is not in place. Wolves and Liverpool fans are among those paying their respects to Diogo Jota.
16: Meant a lot. He was an amazing football player, good dad.
17: His passion, his drive, his energy, he was fantastic.
18: We will remember him forever and with as long as well as his brother. The sculpture is really meaningful, Forever 20, and with his song.
14: A permanent memorial has been unveiled outside Anfield a year on from the death of the footballer and his brother Andre in a car crash in Spain. Both clubs and others have said their thoughts are with Diogo and Andre's loved ones on such a difficult day. Recruitment is underway for the next Chief Constable of West Midlands Police. Scott Green has been in temporary charge since January. Applications for the permanent role are open until Friday the 24th of July. And some football transfer news to bring you. Birmingham City have signed defender Dale Fry. The 28-year-old's agreed a three-year deal after leaving Middlesbrough at the end of his contract. He led the Teesside team to the Championship playoff final last season.
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14: Mostly dry and clear across the West Midlands tonight. Sunny tomorrow with highs of 25. That's the latest. I'm Johnny Freeman.
19: This is
0: The Mix

Friday, folks. Happy July as well. And it's a busy one on the mixtape with yours truly, Jenny Powell. How's the energy levels, eh? Well, let's ramp up the vibe with Madonna.

0: there, Tavares, and that beautiful track, More Than a Woman, from 1978. Welcome to the show, Jenny Powell, with your memories, your moments, and your mixtape. And if you're an oldie but goldie,
1: cheeky you are.
0: Thank you for tuning in. And well, if you're a newbie, where have you been? Welcome to the show. At last, you've made it. This is the show all about you. From the greatest decades ever, I have all the music to come. And so much, such a busy one. I've got your in or out shout outs coming up. And this is where you tell me whether you're in or out, what you're up to, snuggling up with the cat on the sofa or out with friends in town, as we say in Manchester. I've also got your out shout outs coming up. We've got a brilliant kitchen disco, dancing and just burning a hole in the lino, and a fantastic listener tape too. What are your three fave mixtape tracks that made it on your compilation cassette? Can you think of it? So many tunes, so little time. Best crack on, eh? With Belinda Carlisle.

0: What a tune from 1990. Killer and Adamski featuring the one and only and the rather beautiful Seal, can I say. Well, I'm here all night, well, till 10 anyway, Jenny Powell, and I feel like I'm getting a real window into your Friday evenings lately. What you're up to. This show is all about you, and as per, I need to know, are you in or are you out? You out for just the one after work? Yeah, we've all been there. Or are you out heading off somewhere exciting for the weekend? Everyone's Friday night looks always a little bit different. And you know where I am. I'm right here in the Manchester studios with your favourite tracks from the 70s, 80s and 90s. And coming up, a track from the 80s with Wham! And also a 70s classic from Chic on the way. This is Greatest Hits Radio.
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0: I tell you what, you've got me till 10 p.m. tonight anyway. That was Yvonne Elliman and If I Can't Have You. Welcome to your Friday night. You are all so very welcome. Me keeping you company as always with your ins or outs. And we've had some corkers in already. Patricia and Mike are in. Ordered a Chinese takeaway, Jenny. Prawn crackers, sweet and sour chicken, chow mein and crispy duck. Oh my gosh, I'm licking my lips as we speak. Bill in Salford is out. He's working at the golf club, listening to the great tunes whilst in the golf buggy. Oh, I'm loving that. Be careful on those bumps. Mind you, you're not supposed to have bumps on a golf course, are you? Sarah and Gemma, they're off out to the pub. Going to watch the second half of the Australia-Egypt match, of course. And good luck to, well, whoever's side you're on. And Matt in Bournemouth. He's staying in, are you now, Matt? He's cooking halloumi. Right, I'm over there in a jiffy. Burgers and sausages all going on the barbecue. Wow, so far so good. I'm absolutely loving the windows into your world tonight, guys. And we're keeping the tunes coming with a band that I'm looking forward to introducing on stage, actually, at Rewind Festival next month. Gosh, I can't believe next month is August. You know when you go, oh, that's next month, and it's August, and that's like, wow, how did that happen? Anyway, Human League after this.
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18: The Mixtape with Jenny Powell.

Shannon. And yes, that's the idea, actually. Let the music play. Welcome, Jenny Power, with your memories, your moments, and your mixtape tonight. I'm here in Manchester, and where are you? Well, I just want to say, I'm just loving this little message I got in about ins or outs, because Mark's in Newcastle. He said, Jenny, I'm heading off for a weekend's camping. I've packed everything, but I can't find the tent pegs. They're in a bag somewhere in the garage. I have so done that, Mark. Literally left that till the last minute, and then you're like, where did I put the tent pegs? Because basically, this isn't going to happen unless I've got the tent pegs. So I hope you find them, Mark. But you are certainly going to have a lovely out. Talking of which, I was out. I was out in Rhodes for just 3 nights. It's amazing what you can manage if you choose your flights, you know. So I had a really early morning, which, you know, when you go, oh, have the early morning flights, then get the full day. And then I had a full day before I flew back very late a couple of days ago. But I tell you what, Rhodes did not disappoint, especially when it came to the food. I forgot how much I love Greek food. I don't really do it at home. But if you want some inspiration for tea tonight, the Greek salad, you know, juicy feta cheese, bit of grilled fish maybe, and some, I tell you what as well, I can't make this, but you could always go and buy it ready-made, moussaka. Oh, I know, if you're vegetarian moussaka, personally speaking, it's not quite the same. But whatever you do, I've realised that the Greeks just drizzle everything in honey, scatter some pistachios and some sesame seeds over it, and then it's authentic. Well, you've got the authentic, the real, the one and only Jenny Power with you on this Friday night. Here they come, Ike and Tina Turner.

0: Jenny Powell on the mixtape. I'm not being funny, guys, but the soundtrack so far on this Friday, I mean, come on, positive force. And that's exactly what we do here. We got the funk, 1980. Whew. Might take a few seconds getting over that track. Right, coming up, a song that was co-written by Pete Bellotte and Giorgio Moroder. When producer Brian Eno heard it, he was in the middle of a recording session with David Bowie, and he said, "I have heard the sound of the future." Dum dum duh. To be fair, he was right. "I Feel Love" was Donna Summer's only UK number one, and it's here next on the mixtape.
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21: Top stories this hour. Police leaders have criticised the short notice of the government's decision to let pubs in England and Wales stay open until 5 o'clock on Monday morning. They claim allowing venues to show the Three Lions World Cup match against Mexico, which kicks off at 1 a.m, will take officers away from communities. A woman who claimed her husband's fatal stab wound was accidental has been jailed for life for murder. Daryl Berman, who's 72, will serve at least 12 years. She claimed 84-year-old David stumbled onto a kitchen knife at their home in Manchester last March. This is what she told emergency services on her driveway and later when interviewed by police.
22: I'm all right, but I'm not. I don't think it's hit me yet, but it will hit me because I can't cry and I'm just covered in blood from doing it. Why are the people?
23: It's just normal procedure.
24: What's your full name?
22: My name is Daryl, D-A-R-Y-L, and it's Berman, B-E-R-M-A-N. Why am I so calm?
21: Three men have been cleared of murdering Lyra McKee in Londonderry. The journalist was shot as she covered riots in Derry in 2019. Andy Burnham says he won't call a general election if he becomes Prime Minister. The Labour leadership hopeful has been taking part in a Q&A session on Reddit. Prince William has made a surprise appearance on NFL star Travis Kelce's podcast, and he's had quite the introduction from co-host and Travis's brother, Jason.
25: The Prince of Wales, ladies and presenters, please welcome His Royal Highness Prince William!
26: That is quite an intro, guys. Amazing.
25: We had to do a big for you. Had to do a big.
21: The American footballer is expected to marry Taylor Swift in a lavish ceremony in New York later today. And the names of Venus and Serena Williams feature on tomorrow's Order of Play at Wimbledon, following doubts over the fitness of Serena. Their women's doubles match is listed as to be arranged. From Sky News, I'm Tanya Snuggs.
27: The Mixtape with Jenny Powell.

Are You Moving? It's one of those tracks. It's irresistible. Do you not think? Donna Summer there from 1977. And some songs are hits that just change the direction of music. And I Feel Love certainly did that. This is your Friday night mixtape with me, JP. Why not? And not long now before we push the kitchen chairs to one side and make some space for the kitchen disco. Yes, I'm looking for the song, the banger, that makes you jump to your feet and dance like no one's watching. That's a good thing, by the way. Yeah, I'm on the lookout for your song, the one that is going to get the nation up on their feet. And if you know the one, text now. Text 61054 and start your message with the word Jenny, or WhatsApp me on 0333 2020 402, and your song could feature on a future show. Yep. And if this doesn't get you up and grooving, I don't know what will. It's Prince.

0: keeping well, keeping up the energy, I hope. But somebody who gives me more energy than anyone is Duncan. Duncan,
1: Jenny, you give me more energy than anybody else. You are fabulous.
0: We just light up each other's lives, don't we?
1: You are like a breath of fresh air coming down the radio. You are just fabulous.
0: Oh, listen to you. I think I've got a fan club here. I'm the same for you. And how's Castle Donington at the moment, my gorgeous one?
1: It's lovely. You know, it's nice. Everything's chilled. It's lovely. Yeah. So we're just, again, sitting in the garden, a couple of drinks. Yeah. It's all good, thank you. How's life with you?
0: Well, thanks for asking. I was wondering when somebody would ask me that question. No, you know me. You know me. As long as I've got a bit of yoga to do and a bit of wild swimming, I'm a happy bunny.
1: Fantastic. And you still look fabulous, as always.
0: Well, I try, you know, but you don't see it. There's a lot of filters. There's a lot of filters on my Instagram.
1: It's work. Oh, welcome to my world. Welcome to my world.
0: So, what have you had for tea tonight?
1: Well, we haven't had it yet, actually, to be honest with you.
0: Oh, right.
1: So
0: okay.
1: My colleague, she's Polish, so she's been to the Polish supermarket today. Oh. So we've got something called Devil's Eye, which is basically, in an English version, is garlic chicken Kiev, but it's a lot more elaborate and a bit more complicated.
0: Oh, my gosh. So has she cooked it for you, or could you buy it?
1: No, she went to the Polish supermarket.
0: And it's already, I was going to say.
1: It's all done, it's all dusted.
0: And people like sauerkraut as well, don't. Isn't the Polish thing the sauerkraut as well?
1: It is. Well, that's white cabbage, which is soaked for like months, and it comes out as sauerkraut.
0: Oh, right, okay. All right, then. Nice. I know a lot of people
1: You're well tuned in.
0: Yeah, I'm trying my best. Right, so you've always got such great musical taste, and you've come up with a fabulous request for tonight.
1: Fab.
0: So would you like to introduce it for me?
1: Yeah, Jenny, can we please have Jimmy Somerville with You Make Me Feel Mighty Real, which is the old Sylvester hit. It's a banger.
0: Well, because it's you, Duncan, of course.

0: Right. Time for another six-song challenge on the mixtape. You know what's going to happen. What is it this week? Six steps to get from Cool and the Gang Celebration to Take On Me by A-ha. You ready for this?
1: Yes. I'm not.
0: Celebration was a huge hit for Cool and the Gang in 1980. In 2015, Cool and the Gang teamed up with fellow 80s disco superstars Earth, Wind and Fire for an arena tour called the Now, Then and Forever Tour. Philip Bailey from Earth, Wind and Fire collaborated with Phil Collins in 1984 for Easy Lover, great track, which topped the UK singles chart for 4 weeks. That song appeared on Bailey's album, Chinese Wall, which Phil Collins produced. 2 years later, Phil Bailey hired chic guitarist and legendary producer Nile Rodgers to produce his album Inside Out. Nile Rodgers played guitar on Joss Stone's second album, Mind, Body and Soul, and also toured with Sophie Ellis-Bextor in 2024. Both Joss Stone and Sophie Ellis-Bextor appeared on the second series. Did I say that? I'll do it again. I'll say that again, guys, because I won't get away with that with you lot, will I? Both Joss Stone and Sophie Ellis-Bextor appeared on the second series of The Masked Singer along with Morton Harkett. Morton Harkett was, of course, the lead singer of A-ha, who in 1985 had a huge hit with the re-release of their debut single, Take On Me, which is up next on the mixtape. That was okay, but not as good as normal.
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0: I was slightly obsessed with that song because I was like 11 years old. Ian Dury and the Blockheads, Hit Me With Your Rhythm Stick. And, well, I can hit you with this. It's a great message that's just come in about ins and outs, and it's really tickled me. It's Ronnie. Hello, Ronnie. Thanks for your message, by the way. He's in Norwich, lovely part of the world, and he's celebrating his early retirement tonight. 55 years old. Good for you. Yeah, you got to work to live. Thank you. He's been a painter and decorator all his working life, and he's hanging up his overalls. I bet that's quite a sad thing to do. Are you going to have, like, it signed, Ronnie, by all your customers? You know, like you do at school, you get your shirt signed. And he said, it's this the last time today, dunking his brushes in white spirits, and he's off to Lanzarote in the morning. Well, have a fantastic first holiday of retirement, and we'll compare tans when you get back. Now, you might not know this, guys, but I'm actually here every single Friday and Saturday night. So I'm doing a little plug for myself because not only are Friday nights time for the biggest party anthems from 70s, 80s and 90s, as we well know, but Saturday nights, we go all out 80s. Big hair, big shoulder pads, big memories. So I'm just saying, check it out because I am back here tomorrow night at 7 p.m. And if you can't wait that long for an 80s track, don't worry. Whitney Houston's here with an absolute belter next.
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track that, Duran Duran, Girls on Film from 1981. It's Friday night, which means you get to spend the next few hours with me, Jenny Powell, on the mixtape with all your memories and all your moments. And I'm here till 10. You lucky things. Right, so, I mean, there's two things we're obsessed with at the moment, which, well, there's three now, isn't there? There's the weather, Wimbledon, and the football. But I have to say, the weather was a bit iffy. I escaped to Greece for a little while, but I know it was a bit iffy. But I think we're back on track, or we're getting there, back to the heatwave feeling, aren't we? And the temperatures are going up again. And this summer basically is all about being outdoors. I think we've all realised that. Enjoying nature and spending time with friends, family, having those barbecues that we're going to look back on in the winter and say, gosh, do you remember when? Watching the football on a screen outside and searching the web. This is the funniest one. For the last electric fan, because they've all sold out. Those remaining few bags of ice and a slightly worn ex-display garden furniture set. Yeah, snooze you lose, that's what I say. But let's hope that there's a national restock of all heatwave items by the middle of this week, don't you think? Right, so you just relax in your brand new garden furniture. I don't know, maybe you have got that. Here's Casey and the Sunshine Band, and that's the way I live.

0: Once in a Lifetime and Talking Heads. I feel like we've not played that track for a very long time. So pleased about that one, I hope. Jenny Powell with your memories, your moments and your mixtape tonight. It's Friday. I'm here in Manchester, but I'm broadcasting to the nation. Now, I've got a little pop fact for you here. I'm not as good as Ken Bruce, but I'm trying my best, right? Now, in 1980, Sly Dunbar and Robbie Shakespeare recorded an instrumental track called Peanut Butter. Oh, now your ears are pricked up, haven't they? Which was released as a B-side to a single from a young reggae singer called Junior Tucker. Sly and Robbie were working as part of Grace Jones's backing band at the time, and she was furious that the song had been given away. I wouldn't want to get on the wrong side of Grace Jones, would you? She got it back and wrote some lyrics to the music. That track became Pull Up to the Bumper, which was banned by many radio stations for its suggestive lyrics. Not this radio station, though, because I'm going to play it next.
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19: Top stories this hour. England's next World Cup game against Mexico could be moved forward by 6 hours. The match was scheduled to start at 1 a.m. here on Monday, with pubs in England and Wales allowed to open until 5 a.m. It's understood FIFA is now considering shifting it to 7 p.m. on Sunday UK time because of the threat of storms. Football writer Henry Winter says it shouldn't cause too much of a problem.
20: England have their sports scientists, they have their preparation. They won't have seen necessarily an eventuality like this, but this is England. England waited 60 years for to try and get closer to a trophy, and a few storms buffeting them on the way, well, it's nothing they're not used to.
19: Three men have been cleared of murdering a journalist in Londonderry. Lyra McKee was shot in April 2019 as she reported on riots in Derry. A pensioner who falsely claimed her husband stumbled into a kitchen knife has been jailed for at least 12 years for murder. Daryl Berman, who's 72, stabbed her 84-year-old partner at their home in Manchester last March. Andy Burnham's ruling out a general election, but the Prime Minister in waiting has told a Q&A session on Reddit he wants voting reform in Labour's next manifesto. He's already hinted at wiggle room for tax in the 2024 election commitment. NHS England is going to reward us for walking. It's launching a scheme next year aimed at encouraging us to go for a 30-minute daily stroll. Those who stick to it will be offered incentives and discounts. Personal trainer Lavina Matta says walking has countless health benefits.
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19: And preparations are underway in New York for the expected wedding of Taylor Swift and Travis Kelce. It's thought they'll tie the knot at Madison Square Garden. From Sky News, I'm Tanya Snuggs.
22: This is The Mixtape.

Grace Jones, who still looks incredible, by the way. Pull Up to the Bumper in 1986 was the date that that was released. I've been released on this show since 7 o'clock. Yes, and I'm going for it. The mixtape here on Greatest Hits Radio. And I'm sure you've heard the news about the new girl on Greatest Hits Radio. If not, where have you been? There was a huge announcement this week to say that joining the station from September is Zoe Ball. Yes, we got a lot in common, actually, myself and Zoe. We both hosted Saturday morning telly in the 90s. We've both done Top of the Pops. We both got two kids, and now we've both got onto Greatest Hits Radio. So I think we're going to get on very well. Of course, she loves her 70s, 80s and 90s music too. Of course she does. That's why she's here. Zoe Ball in the afternoon starts on the 7th of September right here on Greatest Hits Radio. And Zoe and Jenny are going out for a mid-morning coffee, I've decided. Probably not long after that. Here are the Beat

Level 42 there and Lessons in Love. Jenny Powell. How's your Friday night going? No, I mean it. How is it going? I hope you've got a fabulous weekend ahead, or maybe no plans, which sometimes is a good thing. But the weather's improving in a lot of places. And, well, I just want to say a big shout out to Sharon and Dave. They're in Newquay, beautiful part of the world. Spent many summer holidays in my childhood there. And they say they finally got everyone over for a barbecue after rearranging three weekends on the bounce. And they are right, because they've said, Jenny, it's so hard to get everyone together on the same Friday night who are all free, but apparently tonight is the night. So whoever's going round to Sharon and Dave, don't let them down last minute. And also, hello to the Henderson family. They're in Warrington. They're chilling tonight as they're off to a family festival tomorrow, because, of course, family festival season is starting, and just festival season, full stop, because I know there are some festivals where mums and dads are certainly not invited. Leeds Reading. Yeah, I know about that. So they've been playing rounders outside, and they intend to do that till it gets dark, and then it's a movie night and popcorn. The only thing is, Henderson family, you haven't told me what movie it is. I need some recommendations. That would have been perfect. Never mind. It's David Bowie.

Thank you very much. Last night, a DJ saved my life. And you know what? That's one of those timeless classics. It just works, doesn't it? And that was, it was way back in 1983. I can't believe that. Right. Friday night. And you know what that means? With me, Jenny Powell, the listener mixtape, banging tunes for whatever you're up to and wherever you are. And we always get a great response to our listener mixtape requests. And tonight's no different. So it's time to rewind now. Three songs chosen by you that you recorded onto your Memorex cassette or your TDK, your personal compilation. Because it is very personal, isn't it? Those songs you chose. Your choices and your memories for this mixtape, right? And today they come from Paul. Hello, Paul. I'm sure you're listening. And he's gone for ELO, Don't Bring Me Down. Yeah, like it. Brian Adams, Summer of 69. Yeah, very good. And Haircut 100, Fantastic Day. Now you're talking, Paul. I love a bit of Haircut 100 because obviously I had a massive crush. Yeah, I did have a massive crush on. Yeah, I can't even mention his name. Anyway, Paul, your songs are playing next.

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0: Because Nick Hayward, guys, I mean, it's public knowledge now, was my one and only pin-up, the only poster on my bedroom wall ever, and it was Nick Hayward. I've met him, like, 40 years later. Bit awkward, but he took it well. Right, calm yourself down, Jenny. Right, the mixtape. I've got a job to do here. First of all, thank you very much for Paul, who sent in his listener mixtape choices, ELO, Bryan Adams and Haircut 100. And you see, that's the beauty of the listener mixtape. It's the fact that you're sharing with us your three songs, your three memories, and everyone's got a different story to tell, even myself, right then and there, about Haircut 100 and Nick Hayward. That's how it works. It's a beautiful thing. So the question is, could you be our next listener mixtape person? Well, I hope so. And all you have to do is think of those three compilation tape tracks and text them to me. 61054's number. Start your text with the word Jenny and put those three top tracks on there. Or you can put them on a WhatsApp to 0333 2020 402. Can't wait. 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

Jackson 5, I Want You Back. Brings on a lot of smiles, that track. It's a happy, happy track from 1970. I hope you're enjoying the show so far. Not long to go now, actually. And, well, there's quite a way to go, though, if you're going to watch Argentina and Cape Verde. They're on at 1 o'clock in the morning. And Bob and Marcia in Birmingham, they said they've got a takeaway and a couple of glasses of rosé. By the way, on offer from the supermarket, if anyone's interested. And they said they're going to listen to the show, listen to Greatest Hits Radio, and stay up until 1 a.m. for the Argentina and Cape Verde match. And talking of sort of like early mornings with this football, of course, England, their next game is on Monday at 1 a.m., which means if we work this out, it's going to finish about 3 a.m. So if you think about it, right, everyone's got to go into work. That team's call on that Monday morning, I wonder how many people are actually going to be present and correct. I wonder. And also, it depends on the result as well, doesn't it? How much of a headache you may have. Yeah, think on that and maybe prepare. And enjoy the match tonight, Bob and Marcia. Here's Take That.

0: Kazoo and Don't Go. Very happy to round off the show with that track, by the way. It's been a great mixtape, actually. Thank you so much for being there. You always are. And I hope that I've kept you company. And it was good company, too. Of course, I will be back here tomorrow night for the 80s mixtape at 7. So bring your leg warmers. Des Paul is next. He is the man of Motown, soul and Friday funk. Oh, the rhythm of the night is on the way.
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14: The top stories this hour. Football's governing body is looking at whether to move the timing of England's next World Cup game back by 6 hours. The threat of thunderstorms means the last 16 match with Mexico could now start at 7 p.m. on Sunday here rather than 1 a.m. on Monday. Pubs in England and Wales had been allowed to open longer. Michael Kill is from the Nighttime Industries Association.
15: The shift to 7 o'clock is going to be beneficial, but there is a lot of communication, a lot of organisation that goes around this. So we're hoping the decision comes quite quickly so that businesses can prepare. Police are also trying to prepare. So this shift is going to have a considerable impact on the way that they resource also.
14: Lyra McKee's family say they'll leave no stone unturned after three men were cleared of her murder in Londonderry. The journalist was shot dead as she reported on riots in Derry in 2019. The man jailed for murdering student Henry Novak in Southampton is seeking to appeal against his conviction and minimum 21-year sentence. The case sparked protests after footage showed police handcuffing the teenager as he lay dying, while his Sikh killer falsely accused him of racial abuse. Andy Burnham's ruled out a general election if he becomes Prime Minister. He's told a Q&A session on Reddit he wants to see voting reform in Labour's next manifesto. There's a buzz swirling around New York City where it's thought Taylor Swift and Travis Kelce are getting married. Ahead of their nuptials, they donated a reported $26 million to various causes, including to food charity City Harvest. Jeffrey Correa says they're thrilled to have received $1 million.
16: One in four school-aged children in New York City don't know where their next meal is coming from, and that's an astounding statistic. You know, the thing that we're very focused on is making sure that we put this donation to very good use to get out across our city.
14: And Novak Djokovic has won his 105th match at Wimbledon to equal Roger Federer's singles record after beating Frenchman Arthur Rinderkish. From Sky News, I'm Tanya Snuggs.

Friday nights on Greatest Hits Radio continues with classic soul and funk and disco. Welcome to Rhythm of the Night with me, Des Paul. Big thanks to Jenny Powell. She'll be back tomorrow for the Saturday night mixtape. And if you've been listening today, you may well know that this weekend is a disco weekend. So we've got plenty of classic disco coming up tonight, like this from Van McCoy.

always going to remember your name. Aretha Franklin, the Queen of Soul, before her, Van McCoy, The Hustle, and Mantronics, Gotta Have Your Love, tunes from the 70s, the 80s, and the 90s, kick off tonight's Rhythm of the Night. And what a weekend, what a big weekend. July 4th, 250 years of American independence, got lots of American superstars on the show tonight, and of course the football. Is it going to be early Monday, or is it going to be Sunday? We'll keep you posted as soon as we know.

0: Friday night on Greatest Hits Radio with Lauryn Hill. Do What That Thing. And before this, James Brown, Get Up Off of That Thing. We're playing new classic soul from the 70s, the 80s and the 90s. If you want to get involved tonight, you can text 61054. 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

was back in 1988. You could not move for hearing Aswan and Don't Turn Around all summer long. Massive song, and they will be playing in the sunshine tomorrow in Cheshire if you're going to Britfest. Have a great day and look out for Jenny Powell. She'll be there as well. Time to play tonight's first request here on Rhythm of the Night. Now, if you never listened to this show before, basically what I do is every weekend play you classic soul, funk and disco tunes, feel-good tunes for the weekend, and bring the memories back. Maybe take you back to a time in your life when you were out every Friday and Saturday night. The money that you earned was the money in your pocket. No responsibilities in life. It was all so much easier back then. I know. Anyway, let's bring those good times back by playing you a request that takes you back to your roots, right? To where was it you used to go out back in the day? Who did you go with? What were the tunes you used to love getting down to? Let me know. You can send your choices in via email, des@greatesthitsradio.co.uk, des@greatesthitsradio.co.uk, or you can message me via the website, or you can text, usual number, 61054, 61054. Please put the word Des at the start of your message, and I'd love to dig out a tune and play it for you. And we're going back to 1978 for a song that was originally offered to Barbara Streisand, produced by Norman Whitfield from Motown, although it wasn't a Motown record. This band were primarily known for disco, and that fits in nicely with our disco weekender. Thank you, Jim, in Sutton in South London, who said, Des, it'd be brilliant if you could play Wishing on a Star by Rose Royce. It is one of my all-time favourites. Funky regards.

0: Queen of Motown, Diana Ross and My Old Piano, and before this, Rolls Royce and Gwen Dickey, Wishing on a Star. What a beautiful song. Thank you, Jim, in Sutton, for choosing that, for the tune that takes you back to your roots. What's the song that will bring the memories back for you? A bit of funk or soul or disco? Please do get in touch. It's always a pleasure to hear from you and play your choices. 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

Well, I hope you're enjoying the tunes this Friday night. I'm Des Pawn. You're listening to Greatest Hits Radio. This is Rhythm of the Night, where I play you classic soul and funk and disco and a bit of rock steady there from The Specials. And Rico was their debut hit back in 1979, originally done by Dandy Livingston, a Jamaican rocksteady artist in the 60s. Now, this week, it was Evelyn Champagne King's birthday. Never ask a lady her age, but put it this way, just need to pay to travel on the bus now.

0: King and Your Personal Touch, a nice slice of 80s soul. You know, the reason they called it Evelyn Champagne King was that somebody in a record company thought that Evelyn on its own sounded too old. Bizarre. Right, after the news, stick around for tunes from Roy Ayres, got some Janet Jackson on the way, some Curtis Mayfield, and tonight's Rare Groove track in half an hour.
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7: The top stories this hour.
18: England's players are waiting to find out if their World Cup game against Mexico will kick off much earlier. Football's governing body's considering the move to 7 p.m. Sunday rather than 1 a.m. Monday our time because of predicted storms. Drew Rawson has more from Mexico.
19: We're still waiting for confirmation from FIFA, but it's looking likely the game will be moved. It could actually end up benefiting England with it less humid at midday than in the evening. And Morgan Rogers was asked about a kickoff shift. He said they'd be ready whatever. Also, for fans at home, a 7 p.m. kickoff would mean many more could watch it than at 1 a.m. in the morning.
18: Meanwhile, Mo Salah scored in the penalty shootout to send Egypt into the last 16. Their game against Australia finished 1-1 after extra time. The African side won 4-2 on penalties. Elsewhere, Lyra McKee's family say they'll leave no stone unturned after three men were cleared of her murder in Londonderry. The journalist was shot dead as she reported on riots in Derry in 2019. Speaking outside Belfast Crown Court, Lyra's sister Nicola Corner says they'll never stop searching for answers.
20: That we will knuckle down with this. This is not over. Lyra said, if you're going to go down fighting. And I can tell you right now that every one of my family will. Because we do this for Lyra. She deserves justice.
18: A pensioner who falsely claimed her husband stumbled into a kitchen knife has been jailed for at least 12 years for murder. Daryl Berman stabbed her 84-year-old partner at their home in Manchester last March. Preparations are underway in New York for the celebrity wedding of the year. More than 1,000 people are rumoured to be swirling around Madison Square Garden as Taylor Swift and Travis Kelce tie the knot. And Novak Djokovic has equaled Roger Federer's number of Wimbledon wins. It stands at 105. From Sky News, I'm Faye De Silver.

such a happy song, isn't it? You're listening to Greatest Hits Radio Friday night with me, Des Paul, with Curtis Mayfield, Move On Up, Lenny Kravitz, It Ain't Over Till It's Over, and Janet Jackson there, and When I Think of You. And Lenny Kravitz and Janet Jackson both going to be here next month. They play in August, Lenny Kravitz at Crystal Palace and Janet Jackson at Sandringham, if you fancy that. That Lenny Kravitz record was in the charts this day back in 1991, which is when I left school. And I went back last weekend on Sunday for a reunion, first time in 35 years. And I went with a mate of mine who I went to school with, and he walks in, he's like, I don't know what people say. They go to these reunions and they start reminiscing. All the memories come flooding back. I don't know what it's all about. An hour later, it was like, oh my goodness, we've got to go and look at this place. And you remember learning English in that classroom? An hour ago, you were saying none of the memories had come back. Amazing. Worth the trip. Right, here's Luther.

0: sunshine. There's a tune that's perfect for a hot summer night from Roy Ayres and Ubiquity. Everybody loves the sunshine. And before this, Luther Vandross, I Really Didn't Mean It, here on Greatest Hits Radio with me, Des Paul, for the weekend. And it's a disco weekender as we celebrate one of the most uplifting forms of music from the late 60s into the late 70s. That was the peak of disco, was the late 70s. And we've got disco classics all weekend long that will sound fantastic in the sunshine. And on the way next, I'm going to play you one of the big anthems and one of the biggest names in disco music. That's on the way, as is tonight's Rare Groove request in about 10 minutes.
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0: Well, they're still down on the streets playing live gigs everywhere. In fact, they were playing live tonight. Shack Attack down on the street, and before it, well, it's a disco weekender, and I had to play you a song from the master of disco, Nile Rodgers, of course, with Bernard Edwards and Chic and La Freak.
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0: It's time to play tonight's Rare Groove request here on Greatest Hits Radio. 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That's our number here, 61054. 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Or you can write me a letter if you want. It's Greatest Hits Radio, London NW1 2PL. And I mention that because I've got a request from someone who wrote it, actually, coming up next week. Anyway, it'd be brilliant to hear from you. Alison York has been in touch for tonight's tune. She's taking us back to the summer of 1994. She says, Des, please, could you play China Black and Searching? This takes me right back to my teenage years. What a great choice, and you're absolutely right. A song with a groove that we just don't hear on the radio anymore. And actually, it was out around this time back in 1994, a summer hit, and 94 was a World Cup year. Do you remember who hosted it back then? It was, in fact, the last time that America hosted the World Cup. And the winners were Brazil. They beat Italy 3-2 on penalties. What a way to finish up the World Cup. It's not going to happen this year. No Italy in the tournament. Anyway, here is your choice of Rare Groove, China Black and Searching.

0: Smooth Soul from George Benson. Never give up on a good thing before this. China Black and Searching. Thank you, Alison, for choosing that for tonight's Rare Groove. Great choice. Let me know what I can play for you. Something with a groove that you've not heard on the radio for ages. Do get in touch. It's always good to hear from you. It's great playing your tunes. 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

Every Friday night, I like to play you classic soul and funk and disco from the 70s, the 80s and the 90s here on Greatest Hits Radio, like this. So good, isn't it? Detroit Spinners, It's a Shame. Before this, Nicholas Ashford and Valerie Simpson, who wrote many big hits, many big Motown records, but that was their own song, Solid, from the mid-80s. Now, in a matter of minutes, it is American Independence Day, a big one this year. They celebrate 250 years of being independent, and we play a lot of American artists here because soul music was born out of rhythm and blues and the civil rights movement. I've got some big American artists on the way with tonight's Midnight Anthems. They are on the way after the news. 10 classics back to back. So hot. This is such a great tune. Perfect for late night on a Friday night.

0: so good, isn't it? Gail Adams, Love Fever. A bit of post-disco here on Greatest Hits Radio. And if you like the tunes we're playing, stick around. We've got a whole load more on the way after midnight with tonight's Midnight Anthems. 10 classics back-to-back, including music from Michael Jackson, M2May, Randy Crawford, and we'll kick off with Rufus and Chaka Khan after the news.
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13: The top stories this hour. England's next World Cup game against Mexico could be moved forward by 6 hours. The match was scheduled to start at 1 a.m. here on Monday, with pubs in England and Wales allowed to open until 5 a.m. It's understood FIFA's considering shifting it to 7 p.m. on Sunday UK time because of the threat of storms. Football writer Henry Winter says it shouldn't cause too much of a problem.
14: England have their sports scientists. They have their preparation. They won't have seen necessarily an eventuality like this, but this is England. England waited 60 years to try and get closer to a trophy, and a few storms buffeting them on the way, well, it's nothing they're not used to.
13: 3 men have been cleared of murdering a journalist in Londonderry. Lyra McKee was shot in April 2019 as she reported on riots in Derry. A man jailed for murdering student Henry Novak in Southampton is seeking to appeal against his conviction and 21-year minimum prison sentence. The case sparked protests after footage showed police handcuffing the teenager when Vikram Digwa falsely accused him of racial abuse. Andy Burnham says he won't call a general election if he becomes Prime Minister. The Labour leadership hopeful has been taking part in a Q&A session on Reddit. NHS England is going to reward us for walking. It's launching a scheme next year aimed at encouraging us to go for a 30-minute daily stroll. Those who stick to it will be offered incentives and discounts. Personal trainer Lavina Mehta says walking has countless health benefits.
15: Not only your heart health, so cardiovascular disease is one of the world's biggest killers. Things like type 2 and pre-diabetes, it's brilliant for insulin sensitivity, your blood sugar levels. It's great for your bones, your muscles, your heart, and your brain.
13: And Egypt are into the World Cup last 16 after a penalty shootout victory over Australia. It finished 1-1 after extra time. From Sky News, I'm Faye De Silva.

You're listening to Greatest Hits Radio with me, Des Paul. Saturday, July 4th, American Independence Day. And we start tonight's Rhythm of the Night Midnight Anthems with some big American soul, M2MA, Juicy. Bill Withers' Lovely Day would have been his birthday today. And Rufus and Chaka Khan and Ain't Nobody. Hello to Brad, everyone on the night shift at Sainsbury's tonight in Norwich. Hope you're doing all right there, guys. We've got some great tunes on the way for you.

me, this was peak Michael Jackson, the title track of personally my favourite album from him, Off the Wall. Before this, UB40 sing our own song. I'll play that for you if you maybe saw them earlier on this evening in Bedford. What a nice night for it. They're currently on a big tour. Before that, Simply Red and Something Got Me Started. These are the Rhythm of the Night Midnight Anthems.

perfect summer night soul from Randy Crawford. Before this, Altea and Donna, Uptown Top Ranking. And at the time, a man known as Terence Trent D'Arby. And if you let me stay, he is now known as Sananda Matraya. It is Greatest Hits Radio at the weekend. This is Rhythm of the Night, classic soul and funk and disco from the 70s, the 80s and the 90s. And if you like the music you're hearing tonight, you can listen back to this show and the last month's worth on the Rayo app or via the Greatest Hits Radio website, which goes to the show pages. Right, let's finish up our 10 in a row with some jazz funk.

0: is a masterclass of jazz funk. We wrap up tonight's Rhythm of the Night Midnight Anthems with Lonnie Liston Smith and the Cosmic Echoes from 1974, would you believe? Well, it's timeless, really, isn't it? Expansions. Well, stick around, we're not done yet. Got music on the way from the OJs and classic Philly soul and some Stevie Wonder.
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15: 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With their helpful family tree builder, we discovered that she was the first woman in our family to go to university. That must be why you're so clever, Elsie. Now's the time to delve deeper into what makes you, you. 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

their version of As Until the Day, which was a song done by the guy that I played before them, Stevie Wonder. And from him, I played you Part-Time Lover. Here on Greatest Hits Radio, that was Rhythm of the Night, part one for the weekend. I'll be back for part two tonight, straight after Jenny Powell. Whatever you're doing with this Saturday, keep it locked in to Greatest Hits Radio. We've got some disco classics to play for you. They'll sound brilliant in the sunshine. It's part of our disco weekend, and that's all happening with Richard Allinson and Claire Sturgis, and Steph Hurst will be here with Spinning the Decades. If you haven't heard that show, do check out Steph. She's on from four this afternoon. Whatever you're doing, enjoy your Saturday, and I'll be back after Jenny, and I'll leave you with Gladys Knight and the Pips.

0: What a song. Thanks very much for listening to Rhythm of the Night tonight. Don't forget you can listen back to this show anytime you like on the Rayo app or from the show pages on the Greatest Hits Radio website. Enjoy your Saturday. I'll catch you tonight after Jenny.
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16: The top stories this hour. It's understood England's World Cup last 16 clash with Mexico will kick off as scheduled at 1 a.m. Monday morning. That's despite concerns about bad weather. Joe Rawson reports from Mexico City.
17: After discussions, we understand that the English and Mexican football associations weren't particularly happy about a potential kickoff change, and so it will remain as scheduled. That's 6 p.m. local time, 1 a.m. Monday morning, but FIFA will continue to monitor conditions, particularly the weather, with storms expected in Mexico City at kickoff time.
16: Some breaking news. It's official. Singer Taylor Swift and NFL star Travis Kelce are now married. A spokesperson's confirmed the news. It's thought to have taken place in New York. Elsewhere, Lyra McKee's family say they'll leave no stone unturned after three men were cleared of her murder in Londonderry. The journalist was shot dead as she reported on riots in Derry in 2019. A pensioner who falsely claimed her husband stumbled into a kitchen knife has been jailed for at least 12 years for murder. Daryl Berman, who's 72, stabbed her 84-year-old partner at their home in Manchester last March. Andy Burnham insists he won't call a general election if he becomes the next Prime Minister. The Labour leadership favourite's been answering questions on social media platform Reddit and says he'll stick to his party's 2024 manifesto. Lord Hutton was Defence Secretary under Gordon Brown.
18: I think he should stick to the manifesto, because to do otherwise really is not being straight with the country and the voters who put a Labour government into office. I would rather see him focus a bit more of his attention on the wider issue of public spending.
16: And Novak Djokovic has won his 105th match at Wimbledon to equal Roger Federer's singles record. He's into the fourth round. From Sky News, I'm Faye de Silva.
7: Are you ready? Strap in. Because we're going to take you on a musical journey. Ten of the greatest hits in a row. No interruptions.